That's Frenesy, done there by the International Pops All-Stars. It's on the album Percussion Around the World. Frenesy was composed by Alberto Dominguez, originally for the marimba, and it's been covered a lot over the years. Frenesy, by the way, is Spanish for frenzy. And with that, welcome to the frenzy we call the Retro Cocktail Hour, where the music's always shaken, not stirred. I'm Daryl Brogdon, and we are together at the Underground Martini Bunker, where the tiki torches are lit and the escape tunnel is always open. Coming up in the hour ahead, we'll travel back in time to 1960 for some pertinent percussion cha-chas. Also, we've got the new exotic sounds of the Tiki Yaki Orchestra, the Marco Polo Adventurers, from a classic album called Orienta. It's time to party till you can't party anymore with a Retro Cocktail Hour

Dean Martin, Just in Time, a song by Julie Stein with lyrics by Betty Comden and Adolph Green. Originally, it was for the Broadway musical Bells Are Ringing in 1956. Dino appeared in the movie version in 1960, and he included the song on his album This Time I'm Swingin', which came out the same year. Still to come on the Retro Cocktail Hour, we'll hear from the Chiquito Big Band, which is really English composer Johnny Gregory, who, as Chiquito, did a bunch of albums, starting in 1958, continuing into the 70s. Next, Enoch Light and the Light Brigade, with one of the many albums done for his audiophile label Command Records in the 1960s. Now, this is a tune written in the 1930s and used in a movie musical in 1941. It's been covered a lot of times over the years. This is The Moon Over Miami Cha-Cha on the Retro Cocktail Hour.

The Chiquito Big Band and Caravan here for you on the Retro Cocktail Hour. Chiquito is really English composer, arranger Johnny Gregory. He did records and film scores under his own name, but for his Latin records, he took on the nom du disque Chiquito. Before that, from 1959 and an album called Easy Does It, we heard the Charlie Palmieri Quintet, You and the Night and the Music. It was written for a Broadway musical that flopped, but it did produce a couple of standards, including this one. This is the Retro Cocktail Hour, where in just a bit we'll hear some new music by the Breeze Blocks and by the Tiki Yaki Orchestra off their new album, Weekend in Waikiki. It's all right ahead, so why not just keep it right here on the Retro Cocktail Hour? 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

That's Les Baxter, Gardens of the Moon, a lovely tune from the album The Sacred Idol, which came out in 1960. This was done for a movie to be called The Sacred Idol, but the producer died before it was released, and it got tied up in litigation for many years. It didn't come out till 1964, and by that point it had a new title, The Mighty Jungle, but the music by Les Baxter was still there. Straight ahead in the Retro Cocktail Hour, the Marco Polo Adventurers, a studio band led by composer Gerald Fried for one of the great albums of space-age pop, Orienta. It's in the next half hour. Right now,

The Marco Polo Adventurers on the Retro Cocktail Hour with Yokohama Ferry Boat. It's on the album Orienta, 1959. This was a studio band that included drummer Shelly Mann and William Kraft, percussionist with the LA Philharmonic, performing arrangements by Gerald Fried. Before that, something new by the Tiki Yaki Orchestra and the Hawaiiana Brass, Singapore Swing. It's on the new album Weekend in Waikiki, which is available now at Bandcamp.com. There's a kind of Tijuana Brascos Hawaiian vibe here, which is a lot of fun. Also, the Breeze Blocks with Home in the Sun. It's from the album Not Far Away, which came out in 2025. Thanks so much for digging the tunes here at the Retro Cocktail Hour, coming at you from the Underground Martini Bunker. I'm Daryl Brogdon, and coming up, music from the TV show Bourbon Street Beat, which was basically 77 Sunset Strip set in New Orleans. Next, music from the documentary The Don of Tiki, all about Don Beach, the guy who created Don the Beachcombers and built the international marketplace in Honolulu. Music for the film is composed by Holly Amber Church and performed by the Hilo High Flyers. Here's one called Tiki Noir.

You Don't Know What Love Is, done there by the fabulous Linda Lawson, accompanied by Marty Paich and his orchestra. She was an actress and a singer who appeared on a lot of 50s and early 60s TV, shows like Peter Gunn, Bonanza, and Hawaiian Eye, among others. She only did this one album, Introducing Linda Lawson, 1960. Well, this is the Retro Cocktail Hour. And I'm Daryl Brogdon, here at the Underground Martini Bunker, located deep down and far out. Still to come in this hour, singer April Stevens, who nearly got banned from radio because of the sexual suggestiveness of some of her songs. Hey, if you've not yet had a chance to check out Retro Cocktail Radio, I hope you'll do so real soon. It's our 24/7 streaming channel that plays one episode of the show after another, all day, every day. 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

There's one by Don Ralke, Bourbon Street Blues. It's from the TV series Bourbon Street Beat, which was on TV briefly in the early 60s. This is one of a group of shows inspired by the success of 77 Sunset Strip at Warner Brothers Studios. You're with me, Daryl Brogdon, here at the Retro Cocktail Hour, where in just a bit we'll hear sexy singer April Stevens, plus Private Eye Jazz from European cinema. Now it's Henri René and his orchestra. He spent most of his career working at RCA Victor. He started there in 1936 and stayed there till 1959 when he went freelance. Some of the records with his orchestra are forerunners of the space age pop sound, with albums like Music for the Weaker Sex. This is a tune from the Swingin' 59. From that, here's Sleepwalk on the Retro Cocktail Hour.

0: That's a tune called Foggy Nights, music for a German production library by Fred Strittmatter and Carl Bartel. It's from a compilation called the Biko Tapes, Volume 2, 1960s Crime Themes and Scores. Ahead of that, Do It Again, done by the sultry April Stevens. She was probably best known for her version of Deep Purple, done with her brother, saxophonist Nino Tempo, and a tune called Teach Me Tiger, which got April in a bit of trouble with radio stations at the time, some of whom thought the song was too sexually suggestive. Well, looks like we've come to the end of another sexually suggestive hour. I'm Daryl Brogdon. So glad you could join us for this listening party at the Underground Martini Bunker. 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

That is the Jazz Composers Alliance Orchestra and Super Eyes Private Heroes, beginning another round of the Retro Cocktail Hour. 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Hey, welcome to the Retro Cocktail Hour, where, of course, the music is always served up shaken, not stirred. I'm Daryl Brogdon, here at the Underground Martini Bunker with more sounds of space-age pop and incredibly strange music. Coming up, songs by Dinah Washington and Bobby Darin. We'll hear the Martini Kings from Adventures in Space and Time. Also, there's music for a movie called Sex Clinic 74, which, judging by that title, is not from Disney. Welcome to our party. The drinks are cold, the tiki torches are hot, the neighbors don't complain, because they don't know we exist. At the Retro Cocktail Hour.

light switch, let's go. Destination.

From 1962, Dinah Washington, Destination Moon. It's originally from the album Dinah 62. Dinah's one mistake was that she could sing anything, which led know-it-alls and busybodies to criticize her for selling out. I'd agree with the critics, except then we'd both be wrong. Before that, the big guitar sound of Al Cayola on the Mod Squad theme. I bet you recognize that one, right? It was written by Earl Hagen, who also composed theme music for The Dick Van Dyke Show, I Spy, Andy Griffith, and lots more. Thanks for joining us here at the Retro Cocktail Hour. I'm Daryl Brogdon, and before we're much older, we'll be hearing music from a new album by the Martini Kings. Next, it's music by Gerhard Heinz. He was an Austrian composer who did a lot of low-budget European films. And many of the tunes he's written over the years are featured in a new compilation album. Here's one called Eat Me Today, Kill Me Tomorrow. Now, how exactly does that work? It's on the Retro Cocktail Hour.

He was an English songwriter. He had a couple of big hits in the early 1960s. This is the Retro Cocktail Hour, and we're on the air again from right here at the Underground Martini Bunker. The bunker is sadly not open 24/7, but it sure looks like it in here. I gotta get housekeeping on this. Still to come, the Three Sons, from Fever and Smoke plus Stereo Overstimulation, with Marty Gold and his orchestra. Right now, it's back to 1983 and Sid Dale's Emphonic Production Library. Here's a band called the Double Dozen Orchestra, and a tune by Jerry Butler. This is 10 Cent Dancer.

That's Marty Gold and his orchestra, Old Devil Moon. It's from the album It's Magic. This is one of RCA Victor's stereo action records, which came out in the early 60s mainly as a way to sell RCA stereo phonographs. Also, The Three Sons with Fever. It's on their album Fever and Smoke from 1961 with arrangements by the brilliant Charles Albertine. Good of you to hang out with us here at the Underground Martini Bunker, home of the Retro Cocktail Hour. I'm Daryl Brogdon. And in this half hour, we got tunes by Bobby Darin, Stan Getz, and organist Earl Grant from his album Trade Winds. The Retro Cocktail Hour comes your way each and every week at this time on radio stations all over the world. 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

Bobby Darin. That's the theme song from a movie called Sunday in New York, which came out in the early 60s. Jane Fonda was a star playing a virginal 22-year-old who goes to New York after she breaks up with her snotty boyfriend. Music for the film was by pianist Peter Nero, who, with lyricist Carol Coates, wrote the theme song. Daryl Brogdon here with a retro cocktail hour, and in just a few, The Girl from Ipanema, done by Stan Getz and Astro Gilberto. I always love to hear from listeners, and you can get in touch via email, host@retrococktail.org. I suppose you can open a window and shout, but I think you'll get better results with an email. And remember, at our website, retrococktail.org, you can sign up for our mailing list, and then every week I'll send you a detailed playlist for the current show. All that at retrococktail.org. Okay, these are the Nomads, and a tune from their new album, Cocktails for the Broken Hearted. This is called Cookin' at the Continental.

That's Earl Grant at the organ with the title tune from Trade Winds, 1965. Here for you on the Retro Cocktail Hour. Ahead of that one, the classic Girl from Ipanema, done by saxophonist Stan Getz, guitarist João Gilberto, and singer Astra Gilberto. The tune became a huge hit in the U.S. and got a Grammy as Record of the Year in 1963. You know, Astra Gilberto was a last-minute addition at this session. They needed somebody who could speak Portuguese and could also sing the English lyrics, and Astrid was there. She didn't get much credit, if any, on the record or any royalties, just $120 for doing the session. Also, Desafinado by Sammy Kaye and his orchestra. He was one of the few band leaders to keep his band going after the so-called big band era was over. In fact, his band was going well into the 80s, and along the way even had a couple of hit songs. Well, it's the Retro Cocktail Hour. I'm Daryl Brogdon. Thank you for being here. Remember, you can find all manner of treats at our website, playlists, a CD giveaway, and you can stream the show on demand, retrococktail.org. We'll leave you now with George Cates and his orchestra from the album Polynesian Percussion. This is Beyond the Reef on the Retro Cocktail Hour.

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1: 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With that news, I want you to hear this about KPTZ. You're going to be hearing quite a lot from me about the fundraiser in the 3 hours to come.
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0: Well, yes, indeed. This is the beginning of the fall fundraiser. And that is Chuck Easton and George Radabaugh with the theme of the show. The show is Cats in Our Laps. I am Phil Anderson. I'm your host. From now until 10 o'clock, at 10 o'clock, we go to Hearts of Space. Music to relax to. Maybe you can relax to Cats in Our Laps, but I actually would like to think I'm commanding more of your attention than just relaxation. On the show tonight, Deborah Kate Hammond is at the Reader's Podium. She's usually Poet Laureate, but she's going to be reading to us instead, and she's going to be doing that right here in the studio. A delight for me. And our Poet Laureate Pro Tem is Bill Mahwinney. Jill McAnally and Kevin McConnell and Tom Barkas and Claudia Neva are going to be with us. They look at me funny. Why are you looking at me funny? Did I mispronounce somebody's name? Okay, tell me.
1: Tom Barks.
0: Oh, okay. Well, yes, you know, whatever. Right. They are going to be playing music for us very shortly here. They're also going to be at the Trinity United Methodist Church, the Candlelight Concert Artists. We're going to talk to them and hear some music by them. Then at 8 o'clock, we're going to be speaking with Anna Schoenses, name a little puzzling to me because there are so few vowels and so many consonants, but important work that she's done, her project Yiddish Glory. We'll talk about that with her and play music that is the project at 8 o'clock. And then Country's Music for Reals will be here at 9 o'clock with Country Pete Robb. He's going to bring a stack of genuine country music. I guess we call it the old stuff. I call it the old stuff. I think he did too. He's been on with me a couple of times, on with Ron McElroy a few times as well, so you might know Pete, but his music is the country music when country was country, and there's a whole lot of heart. Hearts of Space starts at 10, and the weather, yes, the weather indeed. I always like to tell you what it is and what it will be, although Al Latham will give us the long-term forecast. The weather at the moment in Chimicum, wonderful place to be. I was there shortly ago, 67 degrees. The low tonight of 59% chance of rain. I can tell you from what I saw over my head when I left, I don't know where that rain would come from. 61 degrees in Port Townsend, 5% chance of rain. Ha! The low of 50. Tomorrow, a high of 57 and a 38% chance of rain with only 0.03 inches, which is not even going to get your grass wet. But in Chimicum, 0.07 inches, by the way, tomorrow. So maybe. On the water tonight, west wind, 5 knots, backing to southeast after midnight, then becoming south 15 to 25. Small craft advisory is the flag is flying wherever they fly those flags anymore, if anywhere. And tomorrow, south wind 20 to 25. So windy, but then going on into the week to come, it looks like a week of light winds. Tides, oh yes, tides. Well, we had some fantastic tides last week, and Amy Lou and I had a wonderful time on the beach getting shellfish. You hear me talk about shellfish? Yes, in fact, we had oysters for dinner tonight. I did, anyway. And also we had shrimp, and those aren't shellfish, I guess, but they sure are abundant in Daybob Bay. And I think we got close to 500 today. Can you imagine 500 shrimp? But that is the truth, and that was legal. Don't even question the legality. Anyway, that has nothing to do with tides. Tides tomorrow. High tide is piddling 50 minutes after midnight at 8.6. The lowest tide of the day is 7:45 in the morning at a 2.4. So much for the tides. Now, the music. I always take a little while. I need to say welcome to Jill.
1: Hello.
0: Hey, that's Jill. She said hello back.
1: Yeah.
0: To Tom, who's on my left.
2: Hi.
0: Hi, Tom. He's off mic because we don't have very many microphones. And we have Kevin. Hello, Kevin.
3: Hey, how's it going?
0: Well, he's off mic too, but the mic is on his amp. And on fiddle is Claudia Neva. And I was listening to these folks warm up, and I was warming up to Claudia's fiddle playing. So we have a couple of songs. We're going to have a song now, please, and then we'll chat, and then we're going to have a song to close.
1: Okay.
0: Let's go.

0: So our lead vocalist, Jill McAnally, the harmonies and violin, Claudia Neva, the duo really, and the featured pair of these two that will be the featured artists at Concerts in the Woods. Heavens, that's something else entirely. Trinity United Methodist Church, the Candlelight Concert. That will be this coming Thursday, and that's at 7 o'clock in the evening, so that's May 28th. The two will be accompanied, however, by Tom Barks, who is playing the bass. You heard that bass in there. And Claudia, the violin as well, and her vocal harmonies, making the music so much richer and more glorious. Claudia, how did you get into this music business?
1: My name's Jill.
0: Oh, you're right. Oh, I could be. How do you know? Anyway, go ahead. Jill, how did you get into this music business?
1: Well, I started playing piano when I was a little kid, and then my dad was teaching me to play banjo. And when I turned 16, he came home and handed me a guitar because he didn't want to have to teach me any more banjo.
0: So instead of a driver's license, instead of the keys to the car, you got a guitar.
1: Yeah, and as soon as I learned three chords, I started going into Portland and going to the coffee houses and asking if I could sing in between people's sets. And by the next year at 17, I was getting my own gigs.
0: And you're maybe a natural-born singer?
1: Been singing since this high.
0: Since you were just a little one, I.
1: Yeah.
0: Kevin.
2: Yeah.
0: Why don't you... I'm going to turn that microphone off. Would you bring it up so that we can hear you, please?
2: Hello.
0: That's good enough.
2: Okay.
0: So, Kevin, same question to you. How did you get into this music business?
2: Well, even before the Beatles, my aunts and uncles all played nanny stuff around the kitchen table on Sundays, and I just loved the idea, so I learned guitar. And I happened to be in an area where all the rock bands, the Grateful Dead, the Jefferson Airplane, all of those guys were there, Big Brother and the Holding Company. Soon after that, some of the Chicago blues people showed up, and it was just really rich. And then the jazz guys showed up, the early Harlem Stride piano players. So I got to play with all of those people and just always been in love with playing guitar.
0: And where in the world actually were you? I didn't hear that.
2: That was Woodacre, California, Marin County in California.
0: And lead guitar, as you're playing now.
2: Well, I play lead and rhythm, of course.
0: Uh-huh.
2: I play guitar.
0: Yeah, okay. But I was listening to some mighty pretty accompanying melodies, harmonious melodies.
2: Well, thank you.
0: You're welcome. Okay, that's all you have to say.
2: I don't know. What do you want me to say?
0: Well, this time I'm really talking to Claudia. You have been playing around town for a very long while, haven't you?
3: I have, since I moved here, probably in 74, is when it all started. And I met friends I was trying to learn fiddle tunes and playing by ear and wanting to sing, and I ran into a bunch of people, particularly my longtime musical partner in many bands, Nancy Fitch, who drug me out of the closet and made me play and made me perform. So
0: and the band was?
3: Well, I think way back then it was Loose Caboose.
0: And in the interim,
3: and Steve Grimes was even in that band for a while because he was living there and just starting to make mandolins at that time and playing with, people around town, yep.
0: And did you start as a fiddler or as a violinist?
3: Oh, I started in fourth grade, and I played in orchestra throughout, and then was around people doing fiddle tunes, and wanted to get into that. It took a while, but I never really got heavily into fiddle tunes because I like too many other things. No.
0: You play jazz?
3: Well, I like it. I probably can barely play it a little bit, but and the Western swing, I like that a lot. Yeah.
2: That counts as jazz.
3: Yeah.
0: And your band of four does play Western swing.
3: The Reach for the Sky. We did some swing tunes, and then country western.
0: And one of your bands has something to do with cow excrement.
3: I know. That was way back in the early days, the Flying Cow Pies. But then we took that into our next band, because all these bands, Nancy and I were in together, the next band was Pies on the Run. We kind of came up with linking somehow. It's because there were three women in the Flying Cow Pies, and we were often affectionately called the Pies.
0: So, lots of stories. Tom, you were here. Tom Barks was here with Tomas Santiago.
4: Yes.
0: With another name, Tom Ehrlichman.
4: Yes.
0: And you're off, Mike. We'll just say thank you for being here and we'll leave it at that.
4: Okay.
0: Okay. And what's on your... This is for Jill or for... Kevin, what's on your playlist? What's on your mic stand, your music stand for your upcoming gig at Trinity United?
1: All original songs, all but two are by me and the other two are by him.
0: Was that song you sung a moment ago? That was original.
2: Mm-hmm. That was one of Jill's.
0: Really? Well, nice song.
1: Thank you.
0: You have the genre down quite well.
1: Thank you so much.
0: I think we have time for one more song.
1: Okay.
0: And if Claudia would like to play a long break or two, that would be very welcome.
3: Thank you.
0: If Kevin would like to play a long break or two, that would be welcome.
2: Well, we can each take a full time through.
0: Yeah, and if Tom wants to...
4: No.
0: Tom is the sort of bass player who stays in the background.
1: Yeah.
0: All right. What's the song, Claudia?
1: This is...
0: Not Claudia, but Jill, I mean.
1: Yeah.
0: I'm sorry.
1: I think he's enamored with you, Claudia.
0: I am. The truth of it
1: is. I'm a little jealous. This is called Me and This Heartache of Mine, and I wrote this with a guy named Pat Alger back in Nashville.
2: And it's one of my favorites.

0: That was a song by Jill McAnally. Song
1: Pat Alger.
0: Yes, right. You had help with the song too, didn't you? How did that collaboration come about?
1: Well, when I was in Nashville, we started to write it together, and then we didn't quite finish it, and I went off on my journey to Oregon and Texas and everywhere, and he finished it and sent it to me.
0: Very well. Yeah. So these four, featuring Jill and Kevin, but with also Tom and Claudia, will be at the Trinity United Methodist Church this coming Thursday at 7 o'clock. It's a benefit concert for, I believe, the food bank.
1: Yeah, that's what we chose, mm-hmm.
0: You chose the food bank. Yeah. Admission is free, but mind you, it's a benefit concert, so kind of nice to kick something into the food bank pot. And the concert will be about an hour-long concert, and you guys play around. What's your next gig besides and after?
1: Kevin and I and Tom run an open mic at the Enchanted Castle or the Manresa Castle every Wednesday from 5 to 8. And then...
2: Are you invited?
1: We're going to be at the Unitarian Church on...
2: Sunday the 7th.
1: Doing gospel stuff for the church,
3: and we've got a couple other gigs at the.
1: We have a gig coming up at the Hard Hat Winery in Paulsbo on the 3rd of July.
0: Have your website?
1: No, we have a Facebook page called Jill and Kevin.
0: All right. Well, I'm going to say thank you for being here, and I'm going to say that's one way to find you guys. If they want to know more about you, folks can write to me at cats@kptz.org. And now, an established custom with my guests and myself on KPTZ, I must ask you all to leave the room. Somebody else is coming in next.
3: Okay.
1: Thank you, Phil. Appreciate it.
0: So polite am I. On KPTZ, we have our first poem of the evening by our Cats in Our Laps Poet Laureate Pro Tem, Bill Mahwinney, and then I'm going to talk to you after Bill says thank you, thank you, thank you. I'm going to talk to you about our fundraiser.
4: Here is a poem by W.S. Merwin that celebrates whatever there is, and for no other reason but simply because it is. The poem is called Thanks. Listen, with the night falling, we are saying thank you. We are stopping on the bridges to bow from the railings. We are running out of the glass rooms with our mouths full of food to look at the sky and say thank you. We are standing by the water, thanking it, smiling by the windows, looking out in our directions, back from a series of hospitals, back from a mugging. After funerals, we are saying thank you. After the news of the dead, whether or not we knew them, we are saying thank you. Over telephones, we are saying thank you. In doorways and in the backs of cars and in elevators, remembering wars and the police at the door and the beatings on the stairs, we are saying thank you. In the banks, we are saying thank you. In the faces of the officials and the rich, and of all who will never change, we go on saying thank you, thank you. With the animals dying around us, our lost feelings, we are saying thank you. With the forests falling faster than the minutes of our lives, we are saying thank you. With the words going out like cells of a brain, with the cities growing

0: been on the air since 2011. That's many, many thank yous you've heard from many, many people on the air. And you'll be hearing many more thank yous in the week to come, including this evening on Cats and Our Laps. We ask you to take a moment from your kitty in your lap. 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Go to the kptz.org website. Look at the top of the page. You hear me say this at least twice, oft times three in each Cats and Our Laps. I'm going to say it more frequently tonight because this is our fundraiser for the month, for the season of spring. So Consider, and not just consider, but do make a donation to KPTZ, either a sustaining donation, I'll explain that in a little bit, or reach into your pocket, see what you have, and send it our way. And here is a $50 bill, and that's a wonderful donation from Deborah Kate Hammond, who's going to be reading for us tonight, and I will say thank you.
1: You're welcome.
0: And I'll say thank you again in a few moments. And again and again and again, thank you to you all who have donated over the years. Thanks to all of you who will donate in the coming week and in the many, many years to come. With me on Zoom, coming from distant Port Hadlock, Roadie Drive, or whatever we call that roadway, Scotch Broom Drive maybe, is our weather laureate and humor laureate, Al Latham. Hello, Al Latham.
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1: Hi, Al.
2: Nice to hear you all. So, weather.
0: Weather or not.
2: You know, you've got a fundraiser going on, and people, I hope they appreciate that nothing gets better than being able to listen to two old guys talk about the weather. I mean, that's got to be worth a lot.
0: You and who else? Anyway, continue. Sorry.
2: Well, it's looking like another nice week. They're teasing us again, like you were mentioning, with the chance of rain tomorrow. It comes and goes, and generally it hasn't been coming, unfortunately. But the rest of the week looks like clouds and sunny and highs in the mid to high 60s. And then, again, they're testing us on whether we're going to get any rain on Friday, just a little bit. And then Saturday and Sunday looked real good. Temperatures in the 60 and mostly sunny. So this weather just keeps continuing. But there's always a chance of some onshore flow happening and us getting some drizzle on some of these days. But that's hard to predict.
0: It's pretty hard to measure the water content of fog. At least it is for me. But I don't think it's very much.
2: No, not much at all. You know, like I've been saying for weeks or maybe months, we need more rain, but we're not going to get it. No, other parts are supposed to get rain up in the mountains and stuff, but
0: Isn't
2: here.
0: Part of the story, the fact that the storms that have come for really since fall have really taken to heart the notion of rain shadow and have passed us by, have gone around us like we're a rock in the river.
2: Yeah, exactly. And we've had a very strong rain shadow. And a lot of times we like the rain shadow. It's a wonderful place to live in a rain shadow. But sometimes you'd like it to dissipate for a while.
0: And I find it difficult at this point even to remember that we're in the month of May. I mowed our pasture about 2 weeks ago. Often, typically, I cannot mow within some proximity of our pond. But in fact, I mowed right up to the edge of the pond all the way around it.
1: Wow.
0: And you know, my tractor is kind of an old herking beast from 1954. It weighs a lot and often will leave a bit of a set of tracks as it goes in wet ground and nothing. So we're just wondering.
2: Mm. Yep, well, as I've mentioned before, there's a local shallow well around here that gets monitored, and it's about 2.5 feet below where it should be this time of year. So,
0: and is that a private well or is that a community well?
2: A private well.
0: Mm-hmm. Well, let us go to the humor segment of your time with us on Cats and Our Laps.
2: Let's hope so. Usually I kind of pick a topic based on the calendar, but since this is Memorial Day, we

0: again, I decided not there's not a lot of humor involved with that, so I picked some other subjects. A horse walks into a bar. The bartender asks, "Why the long face?" The horse replied, "The bank denied my home loan because I don't have a stable income."
1: Oh,
0: Ooh,
1: that's a
0: oh, I
1: groaner.
0: love those groans. It's great.
1: Yes.
0: And Putin walked into a psychic and asked how long he will live. The psychic replied, "I cannot tell you that, but I do know that you will die on a Ukrainian holiday." "Which holiday?" Putin asked. The psychic smiled and said, "Whichever day you die will be a Ukrainian holiday." And then let's go with this one. Man sees a pirate and asks him, "Excuse me, sir, why do you have a hook for hand?" The pirate says, "Arr, yes, me hook hand. A sword cut me right below the elbow." "Well, what about your peg leg?" "Arr, me peg leg. Cannonball shot me right below the kneecap." And then, "Well, what about the eye patch?" "Ah, my patch eye. I was standing on deck and got dirt in my eye." The guy says, "Well, I can't imagine that dust would take an eye out." "Arr, you got to remember it was me first day with a hook."
1: Oh dear. Oh, terribly dear, terribly. I'll lay them. Well, gruesome though it is, gruesome though sometimes the humor may be, we'll see you next week and thank you.
0: Okay, well, good night, everybody.
1: And
0: Good
1: don't
0: night,
1: forget your
0: Al.
1: sunscreen.
0: All right.
1: So I'll lay them our cats in our laps, weather laureate and humor laureate. And now, Deborah Kate Hammond, who is not our poet laureate tonight, she's going to read to us. And by the way, thank you for your donation right into my hand. And thank you. I will make sure that I don't lose it.
2: I want
1: And
2: to start you off well here.
1: is properly identified. In fact, if you could, after you leave, if you could text me your address,
2: I will.
1: because I think we'll need that.
2: Sure.
1: And I don't have it in my head.
2: Okay.
1: What have you in your hand?
2: I have the nicest book. I've had it a little while, but it's pretty shiny and new too. It's a book by Naomi Shihab Nye, a Palestinian poet is how I think of her. This is called Essays on People and Places, and it's titled Never in a Hurry. I was looking for one of the essays that's a kind of an appropriate length for the show, and I found three, but the one I picked, I thought kind of made me think of our theme tonight of generosity towards one another. And sometimes, like the generosity we're asking for here tonight is pretty easy compared to what a lot of folks struggle to receive or hope to receive. All right, there's my little dog-eared page. Excuse me. This essay by Naomi Shihab Nye is called Tomorrow We Smile. I used to say to my friend Juan Felipe that I like Mexico because Mexico still has a sense of the miraculous, and he would slap me on the back and say, "You just like the peppers, come on, be honest." But I saw how he had milagros, little silver arms and legs pinned up by his bed, too. So I would tell him what happened in my neighborhood, like when Jose Palomo's father died. A big eagle came to light in his patio and stayed for days, just sitting there. Jose said it stared at him with a meaningful look, and then one morning it was gone. When I tell Juan, he says, "We don't have eagles in the city. Maybe it was a lost bird that got thirsty from flying too long." But I see how a candle deep in his eyes is suddenly glowing, and I don't mention it again. Then there are things that happen to us personally. What about them? We first met Domingo Flores when we ran out of gas on the highway south of Uvalde, Texas. Juan, his mother, and I were headed for the border that day to eat fragrant soup with cilantro, buy woolly ponchos and bottles of vanilla, and walk the streets of Piedras, fat with joy. We used to go to Mexico like that in those days, for soup and joy. It was before they said the vanilla had arsenic in it. Juan's mother wanted to find a set of blue tin plates, and Juan just wanted to drink the air. We always came home before midnight on those trips, unless we were driving in farther to Rosita or Musquiz, or one of those button-like villages that is nothing but a dusty plaza and a bar. In the back seat, Juan's mother was snoring into the lifestyle section of the newspaper. Juan had the radio turned to Conjunto. His eyes kept darting over the landscape like goats. Naturally, no one else had checked the gas gauge. 30 miles this side of Mexico, on the thorny stretch that somehow manages to link our lands, the engine sputtered and died. Juan got out and poked his head under the hood. He still hadn't noticed the gas gauge. His mother sat up, startled, and touched her hair. If you've never been there, picture a drab two-lane sided by brush and cactus, no billboards, no restrooms or telephones, and very few cars. We hadn't seen another car since we left La Praia, 30 miles back. "This could be bad," said Juan, trying to start the car again. Then he noticed the little arrow sagging below the empty slash. He was embarrassed. He sat there silently, staring into the sky. That day there weren't even any clouds to thumb a ride on. You can imagine people drowning in a sky like that. For a while we all sat, gazing at various items. I gazed at the dashboard and, later, the pebbles in the ditch. Juan's mother stared at the TV guide. Then the three of us walked in different circles, bugs trapped inside a window, hoping for a crack. After an hour, we heard the unmistakable buzz of a car. It was strange how we couldn't tell which direction it was coming from. Gradually, a 1965 Chevrolet chugged into view from the south. It had strips of pom-pom balls pinned up around the inside and a pair of dice mingling with the Virgin on the mirror. I like how people fix up their cars. I used to decorate mine with Arabic donkey beads and feathers, hoping some positive vehicular voodoo might occur. The pom-pom car was traveling very slowly. It stopped, engine still running, and a young man with a wide, clear face got out. "¿Qué está pasando?" he asked, grinning. He knew what was pasando as well as we did. The back seat of his car was loaded with boxes, beat-up suitcases, a lamp without a head. Juan talked to him in Spanish and learned he was Domingo Flores, moving to Austin, Texas, to find his wife, who had preceded him there. He would locate work and eat white bread and buy a little TV with an antenna. "Gas? Sure, he would help us. No problema." Juan said, "I am a man with a donkey's head." Domingo said, "I travel slower than the donkey." They climbed into the front seat of Domingo's portable shrine and chugged off, heading north. His mother and I stayed with the car and fell asleep with all the windows open. She said she dreamed about when the boys were little, how they used to wear capes and underpants and jump from the dresser to the bed, shrieking. I dreamed about my mother pulling me in a wagon on the day a milk carton broke in her hands. Under a sky like that, you could go backward forever. A long time later, the car of Domingo Flores chugged towards us again, a green dot getting larger. We had wondered how Juan would return. Only one truck had roared past since his departure, and the driver had a hard face. Juan and Domingo climbed out comfortably, friends from the journey, and reported, yes, they had found gas. They had rousted the sleepy attendant from his bed. After stopping at three farms to find him, and no, there was no unleaded gas in the whole town of La Pryor, so they noted they toted 3 gallons of regular and had to devise a funnel out of Prime Minister Thatcher's front page head. Domingo stayed around to see the job finished, his car running all the while. When Juan's mother suggested he turn it off, he said, I can't. If he turned it off, it wouldn't start again. I'd known cars like that. Domingo smiled when our engine coughed awake and opened his palm up to heaven, as if saying, you see? Juan offered him money for his own gas. Back and forth meant he was going out of the way for us over 60 miles. His face changed. He looked stunned and said, no one gives me anything I don't earn. But he earned it. I poked Juan. Tell him he earned it. Juan went on in delicate Spanish as he counted out dollar bills from his wallet. I thought Domingo was going to cry. He jumped back into his car and rolled the window up fast so Juan wouldn't stick the money in. When he threw it into gear, the engine nearly quit. Now wouldn't that have been something? We could have driven him the other direction for a tow truck and gone on and on like that for days. But it caught, and he was off. He raised one hand, didn't look back, and swayed into the distance like a camel. I think he was too sensitive, said Juan's mother, as our own car pulled forward. A lot of those people with old Frontera traditions still act like money and dignity can never go together. We drove to Mexico and arrived as the shopkeepers were sweeping out the aisles at the Mercado. You're late, they said. Months later, in the middle of a conversation about B. Traven and the Chiapas jungles, Juan said, I wonder if what's-his-name made it back to his wife. That car was a bomb. Who's that? The guy on the highway, Domingo Flores. I hope so. It was hard to picture Domingo in Austin among glossy governmental buildings and health food pubs. Juan said college towns were unnatural. We need to live in a town where at least half the population feels like fading paint. It is important, this sensation. The seasons slid into one another. Dallas residents were wearing short sleeves on the day a devastating ice storm struck down their streets. The valley grapefruit growers wept on the news. One man held out his hands and said, my orchard was all I had, and now I don't have it either. At home in San Antonio, pipes were bursting like fountains in every block. Juan was off along the border somewhere interviewing Tex-Mex accordionists for a project he said would be the greatest tribute since Julas Fronteras. I was in Central Texas compiling an anthology of local memoirs for an arts council. Though the job paid decently, other factors kept me sobered. Bank tellers asking if I were born again before they would cash my checks. And the general terrifying sense that all the best things, porches, grandmothers, independent cafes, were swiftly vanishing from the earth. I called Juan's mother, who told me where he was. SOS, can you come up here? He said I sounded wistful. 2 nights later, I was sitting at the desk when he knocked. Listen to this, I yelled in greeting. How much do you know about rounding up snakes? Today I met a man from West Texas who used to... Then I noticed he looked pale. What's wrong? He sat down gingerly, holding himself forward on the chair. He wiped his hand across his forehead. What's the matter? There was fog on the road tonight. Hanging low, he said. About 10 miles north of Austin, I saw a hitchhiker, and glancing over automatically, it was Domingo Flores. I slammed on the brakes, and he came strolling toward me at a normal pace, not rushing like hitchhikers usually do. I yelled, "Domingo, is that you?" He nodded and extended his hand casually. "You have gas tonight?" he said in Spanish, so I knew he recognized me. But the strangest part was, he didn't act surprised. Can you figure it? It's 5 months later, hundreds of miles from where we first met. We meet again in the fog, and he's acting nonchalant. He had a pillowcase with him that he held on his lap very closely. I asked where he was going, and he said, "Dallas." I asked where his car was, and he said, "They stole it." Then he proceeded in his most carefully measured voice to tell me he'd arrived in Austin to find his wife living with another man. Nacho, he called him. She was living with Nacho. "My heart split," he said. But he moved into an apartment near them and got a job clipping bushes or something. I asked him a stupid question. "Do you have a work visa?" And he nodded. Here he is telling me the tale of the splitting heart, and I'm thinking of visas. He said he was praying she'd change her mind, leave this other guy and come back to him, her true and rightful husband in the eyes of God. But he said everything in the same flat voice. He said it like he was reading out of a book. I made myself a small and hopeful life. He repeated that twice. And then one night, the wife, he never used her name, showed up at his door. She announced that she was coming back to him. She and Nacho had parted. She'd made a mistake. "I opened my arms," he said. "That's it. I opened my arms." For a week, they lived together. He was working. She had some job. And he bought the television. Do you remember last summer when he mentioned the television? I guess that's the one he bought. The next day, she asked to drive him to work and said she wanted to use the car for a surprise. It was her day off. When 5 o'clock came, she didn't pick him up. So he waited a while and started walking. When he got home, the apartment was stripped. Television gone, everything gone. Even the plates were gone. I asked him if he'd called the police, and he said no. My shame. "Your shame," I yelled. "What about your anger?" Domingo acted blank. "She was my wife," he said. "I opened my arms." I asked if he had any money, but he shook his head. "I used to," he said. "But I showed her where I was hiding it, under a cactus." For a moment, I slowed the car to see if there was a place to turn around, and he almost jumped out. "I'm going that way," he pointed north. He was very stubborn about it. "I'm going to Dallas." I asked him why Dallas, and he said he had a cousin in Dallas. Did he know his address? Of course not. I said, "Domingo, go back to Mexico." And he shook his head. My shame. So I asked if I could put him on a bus to Dallas. And he nodded. We drove into Belton to an ice house trailway station where they said a bus was due in 10 minutes. Domingo nodded gravely. "It's luck," he said. "Luck. His wife just robbed him of everything he had, and he's talking about luck." I said, "This time, you take the money." I gave him every cent I had. He said, "You'll get it back." And when the bus came, he shook my hand and said a weird expression I never heard in Spanish before. "Mañana sonreiremos." What does it mean? Tomorrow, we smile. Now Juan sat back in his chair and covered his eyes. It was a black night, no stars. My friend had come to save me. Did you give him your address? He shook his head. Do you know how many highways there are in Texas? I said. How many people named Flores? How many people named Juan? That's it. That's what happened. I look for Domingo sometimes on roads out of Dallas, on any old road.
1: Deb, that's a magnificent story. I was surprised. Naomi Shihab Nye writes poetry, of course.
2: Yeah.
1: And the poetry that you have read mostly is about Palestinians.
2: Yeah.
1: And this is about a Mexican.
2: Yeah.
1: Of course, that's obvious.
2: She has lived in a lot of places.
1: Yeah. I guess so.
2: Yeah, there's a beautiful story in here. I almost want to, I could probably read some others sometime. There are like little three-page stories and stuff. There's one, the last one in the book is about three pages. It's about a grandmother in Palestine, and it's devoted to both the Palestinians and the Israelis. And yeah, she's something.
1: Well, she certainly, and so are you. I really, really get a sense when you read like that of Deborah Kate Hammond, the actress.
2: Oh, thanks.
1: I mean, how many years were you on stage?
2: Not much. Really? I really have very little experience. When I was in the, this is a very short whole thing of my acting experience. When I was a little kid in elementary school, a teacher gave me the lead in a play, and I absolutely froze on stage. I couldn't say one word. Oh, she was so angry with me. And that's all I remember about that. And then in high school, I got this most wonderful part. I wanted the romantic lead, and of course I didn't get it. I got the funny younger sister, and it was, oh my God, so much fun. I had the best time. I got all the laughs. And it was back in the days that, you know, the drama teacher was explaining to us that we could say we were having a cocktail, but that when this play was written, if high school kids did it, they would have to say they were having hot chocolate. And I was appearing on stage in a slip because my mother was yelling for me to come down and set the table, and I wasn't dressed yet. And she said, you could never have done that a few years ago. But it was so very... It was just a lot of fun to act then. And then when I went to college, I left college after my freshman year, and my only role was, it was Writers from the Sea, and I played a dead person they had dragged out of the sea, and no one ever saw me except the guys backstage. They said I had to wear my bathing suit, and they poured water over me and wrapped me in a rug and dragged me across the stage. That was my whole dramatic experience. And then I came here and I got a couple of small parts that were really, really, it was such a fun experience.
1: Well, Don White knew you somehow.
2: Yeah,
1: and
2: yeah.
1: It's because Don White knew you that I know you.
2: Yeah.
1: And I had assumed that you had acted with him perhaps or acted with Key City or...
2: I did Sandy Diamond. Sandy Diamond had a play that won, and I was given, David Hillman cast me in the lead in her play with Scott Nolette and Charles, why can't I remember Charles's last name? It's ridiculous, only because I'm old. Anyway, those two guys helped me a lot because I had so little experience, but it was great. I enjoyed it a lot. And then I had another little play in the Playwright Festival that was great fun.
1: Well, you certainly read wonderfully.
2: Thank you.
1: And that piece in particular, like I said, I got very much a feeling of Deborah Kate Hammond, the actress.
2: Yeah, I got to thank you because that would have been my dream to you know, do a lot of acting. And I just, that didn't turn out that way. I didn't follow that. Uh-huh. I didn't really try hard. And if I had, nothing might have happened. Who knows? But you've given me the opportunity to stretch those feelings and do this, and I love it.
1: And thank you. You have been with me on the air from tossed salad to cats in our laps. You have been with me on the air since, I think, 2011, maybe 2012 at the latest.
2: It's the most fun in the world, Phil. Thank you so much for inviting me to do this.
1: And I segue a little bit. KPTZ, in my mind, is a community. It's community service. It's a community-involving activity that brings members of the community into the studio to then project them, you, out into the world.
2: Thank you.
1: And I've done so much of that, and I believe so much in doing that.
2: You have.
1: And it's community building.
2: It is.
1: And and that's something that at all times we think about. In these times, of course, challenging times as they are, we think about them all the more.
2: For sure. And sweet people have come up to me and told me they've heard me on your shows. And they do mention cats. They do mention tossed salad, too.
1: Uh-huh.
2: Yeah. So.
1: Well, Deb, thank you for coming in. Thank you for your donation.
2: You're welcome.
1: Next week, you'll go back to being Cats in Our Laps Poet Laureate again.
2: Happy to. I love doing both these things.
1: Yeah, well, I love having you in the studio.
2: Thank you. Anytime.
1: Well,
2: I'm just around the corner.
1: You are, actually, in your new house, in fact.
2: I am. Uh-oh. And there are a couple of little free tables in front of my house, and they're going to be there. It's on Lopez Avenue. There'll be free gifting tables there for the next few weeks because I'm unpacking boxes and my house is three rooms big and not everything fits.
1: So drive down Lopez Avenue
2: and see if there's anything that's calling your name.
1: All right.
2: And it'll change every day.
1: Well, I'm going to come by and visit when you finally have everything situated and you're ready.
2: Oh, I'm ready.
1: Really?
2: Yeah. I mean, you know, I have to borrow a bowl to make a salad in tonight because I went somewhere for dinner, but I'm living like a normal life. Come anytime.
1: I appreciate the invitation and I will see you soon.
2: Bring that Emmylou too.
1: I will. Thank you. I'm going to turn this off for a moment. Off meaning the microphone, so I can spin it and myself and look at the screen that I have to pay attention to. 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
1: Well, thank you, DJ Mars. Indeed, we are having a fundraiser, and typically these days, fundraisers begin on a Sunday. I think that probably means they begin with John Kurtzer's show, which does not immediately precede this one, but it is on Sunday afternoons, and then comes Retro Cocktail Hours, and since that's coming from far, far away, you don't hear a word about fundraising, and then comes Cats in Our Laps at 7 o'clock, and we talk about fundraising. We talk about how KPTZ is listener-supported, and there's really not a whole lot more that one can say more obvious than that. I'm looking for a piece of paper, and here it is. If you had an inclination to maybe meet a KPTZ person in person, you could do that at Aldrich's tomorrow. Aldrich's, there's going to be somebody with a table and a bunch of KPTZ information on it. That will be in the afternoon. The same is true on Tuesday at the Food Co-op. The same is true at Water Street Pavilion on Wednesday and at Aldrich's on Thursday and at Safeway on Friday and the Farmers Market on Saturday. 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Find kptz.org, and there's so much information there, but the information that I want you to really, really think about is the information that says, donate now. You can donate. As Deborah Kate Hammond did, Deborah Kate Hammond, and she handed me, a pretty hefty greenback with a picture of, I suppose this is the next president. I don't have my glasses on. I'm not going to tell you the number on it either, but you can donate. There is a way you could donate even in person tonight if you happen to find the right window here at Building 305 in Fort Worden State Park. If you found the right window and waved at me, I would make my way out to take a donation in my left or right hand. Otherwise, kptz.org has at the top of the page a button which says Donate Now. And had Deb gone about making her donation that way, it would have been a one-time donation, and it would have been an alternative to becoming a sustaining member. I wouldn't be surprised if she's that already, too. Many people who are sustaining members during fundraisers contribute additional amounts of money, whatever they can afford or care to give, or they can increase the amount that they donate month to month to month to month. It's the typical way. You've seen this before, and it works so very well. Works so very well that money comes out of your credit card account, all very secure. You decide how much you want to donate monthly. You might enter that into the necessary and appropriate box at kptz.org, and after that, everything simply takes care of itself. If you want to come in during the week, business hours during the week, then you'll find people come downstairs. We love to meet the people who listen to the station. So introduce yourself and then tell us how much you want to give. I have to find that piece of paper. 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You can also get a KPTZ tumbler. That is not a method or a form of gymnastics. I believe that is a glass, and that is for... thank you, everyone, a sustaining member over the years. So that's how that one works. And a new sustaining member also gets the tumbler. And there are various stickers for yourself or your grandchildren or your cat, if your cat happens to like stickers, for a donation of a small amount as $2.50. So a sticker for $2.50, a tumbler for increasing your donation if you are a sustaining member, and a tote bag. Well, I'd love to be able to see one and describe it to you, but there is none in the room where I am at this moment for a donation of $150. And I think I did the ID. I said kptz.org, did I? Oh, that's not the ID, though, is it? The ID is actually KPTZ Port Townsend. And looking at me, wondering if I'm ever going to introduce her, and I'm trying to unmute her so that she will be able to speak when I do, and here she's going to have to help me because her last name I'm not quite sure of, though I'm going to say her first name is Anna, and her last name is?
5: Anna Sternschuss.
1: Say that one more time, please.
5: Sternschuss.
1: Sternschuss. Yeah,
5: excellent.
1: Yeah. Thank you very much. I appreciate your help. So who are you? Well, I will say it this way. She is here to speak for a project for which she is personally quite responsible and involved for, I'm thinking, a long part of her life. Her project is called Yiddish Glory. It is an album, now Grammy nominated, but an album like no other. It is the product of a collaboration between her from the University of Toronto, where she's a historian, and an artist whose name is?
5: Psoy Karolenko.
1: I need your help, you can tell.
5: I know. With the worst possible names.
1: Dan Rosenberg is not a difficult name. Yeah, and it is no.
5: God for Dan.
1: Thank God for Daniel. For two reasons. One, he is the producer of the record that comes from your project. And yes. Also is Daniel who introduced me to you. As Daniel has introduced me to any number of people who have come to Cats in Our Laps. So Yiddish Glory, it's an amazing project. You are in Toronto tonight with me on Zoom. For the next hour, we're going to hear music, because Yiddish Glory is all about the music, really. We're going to hear the music that you sent to me, or Daniel actually sent to me, that you helped produce. But Yiddish Glory, the story, it's a long story historically and a long story for you. Could you tell me two things, actually? One is the long story, where it all began, and then the shorter story, how it began for you.
5: Okay. First of all, Phil, thanks for having me on your show. It's a great pleasure to meet you that way. The project started many years ago when, after the collapse of the Soviet Union, librarians of the Ukrainian National Library found boxes with handwritten Yiddish documents in the dark corner of the basement. This is where they stored archives and documents of people who were arrested by Stalin's government in the 40s and 50s, and their archives were confiscated. So instead of throwing them out, they stored them without the public being able to access it. So once the Soviet Union collapsed, some of those documents turned up, and they were in Yiddish. And this particular collection happened to be the archive of music collected by Soviet ethnomusicologist Moisey Berigovsky, who spent World War II looking for survivors, Jewish survivors, and also Jews who did not survive the war, like their stories about what happened to them during World War II. And those songs documented three types of experiences. One was under the German or Romanian occupation, so ghettos and camps. Another one was Jews serving in the Red Army during the war. And a third one, Jews surviving in the Soviet rear in the Central Asia and Siberia. So to make a very long story short, these were completely unique songs that were not known in any collection of any Holocaust music that did survive. The words and the lyrics were completely different from what we have from ghettos of Warsaw, Lodz, and other places from Vilna where this collection survived. And the second thing is that they gave us a completely different perspective of how people who were not professional artists, but who just happened to live for such unspeakable violence, made sense of it with music. So a lot of materials in this collection are texts of songs or poems that people wrote sometimes a week, sometimes a day before they were murdered. And this is their last voice that they wanted to make sure that the world knows what happens to them. So I'm the first historian, and definitely Psoy Korolenko and I are the first team of historian and then artist that got to work with these documents. And I decided that one of the ways to tell the story of what happened to them is through a project that would bring those songs to a larger audience through performances and that album. And that's how Yiddish Glory album happened. We decided to perform those songs and tell their stories in liner notes, and that's how Yiddish Glory came to be.
1: And the archives, they sat in the library for decades and decades, and I presume nobody knew they were there or what they meant.
5: No. And when we found them, when I came across those documents, actually I had no idea what it was. A librarian called me and said, do you want to look at this interesting collection. I am a specialist in Soviet Yiddish culture, and I wrote two books already about that at that time. And she said, it looks like Soviet Yiddish songs, but they're from the 40s. And I started reading them, and they kind of looked exactly like Soviet Yiddish songs, except the dates on them were 1942, 43, 44. And any historian of Holocaust knows that these are the times when the majority of European Jews were being murdered. And I also looked at the text, and I was thinking, why don't I recognize a single one of them? I took a lot of courses on Holocaust music, and I knew more or less the corpus. And it turned out that the reason I didn't recognize them is because they were not known. And the reason they were not known, it was that historians believe that when Moisey Berezovsky, the ethnomusicologist who collected these materials, was arrested, the archive was destroyed. This is what he was told by his handlers, that they destroyed the archive as evidence of his anti-Soviet activities and espionage or whatever else they falsely accused him of. So the family didn't know the archive survived. Historians did not know it survived. Nobody knew it survived, and it just landed on my lap that way. So it was what a lot of people called, and me too, is a minor miracle that these documents made it despite. And I would say also another minor miracle is that even though librarians did not know what it was, and they were not allowed to touch and look at these documents, they survived in perfect conditions, because people who were in charge of that storage understood that something important was there, and they kept the temperature and the humidity and the conditions are right. So the documents stayed there for decades, I would say from the late 1940s, well, maybe early 1950s, up until like early, late 1990s. So, you know, like almost 50 years, and they're totally legible and they're not falling apart. So this is something important to say.
1: So tell me about your emotional response when you discovered what had been discovered, when you realized what you were looking at.
5: Yeah. You know, it took me a while to just like stop staring at these documents, because once I realized what it was a miracle that they survived. And they're also interesting to look at, because Moisey Berezovsky recorded some of these songs from children. And when I say recorded, it maybe sounds to a radio audience is that he recorded it with sound, but he actually, most of the things he recorded by hand, by pen and paper. And he listened to people sing and he just wrote the notes. But sometimes he would tell kids, you know, to make sure that I get all the words right, why don't you write the words yourself? So some of these documents are children's handwriting, and those children who just survived those camps and ghettos, most of them lost their parents, and they lost also 4 years of school, so they're just learning how to write, and this children's handwriting is literally the voice of them singing through those experiences. So my emotional response was, I don't know, a sense of wonder, and also I was very moved by a lot of words that I saw. I have to say also that it's not exactly Shakespeare. I mean, the lyrics of those songs are very, very simple. They barely rhyme. Sometimes they don't rhyme at all. Sometimes they have a lot of mistakes. But what's unmistakable there is the emotion that of anger, of disappointment, of hope that come through even all these limitations of language that people had. So I was, I would say, shocked to read those texts in such volume. And I think part of that shock was, part of the shock led to the decision to share that material with a larger audience as music, not just as an academic work.
1: So on assurances, we know that you found the archive and you looked at it in wonder. And then some years passed, and now we have audio recordings. Audio recordings made within the last, I'm going to say, decade or so, by a very professional. How did the archive, and how did you help develop the archive into something that can be performed, has been performed, and that we're going to hear very shortly tonight?
5: Yeah. So, so once I saw the songs and decided that I want to hear them on stage, I invited Psoy Korolenko, a Russian-born musician, performing artist, to help me. I knew Psoy from his work on Russian stage. Actually, he's mostly known as a comedian. But I also knew that he is interested in Yiddish culture. He recorded an album in Yiddish. So I said to him, why don't you help me To sing those songs. I told him, you will be the first artist to sing them. I told them these are very unusual songs, a lot of Yiddish songs about Stalin, a lot of Yiddish songs really cursing Hitler. Like, I mean, this is what not kind of garden variety Yiddish music associated with weddings and things like this. This was real political, angry stuff and very unique. So he was intrigued, and we started working together. So we thought that maybe we could do a presentation at the conference I was hosting here in Toronto. And he came to Toronto. He lived in New Jersey at the time. He came to Toronto, came to my living room, and we spent 3 days here just rehearsing and deciding what to do. The way process worked is that I looked at songs and chose those that I thought were historically important, like, for example, from places where there are no survivors, or, I don't know, a piece written by a five-year-old girl, performed by a five-year-old girl, things like that. And he decided what kind of pieces would work for an audience, because what historian thinks is relevant to the audience is not exactly reliable compared to what an artist thinks is relevant to the audience. So another problem was that the archive was completely a mess. So a lot of songs did not have tunes. And when they didn't have tunes, Psoy wrote tunes for them. And he didn't just write tunes out of the blue. He'd base those tunes on on popular songs of the 1940s, maybe something inspired by Soviet cinema, sometimes by Jewish music. So it really was a process of musical archaeology, discovering what works and what would the audience like today, but also what would people of the time have liked. So we had to come up with this kind of vision of both aspects. And then we performed this lecture concert in Toronto. I think it was in 2014 or 2015. And the response of the audience was absolutely incredible. It was a small theater, 200 people. But, you know, like, it was amazing to do that. And then Dan Rosenberg was in the audience, and he told us, you know, the power, the emotional power of this material is so strong that you should really record it professionally. And he helped us to put together a band to do that. And that's how the first Yiddish Glory album came out. And then we continued this work. And now the new album, The Silent Songs of World War II, also of Yiddish Glory, came out now also with the same idea, although we have Psoy is on both albums, but other musicians are different. And on the second album, we have 19 artists doing different kind of performances, vocalists, instrumentalists, and and Psoy is there as well.
1: Okay, so for the rest of our time together, let's listen to the music. And sure. I want you to choose the songs and a brief explanation for each one so that we know who is singing or playing and playing, in fact, and what the songs are about. And sure. You're going to get to choose, and you're ready to do that, I know. So what should we start with?
5: Okay. So why don't we start with a song called In a Sad Camp? It's the second song on the Silenced Songs album. It is, well, first of all, you'll see it's beautiful. It's performed by Alice Zawadzki. And the story of the song is that it was created by a man, Isaac Semidubovsky, who was first a prisoner in one of the ghettos in Ukraine. But after he was liberated by the Red Army, he was drafted into the Red Army himself and continued his service. And, you know, Red Army was the one that liberated places like Auschwitz and Budapest ghetto and Treblinka and Theresienstadt. So Isaac Semidubovsky did not only see what happened in his own ghetto, but a year after the war, he also saw what happened to Jews all over Europe. So the song talks about what it's like to live in a world which seems empty. And it's empty not from people in general, but it's empty from Jews. He goes through Europe, through Ukraine and Poland, and he tries to find members of his community there. and he does not see anyone. And the song is angry, and it's angry at people, but it's also really angry at God and asking, when will the salvation come when people are being killed without mercy by other humans? So that's, and we don't know exactly if it's talking about Bereshit where he was, or it's talking about other camps that he saw or the aftermath. But one thing is clear, he really wants us to think about what it's like to live in a world where there's no one left from the members of your community, your family, your friends, and they're all gone.

0: One song of many from the album Yiddish Glory. With me is the woman who has so much to do with making that album possible, Anna Schoensis, doctor, probably, professor for sure, coming to us from Toronto on Zoom, talking about her project Yiddish Glory, introducing some songs from now until the top of the hour. And that song, one thing I noticed in several of the songs as I listened to them and read the lyrics or about the lyrics is a lot of, I would say, doubt about one's God.
1: Yeah. It's interesting to me how actually they doubt God a lot more than they express their anger at the actual enemy, at Germans, at Nazis, at Romanians who are imprisoning them. So, and it's also even more interesting, given that all this is happening in the Soviet Union, where there's been a big attack on God and on religion in the 20s and 30s. And by the beginning of the war, most Jews who lived there understood themselves as secular and did not really practice Jewish religious laws or did not observe Jewish traditions. So it's astonishing how quickly God came back when people began to experience starvation, diseases, when they saw those senseless murders. And God came back, and not in the form of looking for salvation or looking for comfort,

independently from at least 8 or 9 people. So from different places, it means that it circulated and people responded well to it. But the second reason is that it really talks about atrocities that people are witnessing and they cannot make sense of them. Murdering babies, humiliating elders, sexual violence against women, the hopelessness of people who are living for this. And the refrain of the song says, didn't you have enough, God? Can you just stop it already? We lived through all these things, just stop it. And it's getting angrier and angrier as the song progresses. And the most astonishing part about this is that the tune is actually similar to what people use to pray in a synagogue. So the tune of a prayer is used to express anger at God, to whom people pray and look for them for God's mercy in good times. But in the times of ghetto and the times that the song describes, this is not time to look for God for mercy. It's the time to yell at God and to express anger.

0: Oh my goodness, it's such emotional music, and right. Yes, Dr. On Assurance is presenting Yiddish Glory tonight on Cats and Our Laps. Let us acknowledge the vocalist, the violinist, the pianist.
1: So Simon Spira is the vocals, and the violinist, there are two actually, Drew Jaraka and Rebecca Volkstein. Drew also wrote the arrangement for this piece. And the pianist is Robert Horvath, unfortunately no longer with us. So this was the recording they did. It's a Simon Spira together with an ensemble called Pyodora Tango here from Toronto.
0: And just to acknowledge the fact that what you all started with was 8.5 by 11s and perhaps smaller and bigger pieces of paper, but all just pieces of paper, probably very little sheet music even. So the
1: just basic, they called it lead sheet. So just the basic melody, and Drew made it into what you just heard.
0: And again, thanks to Daniel Rosenberg, who introduced me to you and also helped produce that album, the album we're listening to. It's really quite an achievement. It's beautiful music to listen to without knowing the story. I mean, just as music without any of, any knowledge of Yiddish. It's just beautiful sounds altogether. What's next?
1: Okay, what's next? So I thought that we talked a lot about sadness and anger, so maybe we can talk a little bit about humor now. So one of the most surprising things about this archive was at least a quarter of the songs that we found, maybe more, especially from ghettos, were humorous. They were making fun of everything, of Hitler, of guards, of their own hunger, of the corruption of local leaders, of diseases that were killing them. And the song I want to play next, it's called Typhus Louse. It's also on that album. It is a product of so it was written by Relly Bly, a teacher who was a prisoner in Mogilev-Podolsky ghetto. And she was there with her 2-year-old son. Her husband served in the army. And she was also a poet. And in the evening, teenagers of the ghetto gathered in her very small room. And she read poetry with them. And that gave them a little bit of an outlet of their emotions and just a sense of normalcy. And then there was a big epidemic of typhus in that ghetto, and a lot of adults died, and kids became orphans. And Relly Bly became a teacher in that orphanage. And she didn't know how to cheer those kids up and decided to do a little theater for them, musical theater. And what could they perform about? You know, they performed about things they saw. So this song, The Typhus Louse, is from their theater where kids dressed up as lice, and it's making fun of, typhus. And the song is sang from the point of view of a typhus louse that spreads the disease. And it's an anti-fascist louse because it says, now I'm going to attack the enemy. And the only thing I'm afraid of, the louse says, I'm afraid of doctors. And that is another interesting story, that pandemics were severe in this ghetto. And Germans and Romanians said that if Jews don't take the pandemic under control, they will kill everyone who's in that ghetto, healthy or sick. And unfortunately, that was not an empty threat, because they have done those things. They killed people in nearby Odessa to prevent pandemic spread. They've done it in Lodz ghetto. So people were very worried that if they don't stop all that, everyone will be killed. So the doctors have done heroic measures, especially coming that they have no medication, no instruments to help people, but they set up some soap-making factories, they created isolation wards and all this, and the pandemic went down. So the song says that, you know, I'm not afraid of anyone, I'm only afraid of doctors. And of all the doctors who were in that ghetto, more than 25% were killed just by diseases, by trying to help patients. So it's another way to honor them. This song, and of course, to share the sense of humor that gave strength to people who were there.

0: excuse me, on assurances, I'm trying to imagine the scene with the teacher and I guess the children singing those songs, that song, at a time when there's not a whole lot of joy in their lives.
1: Yeah, yeah. And this is Psoy Korolenko performing it on this record. But from what I understood from memoirs and from oral histories, children didn't even have clothes in that orphanage. And a lot of them actually did not leave the orphanage at all because they didn't have shoes. On stage, they were trying to like dress as lice, like all gray, and perform it together that way. And, you know, later, many years later, people came up with things like art therapy and thinking about how to deal with traumatic disorders and using art and the theater also to provide relief. But of course, Relly Bly did not know anything about that. It was just on an instinct that she believed that doing music and doing arts and theater will help those kids to cope with trauma. And of course, she was right about that.
0: What would you like us to hear next?
1: Well, I thought that maybe we could do a song. Is this the last song, right, that we will have a chance to do,
0: no,
1: or do you two more?
0: Oh, probably three more, maybe four, actually.
1: Oh, really? Okay, wonderful. Well, if that's the case, then I would like to do a song called My Dear Mother. It's number 12 on the CD. Now, that song is... comes from a Bereshit ghetto, just like the song by Simon Spiro. And it tells a story of a child who loses his mother in the ghetto. And it talks about something that haunted survivors of ghetto for many decades, and that is the lack of empathy. So the song says a mother dies and the child stands there and watches how some people are saying prayer and women are crying somewhere distance and the mother's body is being carried away, but nobody comes close and says any words of empathy to the child. So that's the song. So when I was doing research on the project, I thought that this was a description, a comment on daily life in Bereshit ghetto, because a lot of survivors talked about the lack of empathy. But then I started digging a little deeper in this, and I realized, wait a second, people did not, that's not how deaths happened in ghetto. People were dying in huge numbers, especially in winter, and the bodies were removed only once or twice a week. So a lot of times, those dead bodies stayed inside houses or were just dumped outside on the street. And what often happened, looters came and started looking like for golden teeth and removed them. Sometimes even funeral teams did that. Nobody said prayers. Nobody cried. The death was something so common that people just stopped noticing that. So, and also there were no graves and people were buried, not really buried. The bodies were dumped in the nearby forest. So I realized something, that this song is not a comment, it's not an illustration of what was going on. It was a fantasy. And the fantasy in Bereshit ghetto, the biggest fantasy, was a fantasy of dignified death, of having a burial, having someone to say a prayer, and having an actual grave. These were things that were unattainable in those ghettos, which gives you a pause and makes you think about what kind of society, what kind of situation is this when this becomes a fantasy, not fantasy of love, not fantasy of money even, not fantasy of, I don't know, happiness, but fantasy of having a grave. So this, and yet this is the emotion, this is the sentiment that so many people in Bereshit ghetto shared. So this is, and once again, performed by Alice Zabotsky.

0: My guest here on Cats in Our Laps this evening is Anna Schoensis, more or less correctly, coming to us from Toronto, University of Toronto, where she's a professor of history. A song like we just heard, very professionally performed by very professional artists, but these songs weren't written, and probably many of them were never performed. We're hearing them in just their glory, Yiddish glory at that.
1: Yeah, none of the songs were performed before this project. And it's not because people didn't want them to be performed. And Berigovsky, who collected the music, he was begging composers and artists to adopt those songs into their repertoire. I read his letters to all his buddies, including his mentor, Dmitri Shostakovich, who was a famous composer, and asking him to maybe adopt some of this music. And Shostakovich said to him, the artistic level of this music is so low that he just couldn't do anything with that. You know, like he couldn't arrange it, he'd bring it to the public and all this. And Berigovsky was quite offended at that and said, well, maybe artistic level is low, but think about conditions in which they created music and what it documented and the words that it had, you know, despite all these things that were going on with people. But it was becoming increasingly dangerous to perform Jewish culture in public in the Soviet Union during this time. In fact, it was being criminalized. So artists were afraid, and they had to wait till Drew Jureka here in Toronto arranged that music, and Ali Zawadzki in the UK, and of course, Psoy Karolenko and others who worked on that project.
0: I'm looking at my clock. It's about 7 minutes before the hour. So I think we probably have time for two more. And we'll also close with a little bit more conversation. What would you like to play next?
1: Okay, so if two more, why don't we play a song number four, an album called The Priest Murdered in College. So this song is one of the first, if not the very first, Yiddish songs of about the Holocaust. And it was created by a refugee from a Polish city of Kalisz in 1939. So this man, Leib Diamand, ran from Kalisz, which had a large Jewish population before the war, but the Germans came and started harassing Jews, so he crossed the Soviet border, ended up in Chuvashia, and that's about 2,000 miles east of Kalisz. And the song tells a story of what happened in the early days of occupation. It tells the story of a priest. It's actually loosely based on a true story, on a priest, Roman Pavlovsky, who served in a nearby town of Hash, and Germans suspected him and hiding weapons or something for refusing to collaborate. So they walked him to the central square of Kalisz and executed him at a very public ceremony. And then Jews were forced to bury the body of the priest at the Jewish cemetery. And the song says that the Germans thought that once they do all this, there will be a pogrom, a riot of local Poles against the Jews. But Poles saw through the machinations and the pogrom did not happen. So what's interesting about this song is not only it's one of the first songs about Holocaust in Poland, but the fact that this very first song in Yiddish about Holocaust in Poland does not focus on Jews, but actually talks about the murder of a Catholic priest and also celebrates Polish-Jewish solidarity, something that we will see a lot less of in later years.
0: So, Anna, I hate to tell you this. As you were talking, I was looking for the song, and I don't have it.
1: You have it. It's on the same CD that you have. It's number four. Yeah. It's called A Priest Murdered. Hold on. A Priest Was Murdered in Kalisz, right after the Typhus Laos.
0: Well, I don't have them. Actually, I don't have them in the order that you have them, the way they came to online. I don't have the CD at all. And I do not have that song. I'm sorry. I was looking and looking, but It's a great story. I wish I could have interrupted you, but I thought I was going to find it, and I haven't.
1: Oh, I'm so excited to hear that.
0: Yeah,
1: but tell me what you have. Well, we'll go from there. I thought you just have that soul CD.
0: Well, why don't you choose another one, and I probably will have it.
1: Okay. How about we do Yom Kippur without Hitler?
0: I do have that one, and please.
1: Okay. Okay, so that song comes from Kazakhstan, where Kazakhstan, where about 400,000 Jews survived the war. And it was probably written by a Polish refugee who ended up there. And it's called Yom Kippur Without Hitler. So Yom Kippur is a Jewish Day of Atonement, during the holiest day of the Jewish year, which starts by Jews asking God for forgiveness. And there's a ritual, a little bit outdated, but you know, that you take a chicken and you spin the chicken over one's head, saying that all the sins that we have committed should go to that chicken, and then the chicken gets killed and, you know, that takes all the sins, you know. So the song makes fun of that ritual and says, instead of a chicken, we're going to spin Hitler like that, and he will be killed, and he will take for all his sins and whatever other sins that happen. So it is a song that, you know, is a little violent, but it also celebrates the future without Hitler, something that we can all hope for even today.

0: langer Jür glücklich in Sisse, L'chaim.
1: Okay. Well, on assurances, that will be our last song. What are you working on these days? What's your current project?
2: Well, I'm finishing, or rather, I should say, in the middle of the book about these songs. I'm interested in what are we missing if we learn, if we write history without paying attention to music, and especially history of violence. And this is the book about these songs, about the people who created them. I found a lot of traces of those authors in later life, and also with oral histories and memoirs. So I'm writing a history of that, and yeah, stay tuned.
1: And you're teaching students, you have classes you teach as well, right?
2: Oh, yeah, yeah. So I'm a professor of Jewish studies here at the University of Toronto. So I teach a lot of classes on Yiddish studies, but also on now I'm teaching a course called God and Communism, and thinking about how Soviets addressed religion, different religions practiced in the Soviet Union. I also teach classes on refugee history and refugees and music, refugee cultures. I'm interested in what kind of artistic productions happen when people live through extreme violence. Unfortunately, no shortage of examples of that. And this is what my work focuses on.
1: Okay, well, thank
2: you. Also, I teach courses on Soviet Jewish history and culture. Anyway, a lot of different things.
1: A lot of different things. Well, I wish I lived in Toronto. I would maybe try to sign up for one of your classes. They're far, far away from Port Townsend. Thank you for being with me tonight. The music is fabulous, and your explanations as well.
2: Thank you so much, Phil. It's a great honor to be on your show. Thank
1: okay.
2: you.
1: Maybe I'll have you on again for the next edition or something altogether different but very similar.
2: I would love that.
1: Okay. Love that. Have the good rest of your evening, and thank you for being with me. It's after midnight at your place.
2: That's right. That's right.
1: Good
2: thank
1: morning.
2: Thank you so much. Okay. Good bye.
1: Bye. You are listening to Cassandar Lapps here on KPTZ. We are in the very beginning of our fall fundraiser. I'm going to talk about that. Pete Robb is going to talk with me about it, too, and play some good country music in a couple of minutes. But I have two very short poems by our Cassandar Lapps Poet Laureate Pro Tem, Bill Mahwinney.
3: And here is a poem about the mysteries of love, by William Butler Yeats, titled Brown Penny. I whispered, "I am too young," and then, "I am old enough," wherefore I threw a penny to find out if I might love. Ah, go and love, go and love, young man, if the lady be young and fair. Ah, penny, brown penny, brown penny, I am looped in the loops of her hair. Oh, love is the crooked thing. There is nobody wise enough to find out all that is in it, for he would be thinking of love till the stars had run away and the shadows eaten the moon. Ah, penny, brown penny, brown penny, one cannot begin it too soon. Here is a poem about the writing of poetry by Dylan Thomas. In my craft or southern art, exercised in the still night when only the moon rages, and the lovers lie abed with all their griefs in their arms, I labor by singing light, not for ambition or bread, or the strut and trade of charms on the ivory stages, but for the common wages of their most secret heart. Not for the proud man apart from the raging moon I write on these spindrift pages, nor for the towering dead with their nightingales and psalms, but for the lovers, their arms round the griefs of the ages, who pay no praise or wages, nor heed my craft or art.
1: Did you hear that? See what happens when I push this button. Wow. I don't know what caused... Oh. Well, at any rate, there was maybe an awfully miserable loud song. Pete, I want you to move to that microphone if you could. I think something might be broken here in this control board. You are listening to sometimes a very mystified Phil Andrus, host of Cats and Our Laps. I don't think we're going to use that microphone again. What I know we're going to do, however, is talk to Pete about the music that he has brought, and we're going to talk to you all about the fact that this is our annual spring fundraiser. I'm looking at the board and wondering what is going on. I will not look at that anymore. Pete, how you doing?
4: I'm doing well, Phil.
1: And I was doing quite well until we had that rather nasty, nasty...
4: That was quite jarring, but we've lived through it, I'm happy to say.
1: We're doing well. So the theme of this fundraiser is Small Town, Big Sound. And the small town, presumably, is Port Townsend.
4: I would think.
1: But you come from Quilcene.
4: Oh, yeah.
1: And I come from Jimicum.
4: Small towns as well.
1: Many small towns, at least three. And it's about the community of all these towns together and the people who migrate from one to another. Pete comes from down South County. I come from Mid County. Yeah. But we all come to join this community expression of KPTZ.
4: And it's having this communal radio station to help join us all together is one of the highlights of living in this county.
1: And it's delightful to be here.
4: It certainly is, particularly on a day like today. Wasn't it a beauty?
1: What did you do with your afternoon and for that morning, maybe your morning?
4: I spent all day figuring out how to put this music together, Phil.
1: Okay, well, you did a pretty fine job of it.
4: Well, naturally.
1: Okay, well, Pete has been on KPTZ several times, sometimes with Ron McElroy on Free Spin, and two or three times with me, at least on Cats and Our Lamps, and maybe on Toss Salad before that.
4: Nope, I think this is our second.
1: Our second time together.
4: Yep.
1: Well, what's our first song, Pete?
4: Well, I want to give a little build-up. Your last guest was, that was beautiful music, but such a depressing time in a world that seems to not be able to shake depressing times. So I decided, not out of the blue, when you invited me to come here, you mentioned that you were up in the Okanagan and that you were listening to some country music that I had done with Ron. And I got to thinking, well, okay, that's cattle country. Why don't we do a program about cowboy music? So, as you saw when I walked in, I brought my Tom Mix hat. That's not going to fit.
1: Over your headphones it won't, but it's a gorgeous hat.
4: It is a beauty. I'll tell you the story about it at some point. But anyway, we're going to just talk about some cowboy music and the whole idea of Western music as opposed to country Western. So if you want to play the first one, we can do it. Well, I hope people are snuggling up to their phone and ready to call us. Oh, they can't call us, though,
1: can they? They don't call us, but they do find their computer. They find kptz.org.
4: Yep.
1: And they find the Donate Now button.
4: There's a big red button, right?
1: Well, I think it's blue, but it's big and it's prominent. And
4: okay.
1: It glows in the dark.
4: All right, that's good. And then they can also text, is that correct?
1: That is correct.
4: KPTZ at 44321.
1: And if you do that, by golly, I will know that you have. If you make your donation using the website, I may never know. But if you text, I will know. And actually, that would make Pete and I pretty tickled.
4: We will thank you profusely.
1: Our first song of the night is?
4: Is Happy Cowboy.

0: Yeah, you know, Pete, there's a meadow. Oh, it's about a mile walk from our cabin, a mile walk and about 500 feet elevation gain. We like to walk up there. It's free-range country, so there's cattle. Sometimes there's cow pies in our front yard. We don't really have a yard. It's just where the wilderness ends and where the place begins.
1: Right.
0: But I had the opportunity one fall to watch a couple of cowboys on cow ponies. They were doing rounding up the strays.
1: Yep.
0: And it was, I'd never seen it. You know, I've never really thought about what a cowboy or a cowgirl, for that matter, really was.
1: Yeah.
0: But the ballet of the pony and the rider, and the cows had no choice. They ended up in the trailer, and where that trailer took them, I can only imagine.
1: Yeah. Well, you know, the cowboy life is still out there. The music that I brought today sort of celebrates the first recordings up until through about the 1950s, actually the 1940s. That last group was the Light Crust Doughboys, and that group stayed around. It was the longest country western group to last. They started in around 1929 and went through the 1970s. So the songs that I'm going to be playing are songs about, well, the first part's real cowboys. Then we get into the movie cowboys and TV cowboys.
0: Pete, what I think I would like to do is let you be the DJ for, for three or four songs, and then I will interrupt and we'll talk about the fundraiser again.
1: Okay, well, I'm hoping that, actually, when I got thinking about tonight, I hope that our friends out there, even if it's $5, $10, you know, whatever you feel like ponying up for this service, it'd be great to hear you're out there. You know, sometimes I go, who's listening to all this stuff? Here we are, 9 o'clock Sunday night. Anybody out there? Well, we know they are. But if you were to text us with
0: Donation
1: is the word I was looking for. Text us with your donation. That would really feel good, knowing you're out there. And you'll feel good, too, supporting KPTZ, right?
0: Right, Pete. Well stated, and I appreciate. I knew you were going to have the right spirit for the night.
1: Well, you know, I like listening to this radio station. I like my occasional appearances on this radio station, and anything I can do to help to keep it on the air, I'm happy to do it.
0: And we appreciate it,
1: particularly when I get to show off the music I love.
0: And I love this too, and I'm tickled that you're going to let me take this CD home with me.
1: Of course.
0: Yes.
1: Of course.
0: We'll take it to the cabin. Wait for it, play it for the cows.
1: That'll be a good place for it. You know, cowboy music goes back as far as there were cowboys. And what we would kind of consider cowboy music even goes back to the old country. They weren't cowboys there. They were other sort of rural people. But they were also symbols of a time. But the music we're going to talk about is real cowboys who sang around the campfire. John Lomax, the music collector, was instrumental in collecting a lot of this stuff, and way back in the early 1900s. And then towards the 20s, when the recording technology caught up, a lot of these songs that were cowboy songs were recorded by real cowboys. And that's kind of what I want to start off with. The first one I want to do, this is Carl Sprague. And John Lomax collected this. It had been sung for years and years and years, but the first time it was recorded was in 1926. So this is Carl's version of The Cowboy.

0: So there you go.
1: It's a hard life.
0: It is a hard life. So we're going to see the difference between the real cowboys who made recordings in the early years, and then when it became more of a pop type of a song, Western, however. So that was 1926. The next song is one that everybody will sing along to, I hope, called Get Along Little Dogies. Now, this one was traced back all the way to England, Ireland, to a song called The Old Man in the Rocking Chair. And that tune and the basic story survived for years and years and years, and we know it from this 1928 recording by the Cartwright brothers. So let's try number, 3.

0: Well, you know, the idea of get along little doggies is kind of like driving these people to the to their computers.
1: I was thinking the same thing, but the other thing I was thinking is, why did he want to marry a widow?
0: Because she's got a big ranch and a 10-story home.
1: Well, we're not asking for a big ranch or a 10-story home. We're asking for a donation of whatever people can afford.
0: Yeah, exactly. And like I say, $5, $10, you know, whatever you you feel like putting into the pot. But as I say, Phil and I would like to just hear from you. You know, we're sitting here listening to old cowboy songs, guys who were lonely out on the trail and had to leave their girlfriends behind. Well, we're all sitting here having fun in our summer homes, and all we got to do is pitch into a community effort.
1: And we have our cat in our lap instead of the doggies.
0: Yep.
1: And maybe the puppy at our feet, whoever. But anyway, the way to donate, what Pete is talking about is to text. And I have not been pushing that because I don't think about it much. KPTZ, just what does that mean there, Pete? Two. Yeah. Oh, KPTZ anyway, two. Text KPTZ 44321. I think that'll get you. If it doesn't, maybe you know more about how to do that than I do.
0: You know, I don't know that either, but I would guess if you get kptz.org. Well, no, that would be text. You're right.
1: We know about cows. We don't necessarily know about texting.
0: Well, you're right.
1: Give it a try. Give it a try, folks. And then we would know. You could even just write to DJ at kptz.org, and you could coach us through whatever in the world this bunch of gobbledygook actually means. I should know this, but I don't. You can't call because no one will answer the phone. You can also use our website at kptz.org, the Donate Now button at the top. And really, this is terribly important. This is how the radio station stays on the air. I'm thinking there's somebody or other, maybe a bunch of somebodies, who just were fiddling with their evening or fiddling with their radio,
0: yeah.
1: And up comes cowboy music.
0: Hey.
1: Yeah, and man, that's worth something. That's worth a donation.
0: I think it is.
1: Absolutely.
0: Where else do you hear this stuff?
1: Some people
0: may say, who cares where you hear it? But we're going to get into some stuff that is going to remind you of your youth or remind you of your grandpa's youth, in my case.
1: And...

0: Yeah, we think it will work. What's the next song?
1: Next song is going to be what is considered the first of the singing cowboys. This guy is his name is Ken Menard. This song was another song that was collected by John Lomax. It dated back to 1873 when it was known as My Western Home. Menard sang it in 1930, and this guy was probably the biggest star. Well, certainly one of the biggest stars in silent cowboy movies. And you can hear why he didn't make it too long in the singing cowboy time period, but it is considered the first singing cowboy song. Number four.
0: We're trying here.

All right, a classic Western song. You notice that we've gone from a time when the East Coast had Rudy Valley and, you know, all sorts of pop singers. This music was most popular in Texas and the places that we think of the West where it came from. But America had always been fascinated with the West, particularly when it was the Wild West was disappearing. 10-cent novels, Bill Cody's Wild West show. You know, everybody had a romanticized version of what the West was.

was. And this Western music appealed to everybody, but it came out of the South and Southwest. We're going to pick up the tempo a little bit here. This next song was finally recorded, or not recorded, but it was called Goodbye Old Paint. There are examples of it all the way back into the 1880s when John Lomax collected it in 1910. There was a recording of a black guy who had remembered singing this around a campfire. And he recorded it, and Lomax then, you know, had to have somebody listen to it over and over again to figure out the words that he was saying. But in 1934, Bill Boyd and his Cowboy Ramblers put this song to what do they call that? Not wax. Onto records, old big black records, 78. So anyway, this is called Riding Old Paint and Leading Old Dan. No, it's not Dan. Leading Old Ball. And it was Old Van before it was Old Ball, but they decided Ball worked as a better name. So Leading Old Ball. The horse, the cowboy, and the pack animal, Old Ball.

fence me in, just turn me loose. 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On my cayuse, let me wander over yonder till I

0: That was the velvet voice of Roy Rogers, who became probably the second most popular singing cowboy, starting out with an outfit called the... Oh, what was that band called? The... Funny how my mind just skips nouns for the names of stuff. Sons of the Pioneers was where Roy Rogers got his start. So the songs that we started off with, you can kind of picture people, cowboys in particular, sitting around a campfire and singing those songs. Minimal orchestration, simple lyrics, simple background. Now we're starting to hear with the Ridin' Old Paint song. That was when Western swing was coming in, and the instrumentation was getting much more sophisticated, and it was movie music and dance hall music rather than old cowboy music, but it still kept the Western cowboy theme going. So I want to go to the next one. I think we want to jump down to number 16, Phil. Now, this is the guy who ended up being the most popular of the singing cowboys. And this song was kind of interesting, how times change. In 1934, the author of this song, Cole Porter, wrote this for a movie called Adios Argentina. The whole thing was a flop. It never got recorded, but the song got put on ice until during the war, the Second World War, the movie called Hollywood Cantina was put together to entertain the troops in the war theaters. And they went through old recordings and said, hey, here's one. Let's record this. And they put Gene Autry, the biggest of the cowboy stars, onto this one. So this is a favorite of all of us, if I can spit it out, called what? I got myself turned around here, Phil.
1: Number 16.
0: Oh, 16, of course, all the way down here. As I say, Gene Autry with Back in the Saddle Again, probably the biggest selling of all the Western-type music.
1: And, Pete, it's just like you tonight, Back in the Saddle Again.
0: You know, now here's the thing. When this song was written, the author was called up in the middle of the night. And the I think it was Columbia was making a Western called Border G-Men. And they called this fella up, and his I got his name here, Ray Whitley. They called him up and said, Ray, we need a song, and we need it by tomorrow. So he gets out of bed. His wife says, what's up? And he says, hey, baby, I'm back in the saddle again. Just as a, you know, a quote, probably a term that's been used a lot. And she says, well, you got the first line, pal. Go for it. And he wrote it, and here's where it is now.

0: Hey.
1: And we're puzzling about that, aren't we, Pete?
0: Yes, we are. Gene Autry wasn't puzzling about it. He was talking about lonesome gypsum weeds, and that's us. Come on, friends, let's call in and get the ball rolling here. Yeah. You know, we all get credit for how many dollars we bring in, so I don't want to think that this cowboy music is scaring people away from doing the right thing, you know, like cowboys do.
1: I think they're pretending that they're riding their horses around their living room, maybe around their bedroom. We won't get too much into this, you know, but they're making make-believe. Pretty soon they will make a donation to KPTZ. You know, I hate to say it. I am so embarrassed that I do not figure out how to manage the texting function here, but I know it can manage kptz.org.
0: Yep.
1: And
0: yep.
1: This fundraiser is all week long. And though we'd love to have people donate during the show just because it would make us feel like there's people who
0: are paying attention and helping us out.
1: Yeah, exactly. They can think about it for a few days because you have till Saturday. But sometime between now and Saturday, and mind you, if you're a sustaining member already, you can increase the amount that you donate each month. And by that, you would get not mugged, but a mug. Some mug with KPTZ, the logo on the mug, which you could use for everything from gin to ginseng to a glass of water. 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And, well, they're pretty delightful, I would think. So, kptz.org. Donate now, and during the week when there's people here to answer the phone, then you can, well, should I even tell them? 360. It's kind of nice to say the phone number in the hope that we'll hear a phone ring, even though we won't answer it.
0: Oh, yeah. You can write it down and call it tomorrow, too.
1: Perfect. 360-554-4430 tomorrow. Right now, kptz.org. Right now.
0: Be on the team, folks.
1: Yeah.
0: All right, you know, I'm going to slip kind of an oddball in here. Australia, next to maybe Canada, is the next biggest country western listening audience. And one of their great guys is a singer is, who am I looking for here? Slim Dusty, probably one of my favorite singers. Now, they have big cattle ranches, a lot of cattle, cowboy work goes on in Australia. And they, just like we have now, there's the there are the cowboys, and then there's the cookie in his chuck wagon who follows along and makes the food. That's what this song is about. And it doesn't take much of an imagination to translate some of the Australian terms into a picture of what we call the drover's cook. So if you want to hit number 9.
2: Thank you very much, everyone. I'd like to do a lively piece now. We've had a few serious ballads to start off with. And once again, this is a fairly new one. I picked this story up in the Kimberleys a few years back. And for the first time in a song and for the first time on record, I've used the great Australian adjective, but I feel without using it, you couldn't tell the story properly, not the way the average Australian would like to hear it, and that's the way I like to sing it. So it's the story of a rugged type of character. We hope you like him anyway, and he's known as the Drover's Cook.

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And with his greasy shirt sleeve, he gave his nose a wipe. And with pipe in mouth, he mixed a sod and a drip hung from his chin. And as he mixed the damper up, the drip kept dripping in. I walked quietly over to him and I said, toss.

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So I had to squibble meet him with my meek and 9 stone 8. And we both bounced into action and fell into a clinch. I put a headlock on.

0: Slim Dusty, my favorite Australian country singer, or Western singer in this case. You know, I'm going to skip ahead here, Phil.
1: Pete, actually, you're looking for your last song.
0: My last song. Well, there's only one choice. Let me find it. Number 22, Roy Rogers and Dale Evans.
1: And since we do have enough time for a little bit of chat, tell me who they really were.
0: Who they really were?
1: Yeah.
0: I mean, well, his name was Leonard Sykes, S-Y-K-E-S. And Dale, I don't really know that much about her, but I do have a funny story. Roy Rogers had the Roy Rogers Museum down in California, out in the desert on the way to, I don't know, Barstow or somewhere. Big deal. Come to the Roy Rogers Museum. So Candy and I went in there and walked around. There was his cars with bull horns on them, and there was all kinds of memorabilia, pictures, clothes, the whole deal. Well, we came to this one point where I don't remember the name of his dog, but the dog was stuffed and there in a, you know, pointer position. And we thought, that's kind of weird, because he had his dog with him in a lot of movies. The next exhibit was his horse, Trigger, stuffed and in a, you know, rearing up fashion. And Candy looked at me and she said, if we go around the next corner and Dale Evans is stuffed there, I'm out of this place. Well, it was even worse than that. There were elephant heads, elephant footstools made out of their feet. Anyway, we lost a lot of respect for Roy, big game hunter.
1: Well, listen to them anyway.
0: And we got to. We got to. This is the last song of any good movie.
1: And thank you, Pete.
0: My pleasure.
1: Pete Rob, it's been my pleasure as well.

0: much as I hate to do so, I'm going to fade Roy and his mate into the background. In fact, all the way out, because we have one last poem of this evening with our Cats in Our Laps Poet Laureate Pro Tem, Bill Mahwinney.
1: I am 86 years old, and the ability to wake up each morning is an untold blessing. And here is a poem by E.E. Cummings that celebrates that. I thank you, God, for most this amazing day, for the leaping greenly spirits of trees, and a blue true dream of sky, and for everything which is natural, which is infinite, which is yes. I, who have died, am alive again today, and this is the sun's birthday. This is the birthday of life and of love and wings and of the gay, great, happening, illimitably earth. How should tasting, touching, hearing, seeing, breathing, any lifted from the know of all nothing, human merely being, doubt unimaginable you? Now, the ears of my ears awake, and now the eyes of my eyes are opened.

from Roy Rogers to E.E. Cummings to a very local edition of Mr. Sandman. 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But small town, big community heart, big sound also, KPTZ. Oh, Chris Bricker reminds me, no, of course you cannot call us tonight. 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We know that you've done this, and we're appreciative. Played a couple of poems earlier by Bill Mawhinney. The word thank you came over and over, and that is the two words, actually, isn't it? Two words. Thank you for your donation. Thank you also for the pleasure of your good company on this Sunday night with Cass and Our Laps. Next week, Autumn Sutton is our reader, Marina and Hanson Rosenquist, violin, guitar, and song, and Joe Jenks, also with Chris Bricker. That will be next Sunday on Cass and Our Laps on KPTZ. Been a pleasure being with you, and we'll be with you again next Sunday, as I said, by now.

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2: 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I'm Stephen Hill, a program called Sweet Serenity on the next Hearts of Space.

In the 1970s, a grassroots music movement emerged in the United States, Europe, and Japan. Inspired by psychoactive chemistry and exotic forms of Eastern spirituality, enabled by inexpensive recording equipment and cheap publishing on cassettes, and supported by a burgeoning marketplace of specialized bookstores and boutiques, in the 1980s it received the dubious moniker New Age Music. It was all about relaxation and a sonic pathway to inner experience. New opportunities for success in independent music are rare. What began as a promising new culture was soon overrun by less inspired artists and a glut of mediocre albums that left the genre with a reputation for extravagant marketing claims but insipid, boring music. Yet, like most genres, there were always exceptional artists releasing sensitive, beautiful, and worthwhile music. You just had to find them. Today, there's been a revival of critical interest in the genre, with re-releases of lost classics and popular compilations. All the while, many of the best and most authentic New Age artists and record labels have quietly kept going. I'm Stephen Hill, and on this transmission of Hearts of Space, an hour of New Age music worth listening to, on a program called Sweet Serenity. We begin with veteran Connecticut New Age musician Paul Avgerinos from Grace. Then from England, music by the duo Anima from Sacred Alliance. And from New Mexico, a delicate soundscape by the veteran New Age artist Deuter from Illumination of the Heart. Later, music for platinum and cedar flutes by Sherry Finzer and Mark Holland from Flute Flight. And two pieces by longtime Hawaii New Age musician Uma from Altered States, music for The Journey Within. In the Deep Zone, two selections by the pioneering Northern California New Age musician Yasos from Essence of Lemuria, and the luxurious harmonies of Liquid Mind from Liquid Mind 11, Deep Sleep. All that plus music by Austrian multi-instrumentalist Gandalf from Dreamweaver. It's rare, but possible. An hour of New Age music worth listening to. Sweet Serenity on this transmission of Hearts of Space.

an hour of New Age music worth listening to, the harmonious sounds of sweet serenity on this transmission of Hearts of Space. We began with a piece by Connecticut musician Paul Avgerinos from Grace. Then from England, music dedicated to the Divine Mother by the duo Anima, musician Ali Calderwood and singer Daniela Broder from Sacred Alliance. And from New Mexico, a delicate soundscape for flute and electronic keyboards by veteran New Age artist Deuter from Illumination of the Heart. We slowed down with music for platinum and cedar flutes by Sherry Finzer and Mark Holland from Flute Flight. And then two pieces by Hawaii New Age musician and author Uma from Altered States, music for The Journey Within. Moving deeper, two selections by Northern California New Age music pioneer Yasos, I-A-S-O-S, from Essence of Lemuria, and the luxurious harmonies of Liquid Mind, Southern California musician Chuck Wild, from Liquid Mind 11, Deep Sleep. And finally, this music by Austrian multi-instrumentalist Gandalf, from Dreamweaver. This edition of Hearts of Space was produced by Steve Davis and Stephen Hill. You heard program number 1113, Sweet Serenity.

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1: Next time on Hearts of Space, another journey in the Andalusian soundscape with music by Adam Del Monte, Billy Blanco White, Tony Silva, Sofia Boros, Estas Tone, and Otmar Liebert. I'm Stephen Hill, a program called Flamenco Fusion 2 on the next Hearts of Space.

the traditional acoustic sound of flamenco, or rather, flamenco fusion, a mixture of cultural influences from the medieval world to the 20th century, looking forward to the ambient spaces of today. From its medieval roots in the 8th century Spanish province of Al-Andalus, after the Muslim conquest of the Iberian Peninsula, the music of the Spanish region now called Andalusia has been a cultural melting pot, absorbing Moorish influences from North Africa, Sephardic Jewish songs and melodies, and European folk music. With the addition of Romani Gypsy influences in the 18th and 19th centuries, the music we now call flamenco, with its fiery rhythms, dark harmonies, and passionate soul, was born. It's a genre with a signature ambience and feeling that's attracted devoted fans all over the world. I'm Stephen Hill, and on this transmission of Hearts of Space, we catch up with the evolving sound of flamenco as it encounters ambient space and sensibility on a program called Flamenco Fusion 2. We have music by Albuquerque multi-instrumentalist Billy Blanco White from Dharma Flamenco, Volumes 1 and 2. By Los Angeles guitarist Adam Del Monte from Así Lo Siento Yo and Transcendence Through Sound. By Massachusetts guitarist Tony Silva from Reflections of Spanish Guitar. By Hungarian guitarist Zofia Boros from En Otra Parte. And by the Soviet-born guitarist Estas Tone from Old Style. All that plus ambient flamenco by German guitarist Otmar Liebert from One Guitar. It's another journey in the Andalusian soundscape. Flamenco Fusion 2 on this transmission of Hearts of Space.

It's been a journey in the contemporary Andalusian soundscape, Flamenco Fusion 2, on this transmission of Hearts of Space. We began with music by Albuquerque multi-instrumentalist Billy Blanco White from Dharma Flamenco, Volumes 1 and 2. Then, Los Angeles guitarist Adam Del Monte with a piece from Así Lo Siento Yo, and one more by Billy Blanco White from Dharma Flamenco, Volume 1. We move deeper with music by Massachusetts guitarist Tony Silva from Reflections of Spanish Guitar. Then a Vicente Amigo composition played by Hungarian guitarist Zofia Boros from her ACM debut En Otra Parte. Into the ambient zone after that, with two pieces by Soviet-born Portugal-based guitarist Estas Tone from Old Style. And then Adam Del Monte returned with an extended ambient piece for Spanish guitar and bells from his boundary-breaking album Transcendence Through Sound. And we conclude with ambient flamenco by German guitarist Ottmar Liebert from One Guitar. This edition of Hearts of Space was produced by Steve Davis and Stephen Hill. You heard program number 1421, Flamenco Fusion 2.

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1: All right, it's Undercurrents. I'm Greg McVicker. Hey, how you doing? Glad you're here. Got some good ones coming your way from Amy Lou Harris, Leon Russell, Ronnie Spector, Dawes. And let's go back to this one from his Nine Lives album back around 2008. It's Steve Winwood.

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1: C'est comme un amour d'adolescent.

keep this rocker style. Check it out. I'm not the man who drives some fancy big car, nah. I'm not the man who smokes some big fat cigar, Lord. I'm not the type of man to step up in your fishing. I'm just the man who loves the drums and the bass, Lord. Guide and protect us, he will protect us, Lord. Then I forget this, I won't forget this, Jesus. So pay attention and listen if you can. Word, song, power, I am the poetry man, Lord.

Oh, man, doesn't get any better than that. Zap My Ma and Michael Franti. Poetry Man, the King Britt mix. It was the Jimi Hendrix Experience with the Burning of the Midnight Lamp from the BBC sessions from their early days right here on Undercurrents. Ronnie Spector with She Talks to Rainbows. And it was Steve Winwood, I'm Not Drowning. It's Undercurrents, Greg with you. Early James now from the album Strange Time to Be Alive. This is Dance in the Fire, Early James on Undercurrents.

our friend Sandy Miranda just wrote a book, and I just finished it. It's really good, called Tuning In. And she mentions going backstage with a DJ boyfriend at a Leon Russell concert, and oh my God, sounds pretty debauched. Delta Lady, Leon Russell on Undercurrents. It was Crystal Shawanda with Rump Shaker from her Midnight Blues album. And Early James from Strange Time to Be Alive. It was Dance in the Fire. It's Undercurrents. I'm Greg. We're going to drop by the Mars Hotel in just a minute.

It's Undercurrents, coming to you with support from the Corporation for Public Broadcasting and the Friends of Undercurrents. Thank you, everyone, for your support, and thank you for tuning in to check out all this music. Got Tedeschi Trucks Band on the way, Dawes, and I just remember from a really long time ago seeing this building in a pretty derelict part of San Francisco that's long since been knocked down and turned into a convention center. It was called the Mars Hotel, kind of a flop house. These guys made a record called Grateful Dead from Mars Hotel. This is China Doll.

definitely borrowing some lessons learned from her days with Wrecking Ball with Daniel Lanois. This came out 5 years later. Red Dirt Girl, Buddy Miller in charge of the sound and giving that very ethereal sound to the guitar. Red Dirt Girl, Emmylou Harris on Undercurrents. Chester Knight and the Winds, Cree artist from Canada. I'm a Warrior from his Windfall, Falling Down album. And we heard from the Grateful Dead, China Doll from the Mars Hotel album. Hey, it's Undercurrents. I'm Greg, and if you just tuned in, welcome. Glad you're here. Thank you for hanging out with us. Tedeschi Trucks Band now from their big collection of releases called I Am the Moon. This is I Am the Moon 4, Farewell. I Can Feel You Smiling.

known for his work as co-founder of Hapa. That's Barry Flanagan with Trini Keopuiki Aloha from his album Instrumental Piece. Barry Flanagan. Dawes on Undercurrents from Misadventures of Doom Scroller comes in waves. And it was Tedeschi Trucks Band from I Am the Moon 4, Farewell. I Can Feel You Smiling. 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
1: All right, it's Undercurrents. Gabriela Castellan here with you, excited about the great music that you'll be hearing this next hour. We'll hear Smash Palace, Buffy St. Marie, Jimmy Cliff, and the Black Keys. And let's begin with the Red Hot Chili Peppers.

That's the group Heartless Bastards with frontwoman and songwriter Erica Wennerstrom and the tune You Never Know. The Sultans of String preceded that with Así Soy, That's What I'm Like, featuring Tamar Yana. It was Drama with Years, and we started off with Red Hot Chili Peppers and Under the Bridge. You're listening to Undercurrents. I'm Gabriela. A new one from Smash Palace is coming up. But first, here's Icelandic singer Emiliana Torini.

Just love that one from Buffy St. Marie, that circling. Jerry Beckley in front of that brought us to each and every one. It was Smash Palace from their album 21 with Then She Disappeared, and Emiliana Torini started that set with Caterpillar. You're listening to Undercurrents. I'm Gabriela. We'll hear Jimmy Cliff and Mickey Hart in just a minute.

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Thank you so much for your ongoing generous contributions. Next up, we'll hear Jimmy Cliff joined by Mickey Hart and Bill Kreutzmann for The Harder They Come.

0: their rides of peace train. Peace train, take this country. Come take me home again.
1: Love that one from Yusuf Islam. That was Peace Train from the album Footsteps in the Light, released in 2016. Before that, we heard Gnarls Barkley with Gone Daddy Gone. It was the Black Keys with Wild Child. And Jimmy Cliff, Mickey Hart, and Bill Kreutzmann gave us The Harder They Come. You're listening to Undercurrents. I'm Gabriela. If you're just joining us, welcome. Here's a new one from the Tears for Fears album, The Tipping Point.

That's Bass Fiddle Fanfare from the Nell and Jim Band. The new basement tapes on Undercurrents brought us Nothing to It. It was Samsaya with Jaywalking. And we heard a new one from the Tears for Fears album, My Demons. You've been listening to Undercurrents. It's been a pleasure to have you along. 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
1: It's Undercurrents. I'm Sierra. We've got some new music this hour by Alt-J, Lindsey Buckingham, and Barty's Strange. But first, from their ninth studio album, here's My Morning Jacket.

That was Native Hawaiian artist Patrick Landeza with Le Ko'ele. Hannah Jorgis and Matt Berninger brought us Pray It Away from Hannah's All That Emotion Versions EP. And from their fourth full-length album, The Dream, Alt-J gave us You and Me, the Spike Stent Radio Mix. Hey, it's Undercurrents. I'm Sierra. So happy to have you. This next single is by Bartiz Strange, English-born musician who was raised in Mustang, Oklahoma, now resides in Washington, D.C., and creates mixes and produces at his studio in Falls Church, Virginia. A little-known fact, he's a climate justice advocate and has spent years working with nonprofits in the fight against climate change. Thanks for the great work, Bartiz Strange, and thanks for this great song. Here's Mustang.

0: Goodbye, Newport.
1: That's Goodbye, Newport Blues, from Muddy Waters' live album at Newport, 1960. The song was actually the finale, and the poet Langston Hughes wrote the song on the spot. And the pianist, Otis Spann, sang it because Waters was already too worn out from singing I Got My Mojo Working to sing anything else. Before that, Sisyphus gave us Take Me, and it was Barty's Strange with his new single, Mustang. Hey, it's Undercurrents. I'm Sierra. From Angel Olsen's EP, Isles, we've got an interesting interpretation of a Men Without Hats song for you in just a minute.

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Thank you so much. Here's Angel Olsen now from her EP Isles with her interpretation of the Men Without Hats song, Safety Dance.

That's the DKD Dancers, Spirit of the Dancer, the DJ Dash remix. The DKD Dancers are a national award-winning Tlingit dance group based in Whitehorse, Yukon, Canada. Steve Martin behind that, Women Like to Slow Dance, Ringo Starr, Teach Me to Tango, and Angel Olsen, Safety Dance. Can I just say that I hope you're dancing right now? If that set doesn't get you moving, then I don't know what will. Speaking of which, here's a bit of a different take on dancing from Lindsey Buckingham's newest self-titled album.

Francois Couture, Bruine, means drizzle or a fine light rain in French. Bob Dylan on Undercurrents, Make You Feel My Love. Randall Bramblett, Never Be Another Day. And Lindsey Buckingham, Dancing, from his newest self-titled album, and the first in a decade. Hey, thanks so much for listening to Undercurrents this hour. 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
1: All right, it's Undercurrents. Gabriela Castellani here with you, with some great music just around the corner. We'll hear Big Head Todd and the Monsters, Jefferson Starship, Sunvolt, and Willie Nelson. And let's begin with Zachary Williams, best known for his work with the Nashville-based supergroup The Lone Bellow. This is from his debut solo album, Dirty Camaro.

It wasn't anything you did. You're just in who you are. You got into my head. Now Wild is out of the cage. It's the way you just appeared, bringing the magic that is you. Colorings for a wounded dream. Magic paint to paint the scars. 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Hotting the fires of time. Like a shot of feeling good. 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Creating light the fires bring. This changing to burning bright. 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

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Now Isles is out of the cage.

from Charleston, South Carolina. That's the group Susto. The name of the band is from the Spanish word meaning an intense fear. It also reflects the Cuban roots of some of the band. The song we heard there was Be Gone From Me. Before that, we remembered John Trudell and Bad Dog with Out of the Cage. It was Leif Erikson with Question Time, and Zachary Williams started us off with Something Happens featuring Thad Cockrell. You're listening to Undercurrents. I'm Gabriela. Big Head Todd and the Monsters is coming up. But first, here's an interpretation of Nick Drake's Things Behind the Sun, interpreted by the Australian band Luluk.

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Thank you so much for your ongoing support. Now, from 2020, here's Kathy Richardson and the band Jefferson Starship with It's About Time.

I tried to tell it right. Was dead and I

That's Twin Flames with Rise Up. Their album Signal Fire features songs in Inuit and English. In front of that, Dabby Touré brought us Soninko. It was Nathan Jacques with The Fire Smells Like Rain. And we started that off with a song that was co-written by Grace Slick, the Jefferson Starship's It's About Time. You're listening to Undercurrents. I'm Gabriela. If you're just joining us, welcome. Here's Sunvolt.

take 2 weeks from the time the sign first went up. Dad said the folks who bought it sure do seem to love the place. Mom called and I came.

That was Jerry Mulligan, Chet Baker, Carson Smith, and Chico Hamilton with My Funny Valentine. It was Darling West on Undercurrents with Make It Last. Willie Nelson delivered Stealing Home. And Sunvolt started that set with Rebetica. You've been listening to Undercurrents, and we appreciate you. Undercurrents is made possible by the Corporation for Public Broadcasting and the Friends of Undercurrents. I'm Gabriela Castellan. 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

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Floor Abundance pairs Ariana Heinzman's ceramic foliage and flowers with Sarah Helen Moore's sketchbook pages at the Jeanette Best Gallery. And in the inner room at the Downtown Gallery, Showcase 2026 features art from 12 distinct PNW artists. 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Port Townsend Urban Sketchers is celebrating 10 years of plein air sketching with a group exhibit at the Meadworks at Wilderby Farm at 223 Cook Avenue Extension in Port Townsend. 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The Wild Rose Chorale presents its spring concert, Can You Feel the Love, at 7 p.m. Friday and 3 p.m. Sunday at Grace Lutheran Church, 1120 Walker Street in Port Townsend. The a cappella ensemble of men's and women's voices has been entertaining local audiences since 1992. The current program includes plenty of nostalgic songs and some brand new ones as well. 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On Friday, there's a Zumba class at 9 a.m. at the Chimicum Grange, 9572 Brody Drive in Chimicum. 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Laughter yoga sessions are held from 2 to 3 p.m. at Grace Lutheran Church, 1120 Walker Street in Port Townsend. On Saturday, it's spring, so that means the Jefferson County Farmers Market is back from 9 a.m. to 2 p.m. in Uptown Port Townsend. From 9 a.m. to 1 p.m., it's the Tri-Area Garden Club's Spring Plant Sale in the Horticulture Building at the Jefferson County Fairgrounds. Everything from mature species to vegetable and flower starts, large sword ferns to small trees, succulents and sedums, natives to exotics, hanging baskets, and salad bowls will be available. 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The first Growing in the Garden speaker series presentation will be Saturday at 11:30 a.m. in H.J. 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
1: All right, it's Undercurrents. I'm Greg McVicker, picking out songs here that got stuck in my head, and hopefully they'll get stuck in your head too, so that when you don't have the radio on, you'll have plenty of music at your fingertips. Right. Let's get started with this one from Paul McCartney on Undercurrents.

All you got to do is meet me halfway there. Silk Sonic, Bruno Mars, Anderson .Paak. Yikes. From An Evening with Silk Sonic, Fly As Me. Tim Snyder gave us The Steeple from In Brazil. It was Paul Simon from Stranger to Stranger with In a Parade. And Paul McCartney, going all the way back to his very first album, McCartney, Every Night. Hey, it's Undercurrents. Greg McVicar with you. Najwa now. This is Homecoming.

come together. The Rockin' Tours with Some Days I Don't Feel Like Trying. That was Jack White on vocals. The Black Keys, Burn the Damn Thing Down from Dropout Boogie. And we heard from Najuan, Homecoming from his album Star Nation. Hey, it's Undercurrents, back with Lord in just a minute.

It's Undercurrents, coming to you with support from the Corporation for Public Broadcasting and the Friends of Undercurrents. Thank you, everyone, for your support, and thanks for tuning in, by the way. I heard she was a smash at Life is Beautiful, the big EDM gathering music festival in Las Vegas. Here she is from her album Solar Power. It's Lord with Stoned at the Nail Salon.

The Go-Go's, Club Zero here on Undercurrents, just like with Fake Out, and it was Lord with Stoned the Nail Salon. It's Undercurrents, I'm Greg. For a lot of folks, punk was, you know, their heyday, right? I have friends that are into punk, and in fact, Gabriella, our other host here, went to see the Ramones in a tiny club in San Francisco. I think it was like a Chinese restaurant by day and a punk club by night. Saw the Ramones and the Snot Puppies. I don't know if she quite knew what was going on, but meanwhile, out in Indian country in Arizona, Navajo country, some traditional young people heard the Ramones and said, we got to start a band. And they started this band, Blackfire. Here they are. In fact, a song that was recorded right here in the Radio Camp studio, I Believe in Miracles.

Mike Stevens and Okaija Afroso right there from Canada, Africa. Where's the One? Bringing together African sounds and Canadian blues, I guess. Ziggy Marley before that with The Lucky One. The Ramones with Blitzkrieg Bop, the mono version of The Ramones from their 40th Anniversary Deluxe Edition. And C.J. Ramone himself giving us a tip of the hat. Blackfire, very much a Ramones-inspired band. I Believe in Miracles. With that, we thank you for listening, and we remind you that this all comes to you with support from the Corporation for Public Broadcasting, the Friends of Undercurrents, Radio Camp, which donates our solar-powered studio, and of course, everyone with your support of the station. I'm Greg McVicker. 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
1: All right, it's Undercurrents. I'm Greg McVicker. Welcome. Hope you're staying cool, staying safe, having a great summer. Got some good ones for you this hour from Lord, Sheryl Crow, Marley's Ghost, Calvin and Earl, new one from Lava LaRue. And right now, let's take it to New Orleans with the Dirty Dozen Brass Band.

There are reasons elusive is elusive. Those reasons know what they're doing. Then she discovered pretty doesn't need the truth. She likes to be looked at, but she doesn't like to be seen. Working the pretty, when to be nice, just how to do it. Turn it on, turn it on. Toy, what's in the doing is in the way it's done. Those scars that can't be seen, these scars can't be outrun. In the hidden, some nightmares are a racehorse, behavioring the fires with their own life force. Working the pretty, the sincerest of smiles, personal tones, little intimacies, a taste of the prize. Wanting to be wanted. Close, almost like love. Serious toys, the games of men, make-believe daddies and uncles of pretend. The scent of used lovers and new-made friends. Yearning calls out desire. Desire answers the call. Some ways of getting even keep using up self-esteem. She likes to be looked at, but she doesn't like to be seen. Working the pretty. Some things never change. Working the pretty. When to be nice. Just how to do it. Turn it on. Turn it on. Working the pretty. She likes to be looked at, but she doesn't like to be seen. Working the pretty.

Sean Colvin and Steve Earle together. You're right. I'm wrong. Colvin and Earle on Undercurrents. Remembering John Trudell with Toy. New music from Lava LaRue, High Fidelity, featuring Big Pig. And it was Dirty Dozen Brass Band with We Gonna Roll. It's Undercurrents. I'm Greg. We are rolling. So let's go with the momentum here and grab onto this one here from AO Music. It's Little Watchers.

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But when the heat comes, something takes a hold. 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Yeah, I can.

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The girls are dancing in the sand. And I throw my cellular device in the water.

inspired by a Haitian writer, Oswald Durand, a poem about a beautiful woman named Choukoune. And that was Carlton Rara singing there. Born in France to a Haitian mother and a French father, and influenced by his Haitian roots. Just lovely. Choukoune, Carlton Rara. Lord gave us solar power, and it was AO Music with Little Watchers. It's Undercurrents on your radio. Garbage coming up in just a minute.

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Yeah, garbage now. This is Stupid Girl.

0: Ciro Hurtado and his band with Amor in Pandemia. You can imagine what that's about, right? Love in Pandemic from the album Luna. Sheryl Crow gave us Diamond Ring. That's an interesting song. I'd never heard that one before. FKJ invited Santana to collaborate with him, and he said, sure. So we heard their piece they did together, Greener, from the album Vincent, FKJ, French Kiwi Juice. And it was Garbage with Stupid Girl, Garbage out on tour. Dynamite live band, everybody says. Hey, it's Undercurrents. I'm Greg McVicker. And if you just tuned in, you're in the right place. We've got a lot more coming up, like this from Buffalo Weavers. This is Open Spaces.
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1: All right, it's Undercurrents. Gabriela Castellan here with you. Have some great music coming up this next hour. We'll hear Naco and Medicine for the People, Devon Gilfillian, Robbie Robertson, and Molly Tuttle. And let's begin with Tracy Chapman and Luciano Pavarotti. This is a beautiful, beautiful interpretation of Baby, Can I Hold You Tonight?

That was Nako and Medicine for the People with Slow Down. In front of that, we heard Edgar Winter with When You Got a Good Friend. It was Early James with Something for Nothing, and Tracy Chapman and Luciano Pavarotti with that beautiful Baby, Can I Hold You Tonight? You're listening to Undercurrents. I'm Gabriela. Geneva Magnus and Devon Gilfillian are coming up. But first, here's a great one from the OJs.

Devon Gilfillian on Undercurrents with Inner City Blues Make Me Wanna Holler. Geneva Magnus preceded that with That's What Love Will Make You Do. And the OJs started that set with When the World's at Peace. You're listening to Undercurrents. I'm Gabriela. Stay tuned because we've got Robbie Robertson coming up in just a minute.

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Thank you so much for your ongoing generous contributions. Now, here's Robbie Robertson joined by Van Morrison on the tune, I Hear You Paint Houses.

From the Putumayo Presents African Rumba album, that's Ricardo Lembo and Máquina Loca with Tata Masamba. In front of that, a mashup from Go Home Productions, Born to Pump It Up, featuring Bruce Springsteen and Elvis Costello. And it was Robbie Robertson with Van Morrison on the tune I Hear You Paint Houses from his album Cinematic. You're listening to Undercurrents. I'm Gabriela. If you've just joined us, welcome. Here's Molly Tuttle and Golden Highway.

sing you a song of a crazy old world that was coming along. Till one day some fool made the decision to turn on the television. Of course, radio reported we'd all ignore it. The paper said we had no time for it. But before you knew it, you knew Milton Berle, and we all had a new escape from the world. All tuned in before too soon, we were watching a man walk on the moon. He made it look as easy as driving a car. The video killed the radio star. I got the talking blues. Talking blues are easy to do. All you gotta rhyme is a line or two. Rhyme a line or two, and then you don't ever have to rhyme again. See? I can say whatever I want to now. You know.

Say sitcom catchphrase, game show nation, television soon defied explanation as the situation took to such a degree that eventually we'd hear about a cable TV. Of course, free TV news swore we'd ignore it, and the average family could never afford it. But again, they were wrong. Eventually, everybody wanted their MTV. We were all tuned in, but now the shock was watching a kid do a thing called the moonwalk. Sliding backwards, really, it was eventually too far. Reality killed that video star. Got the talking blues. So simple at first, it was hard to foresee the impending collision with reality, but it soon seemed TV turned on itself when the real world came on like it was something else. Of course, actors all acted like they weren't floored, hoping eventually that we'd all get bored. But one after the other, we pretended not to act as we hurtled ever forward toward alternative facts. Then a show called The Apprentice came on, and pretty soon an old man with a comb over had sold us the moon. And we stayed tuned in. Now here we are, reality killed by...

We just took a Choctaw hayride with Allison Krause in Union Station. Zachary Williams on Undercurrents brought us Elizabeth. It was Todd Snyder with Talking Reality Television Blues. And Molly Tuttle and Golden Highway started that set with San Francisco Blues featuring Dan Timinsky. You've been listening to Undercurrents. I'm Gabriela Castellan. 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
1: Welcome to Undercurrents. I'm Greg McVicker. Got that new Marty Stewart album coming up, Compadres. A little bit of Turkish groove, some El Rayo X, some of the new Instant Karma album. Right now, this one is fun. This is Texas Tornadoes, Doug Somm and Company. She Never Spoke Spanish to Me on Undercurrents.

western winds. Take heed of the stormy weather. And yes, there's something you can send back to me. Spanish boots are Spanish leather.

What? What kind of love is this? No mention of direction, and no mention of obsession, and no mention of dimension.

That's Emra with Kuchushushu from the album Turkish Groove, right here on Undercurrents. Kerry Rodriguez before that with one called 50s French Music. That's a new mix of that from Back Porch Records. Kerry Rodriguez. Jerry Off from the Medicine Bee with The Other Side from Kalon. 10 years after, gave us I'd Love to Change the World from A Space in Time. Marty Stewart has a new record out. It's actually a collection of all the different collaborations he's done with folks over the years. That one with Steve Earle from the album Compadres, Crying, Waiting, Hoping, Marty Stewart. Daniel Lanois gave us Carla, lovely instrumental from the album Belladonna. Heard some Bob Dylan, one of Daniel Lanois' colleagues. They made a record together. Boots of Spanish Leather. And it was the Texas Tornadoes. She Never Spoke Spanish to Me. All right, let's take a break and come on back with a new one from Tori Amos. Stay with us.

It's Undercurrents. Greg here. Spin Doctors up ahead. Green Day. Yeah, from Instant Karma. Stick around. Right now, here's Tori Amos from her new one, American Doll Posse. This is Big Wheel.

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Working Class Hero, the John Lennon song, of course, and interesting the way they mixed in John's actual voice and guitar at the end there, in a different key, but quite moving. David Lindley before that with Ain't No Way from El Rey OX. David Lindley, a good friend of Jackson Browne and Ry Cooder and all those really talented folks in L.A. Bob Brosman before that with Rattlesnake Blues from Blues Reflux. No, wait a minute, it's not Blues Reflux, that's like Acid Reflux. No, it's Blues Reflex. Blues Reflex, Bob Brosman on Undercurrents. Spin Doctors, Two Princes from the 1991 album Pocket Full of Kryptonite. Is that kryptonite in your pocket or? Oh, I thought you were just glad to see me. Tori Amos, Big Wheel with American Doll Posse. All right, thank you. 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
1: 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A reminder that today is Memorial Day. City offices and the libraries are closed today. Because of the holiday, the Jefferson County Board of Commissioners will meet tomorrow at 9 a.m. at the Jefferson County Courthouse. There are no early learning programs this week at the Jefferson County Library. Story times at both the Port Townsend and Jefferson County Libraries will move outdoors beginning in June. There are two ongoing shows at Northwind Art in Port Townsend. Round 2 of Showcase 2026 features mosaics, mixed media, wildlife photography, and more by Pacific Northwest artists. And in Northwind Art's Jeanette Best Gallery, there is a springtime exhibit called Florabundance, which pairs Ariana Heinzman's ceramic foliage and flowers with Sarah Helen Moore's sketchbook pages. The gallery at 701 Water Street is open today from noon to 5 p.m. More information can be found at northwindart.org. The Uptown Pub in PT hosts Fool's Bowl Pub Trivia tonight from 8 to 9. And later this week, Northwind Art and the Olympic Area Agency on Aging offer workshops for those experiencing memory loss along with their caregivers. The Aging Creatively Workshop offers a welcoming and supportive space for participants to connect through art. Led by experienced instructor Jody Erickson, these every other week sessions provide time for creative exploration, self-expression, and meaningful social engagement. The next workshop is tomorrow from 10:30 to noon in the Northwind Art School Building, 324 in Fort Worden. The Blue Sky Iguanas will perform original songs and a few covers, influenced by folk, rock, blues, jazz, Americana, and a pinch of world beat, at Taps at the Guardhouse in Fort Worden, this Wednesday, May 27th from 4 to 6 p.m. Join the Port Townsend Film Festival, Habitat for Humanity, AL360, and OLICAP for a film screening, discussion, and information about housing in our area. The film is Citizen Jane, Battle for the City, which tells the story of Jane Jacobs, the visionary activist and writer who fought to preserve urban communities in the face of destructive development projects. The screening takes place this Wednesday, May 27th from 6:30 to 8 p.m., at the Port Townsend Film Festival Balcony Theater at 211 Taylor Street, Suite 401A. More info at ptfilm.org. Housing Solution Network has teamed up with the Jefferson County Association of Realtors and will be talking with Leslie Sanford from Egg West about the considerations and options for purchasing land at an upcoming HSN Happy Hour, Wednesday, May 27th from 4:30 to 6 p.m. at Social Fabric Brewing in Port Townsend. Trinity United Methodist Church Candlelight Concerts welcome Jill McAnally and Kevin McConnell, an original and classic country, blues, and swing duo, on Thursday, May 28th at 7 p.m. for one full set with no intermission. The performance will also be live-streamed online through the Trinity United Methodist's website and simulcast here on KPTZ. Trinity United Methodist Church is located at 609 Taylor Street in Port Townsend across from the Community Center. Doors will open at 6:30 p.m. That's it for the community calendar. 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
0: 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I am your host, provisioner, menu curator, busboy, chief cook, bottle washer, and all-around amiable dude, DJ Steve. It's the final Monday of May 2026, and I appreciate you joining me today and for giving me the best reason for getting up and around on Monday mornings. So today's sunrise was at 5:20 a.m., and the birds were up much earlier than that, I can attest to that, and this evening's sunset will be at 8:56. So I hope you had and are continuing to have a pleasant Memorial Day weekend, and please do not lose sight of what the weekend is all about, and that is honoring the memory of those that served this nation whom are no longer with us, especially those that gave the ultimate sacrifice in service of this country. I was reminded of that fact on my way in this morning, and I noticed that every headstone at the military cemetery at Fort Worden had an American flag placed neatly alongside the headstone. So usually at this point in the show, I announce that we have several rock and roll related birthdays to which we plan to pay tribute in the first set. But today I only have one birthday to celebrate, and it's a big one. It's KPTZ's 15th birthday. Yeah, that's right. 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Now, in honor of our Small Town Big Sound fundraising drive, today's playlist is going along that theme of small versus large, little versus big, short v long, thin v fat, etc. And we are starting off with Little Richard right here on KPTZ.

We're back. It's Comfort Food here on KPTZ. 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Okay? Thanks. So what we heard in that first set of Spatial Opposites was Little Richard and Tanya Tucker and a song called Something Else. After that, we heard Big Mama Thornton and Hound Dog, song made most famous by Elvis Presley. The Small Faces took us to Ichiku Park. And the final band was Lyle Lovett and his large band, and Once Is Enough from his 1988 release entitled simply Lyle Lovett and His Large Band. So continuing on with today's theme of spatial opposites, here's Little Village and the song Big Love right here on KPTZ.

It's KPTZ. I am DJ Steve with you today on day two of our seven-day Small Town Big Sound fundraising drive. 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Now, if you prefer your donation experience to be one of a more personal level, and you are going to be in the area of Aldrich's Market today, say between 3 and 5 p.m., then stop by the table we have set up at that time and say hello to Bill Mercier and Patty Tracy, who will be ably staffing said table. And remember, we have a match going on, so any donations up to $5,000 will be matched through Wednesday, so let's get on the stick, okay? So in that last set of Spatial Opposites, we heard the band Little Village, a short-lived band featuring Ry Cooder, Jim Keltner, Nick Lowe, and John Hyatt doing the song Big Love. They only lasted one album. I guess when you get that many type A male personalities in the same recording studio, you're probably lucky to get one album out of them. Little Feet did Big Bang Theory from their album in 1995 called Ain't Had Enough Fun. Randy Newman did Short People. Of course, we had to play that song. And we finished that up with the Doobie Brothers and Long Train Running. So now it's on to the Beatles here on KPTZ.

0: Oh, wasn't that nice? That was the Allman Brothers Band from Eat a Peach, but realistically, I'm pretty sure that was just Dwayne Allman and Dickie Betts dueling acoustic guitars on that number called Little Martha. And this is Comfort Food. I am your host, DJ Steve, here with you on this Monday morning, second day of our fundraising drive called Small Town, Big Sound, here on KPTZ Port Townsend. 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And you can also text KPTZ to 44321. It is that simple. So in that last set, in addition to the Allman Brothers, we started off with the Beatles with Little Child. Big Brother and the Holding Company with, of course, Janis Joplin did Call on Me. John Cougar Mellencamp did Small Town. David and David, you know, I was talking earlier about the band Little Village, and they had the four alpha males, and they couldn't get along, and they made one album. Well, David and David were only two alpha males, and they only made the one album together, and then they decided they hated each other's guts. Anyway, that was All Alone in the Big City, and from their album Boomtown from 1986. And speaking of alpha males, we had Mick and Keith, who don't always get along, but they seem to bury the hatchet at the right time, just not in each other's backs. And that was Biggest Mistake from the album A Bigger Bang from 2005. So I've got a couple of announcements to play for you, and then we will be back on the other side with more music. So stick around.
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0: Hey, do you like what we do here and you want to become a part of it? Like, for instance, if you liked that first public service ad we placed, that was done by a couple of volunteers here at the station. One is our ABLE volunteer coordinator, Rachel Smith, and she's whom I work for. And that just gives you an idea of the amount of zaniness and craziness that goes on here. And it's a fun environment, and no matter what role you would serve here as a volunteer, I think you would really, really love it. So just go over to kptz.org, and there's a tab called Submissions toward the top center of the page. Just hover your mouse over that, and then from the drop-down menu, click Submit a Volunteer Application, and I guarantee you that Rachel will get right back to you and get you on your way to maybe starting your journey here at KPTZ. So we've been talking about our fundraising drive that we've got going on this week called Small Town Big Sound Fund Drive. And if you're not comfortable with the remote ways of donating, you can actually donate in person during the week. Like, for instance, we will be at Aldrich's Market from 3 to 5 p.m. today, just right outside the market. Tomorrow, Tuesday, we will be at the Food Co-op from 2:30 to 5:30 p.m. Wednesday, we will be at the Water Street Pavilion from noon to 2. Thursday, we will be back at Aldrich's from 3 to 5 p.m. Friday finds us at Safeway from 4 to 6. Saturday, we are at the Port Townsend Farmers Market from 9 to 2, and yours truly will be there from 9 to 11, so please stop by and say hi. I love meeting our listeners. And then finally, there's a concert with Adrian Xavier at Finn River Saturday from 5 to 8 p.m., and we will be there as well. So stop by, say hi to us, and, you know, donate a little money to us. We do have a match going on. So any donations up to $5,000 will be matched through Wednesday. 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And all existing and new sustaining donors will get a KPTZ branded mug, and then any donations of $250 will get you a really cool KPTZ sticker. So there's your incentive. Hop to it, and let's get back to the tunes.

wouldn't you like to have fun, fun, fun? How's about a few laughs, laughs? I can show you a good time. Let me show you a good time.

As Bugs Henderson from Austin, Texas fades into the distance, this is Comfort Food here on KPTZ, and I am DJ Steve. So in addition to Bugs in that set, we heard Jimi Hendrix doing Little Wing, Peggy Lee and Hey Big Spenda, Dean Martin doing a little country tune called Little Old Wine Drinker Me, Fats Domino did Blue Monday, and Jimmy Buffett did Pencil Thin Mustache. So we're having a little fundraising drive here called Small Town Big Sound, and I hope that if you enjoy what we put on the air here, that you will send some much-needed cash our way in return. 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And I'd like to thank Donald and Lane and Deb for their recent donations. Your generosity is appreciated. Also, I will be tabling at the Port Townsend Farmers Market Saturday from 9 to 11, so please stop by and say hi. I would love to meet you. Well, that is it for me today. Thank you for tuning in, and please keep it right here for my friend Jim B's show called The Playlist, where it's all about the music as it should be, and please keep those donations rolling in.

Yeah. Woohoo! Stevie Ray, wow. Nice. Thank you, Steve, for that send-off. Yeah, this is KPTZ in Port Townsend, and guess what? We're in the middle of a fun drive. We just started yesterday, and we're very excited for the Small Town Big Sound KPTZ Port Townsend 91.9 FM fun drive. And it's also Memorial Day. So this is Jim B. Hello. Good morning. Happy Monday. It's a little gray out there. It's going to be windy and wet later. Look forward to that. And at 10 o'clock, Laura Newman, the lead singer and driving force behind Abracadabra Trip, will be here in the studio with me. She will tell stories about her father and grandfather and their military service. And I'm very excited about that for Memorial Day. And she will play some songs and we will discuss, you know, what songs I'm going to play too, because I know she likes you too. So I was going to play something off of Rattle and Hum, and which I'm sure she'd appreciate. But in the meantime, I'm going to go with something that's not necessarily a Memorial Day song. It's Experiment 4 by Kate Bush, a rarity.

Oh, I like that. So that's part of a compilation, the whole story from Kate Bush. I don't think it's available as a single, but, you know, with streaming services around the world, you could probably hear that song anytime you want to. It's called Experiment 4, Experiment IV, Experiment 4 from Kate Bush, from the whole story. That was an extended remix from this year. And, hey, if you want to donate to KPTZ and keep this lovely place going, and we appreciate it, you can phone us, 360-554-4430, 554-4430, area code 360. And Rachel's on the phone. She'll answer. And other people are going to be answering the phone soon by 10 o'clock. You can also text the letters KPTZ to 44321. That's so easy to remember. 44321. Just text KPTZ. And what happens when you do that, because I've done it, is it just opens up a donation page. And you can do a sustaining donor where you pay once a month a little bit or a lot. Or you can make a one-time donation, which could be a little bit or a lot. But you should be aware that if you give us more than $150, you get a cool KPTZ tote bag. And I've seen pictures. They're beautiful. And I think it's designed to hold, you know, vinyl, maybe. Yeah, it's a tote bag. It's big. Or if you are a $10 new sustaining donation, or you continue or increase your donation, you can get a tumbler, which is a useful to-go cup. It's black. It's got KPTZ on it. It's really cool. The reason I can't actually look at them in person is because, you know, we order them and then we send them out to you after everything's over. So we don't overbuy, which is good for the environment, you know. All right. It's Memorial Day. It's small town, big sound. Please donate during my show. If you do, you might get a personalized postcard from me. Yeah, I know. Really fancy. And you can also write to me, dj@kptz.org. If you want to just say howdy do. I'm going to continue along on this. It turns out that Experiment 4 was kind of a militaristic, you know, type song. So I'm going to play another sort of eerie song by Pink Floyd about learning to fly from a momentary lapse of reason.

Fixtures Bridge. Apollo 44.

Bye.

Yeah. The One I Love by David Gray. From the lyrics, I glean that he's possibly bleeding in some battlefield somewhere, and he's sending a prayer out to the one he loves, which I think is very sweet. It's a beautiful song. Anyway, it's Memorial Day, so let us remember the fallen and thank them for their service in our hearts. Let's see. Let me just give you an update on what's going on. So you might have heard this on Steve's show if you were listening, but right now it looks like there's an updated number. So we collected $13,562 raised by 38 donors towards our goal of $42,000 this week. And we have a match going on. Any donations up to $5,000 will be matched through Wednesday. 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Wow, it's too early to be this punchy. And thank you, Brandy, for your donation as well. All right, I'm going to get right back to it. Laura Newman's going to be here in about 10 minutes, and she's going to tell stories and sing songs and play guitar. And if you've ever heard her sing with Abracadabra Trip or with her jazz ensemble, she sings her guts out quite well. So I think you'll enjoy that. Stick around for that. Let's see, what are we going to do next? Oh, yeah, this is a classic. Always good for Memorial Day. This is Dire Straits.

Hey, everybody. So Laura Newman is actually in the studio right now, but I'm going to try to find a shorter song to play between now and 10 while she and I get set up. But I didn't mean to play Bullet the Blue Sky right away. I wanted to do that a little later, maybe while Laura is still here. Let's see, what we got? Let's see. Oh, that's the wrong year. There it is. Okay. Isn't that funny? I thought I had this all worked out. Oh, okay. Here's a good one. Bit of a tearjerker. No, I know. I'll play this instead.

0: Well, everybody, Laura Newman is here, and she's ready to tell stories. 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This is KPTZ in Port Townsend. Did I not mention that? 91.9 FM and streaming worldwide at kptz.org. And now we have Laura Newman with us, who's tuning up her guitar. And she's going to tell us stories, because it's Memorial Day, about her dad, her granddad, and her great-grandfather?
1: Yes, they're all in the Army.
0: Wow.
1: Yeah.
0: Oh, wait, I got you on the wrong mic.
1: Oh.
0: There we go.
1: Yes, they were all in the Army.
0: And from these pictures, so she brought in this lovely family heirloom of three handsome men wearing West Point cadet uniforms.
1: Yeah, they're all wearing the same uniform from the 1920s, the 1940s, and the 1960s.
0: Wow.
1: Yeah, so my grandfather, my great-grandfather, and my dad all went to West Point. I asked my dad, I remember, what was your experience at West Point? And he was like, I hated it. He didn't like the Vietnam War either.
0: Oh, yeah.
1: He led a troop of about 80 men in Vietnam.
0: Wow.
1: He was a captain or a commander, and luckily none of the men died in his group. So he had a very unique experience.
0: He was an Army captain and he kept everybody alive.
1: Yes. Yes.
0: Oh, that's good.
1: And
0: he's still with us.
1: No, he committed suicide, actually.
0: Oh, my goodness.
1: Like many veterans. I found out when he died, in 1999, that more veterans have actually committed suicide than were actually killed in the war from Vietnam. Yeah. Which is a terrifying statistic. Like the amount of trauma that happens and the PTSD is, you know, as debilitating and tragic as the violence itself.
0: Well, I'm sorry for your loss, and
1: yeah,
0: and to you as well. Laura's mom is in the station with us as well. She's opting not to speak on the air. So, Laura, tell me about your grandfather. What war did he serve in? World War II?
1: Yeah, so my grandfather, they're all also all called James Bryan Newman. So my dad was the fourth and the third and the second.
0: Wow.
1: And my grandfather fought in Korea and in World War II.
0: Mm-hmm.
1: And then my great-grandfather fought in, was a general, actually, in World War I.
0: Wow.
1: And so, yeah, quite a legacy there. And on my mom's side, the Marines, my grandfather, her father was a Marine. So we're always surrounded by military. And both my dad and my mom grew up, you know, moving around and going to different bases and things. So,
0: wow.
1: Yeah, I think they were really relieved when they had a kid that was, first of all, a girl and also an artist. So it was like no concern about me probably going into the
0: going
1: military.
0: Going to West Point?
1: Yeah.
0: Yeah. Okay.
1: Yeah.
0: So you're still here.
1: Yes. I mean, of course, women do go into the military, but it's not as much an indoctrination, I think.
0: Right.
1: Yeah.
0: Right. And so your grandfather, he lived past the Korean War.
1: Yes.
0: Yes. So he didn't die in action, but he eventually died.
1: Yes. Actually, my grandfather outlived my father, which was very sad.
0: Wow.
1: Because, yeah, my father took his life. And in a way, it's been a really, you know, powerful part of the story of our family, because my father became a psychologist after Vietnam. He wanted to conquer his own PTSD and also heal other veterans. So he specialized in working with veterans and PTSD. So that was his career after the Army.
0: So service and then a different kind of service.
1: Yeah, then healing
0: right, right.
1: Service. Yeah, yeah.
0: Hmm. Wow.
1: Yeah. And then, you know, in a way, this legacy has really impacted my art and my music, and my life, of course, because the PTSD that I got from his death was all then something I had to heal. And so
0: what age were you when that happened?
1: I was 19 years old. Wow, that's when he hard. Passed. Yeah.
0: Well, it's hard anytime. Let's face it.
1: Yeah.
0: I was reading last week. See, who was it? Oh, it was Amy Mann. Talking about suicide, and because she did this, she did music for a musical in New York, which didn't get produced right away because of the COVID pandemic. Mm-hmm. But the ladies of the Something Hotel. Anyway, it's about Sylvia Plath, and you know the story, Girl Interrupted. That mm-hmm. became a movie. So it's about her, whoever that is. Anyway, I'm just stumbling over my words here. I'm a little overwhelmed. But she was talking about how suicide... So she wrote a song called Suicide is Murder. Mm. And she talked about the fact that suicide is something that... and Patrick's walking by and smiling because he knows I shouldn't talk about suicide on the air. Hi, Patrick. Thanks well, thanks for your volunteerism.
1: It's Memorial Day, so yeah, I know. It's a big part of what happens with veterans.
0: Exactly. But it's like people who were close to the person who killed themselves don't know how to feel because they feel like they feel guilty. Like, I should have done something. I should have noticed something, right? And so that's one of the things that this song that Amy Mann wrote is about, is that, you should keep in mind that suicide is murder and that the person who did it is the one responsible for doing it.
1: It's very complex.
0: But it still leaves you with these feelings afterwards.
1: Yeah, yeah,
0: that
1: truly.
0: You have to deal with.
1: I'm lucky enough that I didn't have any of that guilt about I could have done something because he actually the night before he took his life, I was visiting him and he told me how unhappy he was and cried for the first time in front of me, which was really shocking because first of all, my dad's a psychologist. So it's like express your emotions was what I was taught growing up.
0: Right.
1: Share your feelings. But he rarely shared sad feelings, that stoic kind of thing that his generation was taught. And so for him to weep in front of me and talk about how unhappy he was really shocking. And he had just moved to this new place. So I said, well, what? Maybe you just don't like it here. Like, let's go back home to Denver where I grew up. And I actually offered kind of a door, which was, why don't we just drive back to Denver? You can, quit your job. Who cares? You just started it, and let's get you back to your church, to your community, if you're that unhappy here. And he suddenly lit up and was all happy and said, yeah, you're right. I'm free. I can do that. And so we had planned, the next day to just like cut the cord and go back home. But instead the next day he never, he was gone and he didn't come. And then I found out from the local priest and the police that he had jumped off of a bridge. Yeah. Yeah.
0: Wow.
1: It was awful. And it totally transformed my life because I saw how much happiness and health is life. I became very interested at that point, like, how do I avoid this and how do I, understanding he had a very different life, especially with the trauma of being in war. Mm-hmm. But I took on happiness and health as a necessity. So I became, really fascinated with healing practices. I went to all these different therapies and ceremonies and actually was able to heal my PTSD around that event. And many other things. So now my healing practice with PTSD and that I really am committed to, especially with the Abracadabra trip, is that music and dance are some of the best tools we have for healing and releasing the pent up tension that can cause PTSD.
0: Well, I've been thinking lately about songs and music and the fact that, I love movies. I love television shows. I love these long, these long form shows where they go on for 8 or 10 episodes and they unravel some mystery or something. But what I think is unique about music, especially popular music or alternative or whatever you want to call it, blues, jazz, all this music in 5 minutes can tell a story.
1: Yeah.
0: you know, and can tell a joyful one or a sad one, but you can get a whole story in just that short period of time delivered musically, and it penetrates, it gets in. I mean, there's so many songs in my life that resonate with me over time because of various times in my life, and I've been so impressed since you got here to Port Townsend that you came in, you became the the events director
1: at the Palindrome.
0: Mm-hmm. You didn't bring your bus, but you've already started to created a new bus.
1: Yeah.
0: For Abracadabra Trip, which I saw at Finn River. You work with Abracadabra Trip, your local ensemble, but you also have a jazz ensemble that you play with?
1: Yeah, LaRovia.
0: LaRovia.
1: With Sylvia Hines. Yeah,
0: right,
1: that's
0: right.
1: My jazz project that just played at Taps mm-hmm. yesterday. It was a beautiful show.
0: Super. Mm-hmm. And then you come, you're also, something's coming up at the Palindrome.
1: Oh, yes.
0: What is it?
1: Kommuna Lux, which
0: Kommuna
1: is a
0: Lux.
1: Ukrainian, high-powered, upbeat, folk, Odessa folk music,
0: uh-huh.
1: Like Balkan kind of.
0: Were they here before?
1: They were, yeah. That was my first show I ever produced at the Palindrome.
0: Okay.
1: Was Kommuna
0: and they
1: Lux.
0: Were also in this booth, I think.
1: Yeah, they
0: before
1: came.
0: Before we had the performance studio next door, which
1: uh-huh.
0: just started, we just outfitted in the last month or two. And it's actually ready for big bands. But they were stuffed into this booth with,
1: yep. Trumpet, accordion, and all these instruments. Yeah.
0: Yeah.
1: It was really beautiful.
0: I still have video of that day. I was outside the window there, and I just yeah. thought, oh, this is really weird.
1: Well, that concert was my first sign that Port Townsend was showing up and was
0: yeah.
1: such an awesome place to be an artist, because it was, I had just moved here. Hardly anyone knew me, and I producing this unknown band. But we got on KPTZ and in the Leader, and mm-hmm. I was handing out flyers and posters, and we sold out that
0: yeah.
1: show. So it was spectacular. I just felt like, oh my God, maybe I can live here. Like, maybe this is a good place for me.
0: No, it's fantastic. We're glad you're here too, because we love your singing. We love the Abracadabra Trip. And the other ensemble that you play with, the jazz ensemble. What are they called again?
1: LaRovia. It's like Laura and Sylvia. So LaRovia.
0: LaRovia.
1: Yeah, yeah.
0: And how many members of that?
1: That's just two of us.
0: Oh, okay.
1: Yeah, it's just a duo that we pop around and do
0: okay.
1: winery
0: and
1: shows.
0: And Sylvia plays what?
1: Piano.
0: Piano. Okay. Mm-hmm. So it's piano and guitar.
1: Yeah.
0: And you singing. Does she sing too?
1: She does sing sometimes, but mostly I sing. And,
0: yeah.
1: Yeah.
0: All right.
1: Uh-huh.
0: Well, do you want to play something for us now?
1: Sure.
0: While Laura's singing, you can call in to 360-554-4430 to make a donation, or text KPTZ to 44321, or go to the website, kptz.org, and make a donation. All right. I'm going to turn my microphone off now. And wait, you need your guitar turned up.
1: Okay, so I'm gonna start with this is a song that's gonna be on my album, which is coming out in July. We're actually gonna premiere the album as part of our Marrowstone Vineyards show, which is gonna be on July 18th, and so this is a song called Something New.

0: quite applause. Thank you.
1: we do golf claps in the studio for some reason.
0: We should bring back snapping.
1: Why, nicely done. Thank you, Laura. Wow.
0: Yeah. Yeah, that was a song that I wrote during the pandemic when I was trapped in my apartment in Brooklyn for many, many hours and decided, oh, I'm a full-time musician now. See, it finally happened in a strange turn of events because I always had, you know, day jobs and hustles and other things I had to do.
1: But you had to stay home.
0: Yeah, so stayed home and wrote a bunch of tunes.
1: Have you heard of a comedian named Bo Burnham?
0: No.
1: Well, Bo Burnham did this thing, a Netflix special, that he basically spent a year inside his house. And he wrote these songs, and he did this comedy and everything. And most of it I can't even play on the air because there's too many swear words in it. But it's but it's incredibly funny stuff because he wrote things like Changing the World with Comedy and Content, which is basically, if you had told me a year ago that I'd be stuck inside my home, I would have said, "Leave, you know, be quiet and leave me alone." And then he goes on to, you know, it's just a 1 minute song, but he goes on to the fact that he's been depressed. He hasn't been able to get a haircut and stuff like this. And it's really just a weird thing. But and there's so many musicians, I think, that have really dug deep during the pandemic because they couldn't go anywhere. They couldn't tour.
0: Yeah.
1: So they stayed in and they wrote songs. And
0: yeah. Well, and going back to our conversation about the healing power of music. It, you know, it's very healing to write songs. It's just like, you know, journaling or therapy, you know, expressing things through the poetry. I've turned so many horrible situations into great songs. and you're like, yeah, see, I learned something. See, I created something cool out of that.
1: Yeah, yeah, right? Yeah. No, Amy Mann is good that way. She writes these really dark lyrics, but she puts them in these cheerful songs.
0: Yep.
1: Which is fantastic. It's like, wow, she's talking about all sorts of nasty things, but she's sounding cheerful, which is kind of funny.
0: Well, that's kind of, in a way, the beginning of the song of Something New is, if you saw me on my worst day, you know, would you still love me, basically? You know, that's kind of the...
1: Doesn't everybody want that?
0: Yes, you know, because we're so good at showing off our good qualities, especially if we're, you know, meeting someone new. But then you get into who people really are later when they're
1: when somebody's in your corner, when they've seen you at your worst, you know they're a keeper.
0: Exactly.
1: Yeah.
0: That I would say sense. My mom is definitely a keeper. She's been a true unconditional love. Yeah.
1: You don't have any choice. But, you know, it's nice that you love your mom and she loves you.
0: Yes. I got very lucky.
1: Yeah. Yeah. Okay. Well, what else should we talk about? I was thinking of playing Bullet the Blue Sky. I guess maybe I'll play that when you leave.
0: Okay.
1: From Rattle and Hum. But do you have any other stories or do you have another song you want to sing?
0: Yeah. Why don't I do another tune and then... I got a million stories, so we'll let spirit guide us.
1: Okay, sure.
0: And
1: we have all kinds of flexibility. Remember, you can call 360-554-4430, text KPTZ, the letters KPTZ to 44321, or go to our website, kptz.org. This is KPTZ in Port Townsend, Washington, and we have Laura Newman of Abracadabra Trip with us today. Take it away.
0: All right, this one is called "Best Days," which was also written around the same time in the pandemic when finally the Abracadabra Trip band there was starting to meet for the first time in the summer when we felt like we had a handle on how to be safe. And so Sebastian Gonzalez came over to my house and I was like, "Yeah, I'm having this revelation that I know this seems like the worst of times and we're all just terrified about whether we're going to survive or have, you know, a job when this is all over. And, but maybe these are the best days because we're kind of having a whole revolutionary experience, especially writing so much music and being out by ourselves so much.
1: You also performed on the roof of a bus. That would give you some social distancing, wouldn't it?
0: Yes, it did. Actually, we hesitated to bring the bus out because even though the band could social distance, we were worried that people on the street might get close, like be all, because whenever we do the rooftop
1: whenever there's
0: shows,
1: a crowd during the pandemic,
0: people would just go nuts and you know, not really think about that. So, but then we couldn't help ourselves on the night that Biden was elected.
1: Oh,
0: and
1: I see.
0: We first detached ourselves from Mr. T. No, I shouldn't dishonor Mr. T with that from our president.
1: Our commander-in-chief on Memorial Day.
0: Yeah, so the first time that we booted him out, we decided we had to do an abracadabra trip in Brooklyn. And we brought the bus out that November of 2020. And it was absolutely spectacular driving the bus through Brooklyn. People were dancing in the street and, you know, crying and hugging each other. And yeah.
1: Were you playing while people were driving the bus?
0: Yes. We like to play while moving. Wow. We go very slow. We go about 3 miles an hour.
1: No kidding.
0: But that's
1: like
0: honestly
1: a float.
0: Like a float. Yeah. Yeah. Yeah. With an epic rock band.
1: Well, that's
0: on
1: crazy. Wow. Yeah. I'm impressed. Yeah. I keep hearing stories about this, and the more stories I hear, the more interesting the story becomes. But yeah, so social distancing. New York was hit particularly hard by the COVID pandemic.
0: Yeah, we had more people die there than anywhere else. So the trauma was, it was intense. Mm-hmm. And, you know, we're all packed on top of each other as well.
1: Right.
0: So.
1: Busy city.
0: Very busy. And just incredible how New Yorkers come together. I was, I was also there during 9/11 and never were people friendlier than during both of those tragedies. People would, you know, ask each other on the street, how you doing? And, you know, very neighborly, beautiful place to live.
1: So. Yeah, I visited New York after 9/11 and I was like, wait, am I in New York City? People are talking to me all of a sudden. It's kind of nice. Yeah.
0: Yeah, yeah. Friendliest place on earth if you let us.
1: If you let us be. Okay.
0: All right, this is Best Days.

0: Tiny claps.
1: Medium clap. Medium class. Perfect radio.
0: Thank you so much. That's beautiful.
1: Yeah.
0: So two songs. One was...
1: Something New.
0: Something New.
1: Yes, about having your worst day, and you know that's when you find out who your real friends are.
0: Mm-hmm.
1: And Best Day is... Yeah, Best Day is, in a way, was a prayer or, you know, a manifestation, hopefully, of the future, that we, in these worst of times, maybe we're about to have the best days of our lives. And it worked. I mean, the band went to Ukraine after that, and toured there. We received funding and did performances at refugee centers along the Polish-Ukraine border. And that was a big breakthrough for me in bringing a music to a place where people were definitely experiencing high levels of PTSD and having this musical powerhouse concert where kids and moms were raging out and jumping and dancing and, you know.
0: And a bus.
1: And the bus, yes.
0: You borrowed a bus.
1: In Europe, we rented the Magic Bus, which was from France, and which was hilarious that the Abracadabra Trip joined forces with the Magic Bus. There's so much mystical stuff with this project. It's really fun. Yeah. And we built a stage on the roof. It already had a deck, so we built a railing. And we traveled from France to Ukraine. And along the way, we picked up a 12-year-old Ukrainian refugee musician named Leon, who was playing in the town square. He was busking in Warsaw. And incredible musician, like a prodigy on an electric guitar. And we found out that he's autistic. And so he's very particular that he only plays Nirvana, AC/DC, and Led Zeppelin. And had memorized dozens of songs and played them perfectly as a 12-year-old child. So we brought him on the bus and we played a show on the border of Ukraine and Poland with him and Black Rabbit, which is an amazing psychedelic rock band from New York, and the Abracadabra Trip. So it was like all these different people coming together with the Mobile Circus for Peace, who hosted us. And they do peace work with children where they entertain and teach kids to juggle and are, you know, in a way help parents that are going through this really tough time as they're leaving the country and are refugees and working to figure out what's next, that they could have this entertainment and fun. And as we, you know, understood deeper down, this emotional release through art and music that can actually prevent PTSD from happening, especially for folks that have just experienced a trauma. If you can... The Red Cross actually does this kind of work where if you can do sound and movement, jumping, screaming, shouting pretty soon after someone's been through a trauma, it can prevent PTSD from because it is an embodied thing. You're taking a repressed emotion and then being triggered by a sound or, you know, a color or something. So there's research to show that music and dance and movement can heal PTSD. And screaming and shouting and singing.
0: And before the fact, before it really sinks in and becomes part of your fiber of your being.
1: Exactly. In that period right after. So that was our mission when we went to Ukraine, was to bring that kind of music. So when we met Leon, it was so great because he wanted to play Highway to Hell. And the Mobile Circus for Peace was like, you cannot play Highway to Hell at a refugee camp. Like, that is not okay. And we were like, are you sure? I mean, the kid wants to play it. And
0: well,
1: I think,
0: to mention the fact that it's kind of true.
1: It's kind of true, you know. And so we're out there just like, Highway to Hell. And the kids are screaming. Ah! You know, it was really cool.
0: Cathartic.
1: It was cathartic for sure.
0: Fantastic.
1: For all of us.
0: This is KPTZ in Port Townsend. And we're joined by Laura Newman, who originated in New York and is now our gifted wunderkind here. head and lead singer of Abracadabra Trip and LaRovia, the jazz ensemble, the jazz duo, the album. So you played two songs. They're both going to be on the album?
1: Yeah, they're on the album with the full band, and we were very blessed to have John Medeski play with us on the album as well. So he plays keys on most of the tunes. He's a friend of mine from New York, and that will be coming out in July.
0: Fantastic. So,
1: yeah, if people want to hear it, they can sign up for our newsletter or on our website. You can write us at abracadabratrip.com.
0: Abracadabratrip.com.
1: That way I can make sure that you know when it comes out.
0: Yeah, and I saw you guys at Finn River when you were doing the thing. It was the
1: Earth Day.
0: We did
1: a show with the new bus, which is, by the way, my first bus. The bus in New York was owned by Tycho Dan and was a Burning Man bus. So it would take New Yorkers from New York to Nevada every year. And the stage on the roof was actually the bike rack that would bring all the bikes. So he and I joined forces when I created the Abracadabra Trip. And he said, well, let's put the band on the roof and play. And I thought, well, that's insane. Let's try it.
0: Let's try it. What a deal. Yeah, and I saw the new bus. It's pretty cool. It's a repurposed Bluebird.
1: Yeah.
0: One of those flat front buses.
1: They call it a flat nose Bluebird. It's 40 feet long. It's quite large.
0: Yeah.
1: My mom has been the designer of the mural on the side.
0: Oh, fantastic.
1: Which is a giant caterpillar.
0: Yeah.
1: A yellow caterpillar.
0: Right, I saw that.
1: And so it's really cute when it pulls up. You know, it's we're right now we're painting the face with these big blue eyes and a mouth. And so, and then eventually.
0: Nice cartoon caterpillar.
1: Yeah, very cartoony caterpillar. And eventually, once we get the stage built, then we want to build wings on the roof, which would be an awning, first of all, to help shade us, because it gets real hot up there sometimes when we perform at festivals.
0: Yeah.
1: So it would be both functional for shade, but also a beautiful, you know, backdrop or piece of art up there made with fabrics
0: and maybe look like butterfly wings.
1: And so that's the thing. The it'll be a butterfly. So it'll
0: a metamorphosis is going on.
1: Absolutely.
0: That's so cool. I'm almost out of words right now. Who's your drummer in Abracadabra Trip?
1: Oh yeah, Josh Dylan Peters.
0: Josh Dylan Peters. So Josh Peters is the county
1: commissioner, right?
0: He's not a commissioner. He's the county.
1: I should know this.
0: I should know this too. No, he's because I have county

0: the word abracadabra means I create what I speak.
1: Uh-huh.
0: Like what I say will happen. So,
1: wow.
0: So the project, as well as being a band and, you know, this healing, festival and, you know, community project, is also very much based in communication. How mm-hmm. can we, communicate our wishes,
1: right.
0: come together as a community and create something beautiful in the world.
1: Well, and as a drummer, he's so chill.
0: Yeah.
1: I mean, somebody commented, he just seems so serious, and it's like, serious? Maybe, I don't know, but he's just got this face that he just puts on while he's drumming. And I think it's just like he's in his body, and his body's doing these automatic things beautifully.
0: But so fast. He's like, his arms and legs are like, blah, blah, blah, blah, and,
1: yeah.
0: his face is just calm.
1: And his face is like.
0: Super calm.
1: Super chill.
0: Yeah.
1: Super chill. Who are the other members of the band?
0: Oh, yeah. Ken Likes is our keyboard player and bass player. Amazing musician from Hawaii who moved here recently.
1: Oh, cool.
0: And then Chris Mangold is our lead guitarist.
1: Oh,
0: yeah.
1: Cool.
0: Yeah.
1: Super.
0: So that's the group right now.
1: Abracadabra yeah. trip, everyone. Laura Newman is with us here on KPTZ. I'm thrilled. I don't really want to play anything on my playlist now because I just want to tell stories and talk to Laura and her mom. But her mom is not speaking right now. What's your mom's name?
0: Diana.
1: Diana.
0: Yeah.
1: Hi, Diana. We'll say hi to you occasionally. And the dog's name?
0: And my dog is named Rico.
1: Rico.
0: Yes.
1: Rico.
0: Whole family's here.
1: What kind of dog is Rico?
0: Rico is a Shih Tzu poodle, so I call him my little Shih Poo. Yeah, he's really cute.
1: You can say that on the air. You can go ahead and say that on the air. He's a Shih Poo. Oops.
0: Well, you know, going back to this adventure in Ukraine, that's part of what has me linked to Ukrainian bands.
1: Yes.
0: Is I became, you know, to me that is... you know, the next wave of the anti-war movement and the peace mm-hmm. movement in the world. And it's amazing how they've held on and are, you know, continuing.
1: And then they're touring the world?
0: Yeah. So, you know.
1: What's the name again?
0: The name of the band is Kommuna Lux.
1: Kommuna Lux.
0: And they come from Odessa. And, you know, Ukraine has a very strong advocacy for artists and musicians being out in the world mm-hmm. To promote Ukraine as, you know, a beautiful place and a country that's worth protecting and saving.
1: Mm-hmm.
0: So so these tours are like cultural exchanges
1: yeah.
0: And it also keeps them out of war. You know, the musicians don't have to be in the army. So
1: mm-hmm.
0: So it makes a huge difference.
1: Oh, the government of Ukraine encourages that. They
0: yes.
1: say go out into the world and
0: yeah, and rally for Ukraine and raise
1: yeah.
0: money. You know, they
1: right.
0: last time they were here, they raised over $5,000.
1: Wow!
0: In Port Townsend to help with hospital beds and things that they, you know, are raising money for. So
1: you know, I knew so little about Ukraine before the war started. Now I know they provide most of the wheat of Europe
0: yeah.
1: and all kinds of things that they have there.
0: It's the breadbasket.
1: And then you realize, oh well, I guess that's why Vlad wants it.
0: Exactly. It's very precious.
1: Not only the warm seaport, Odessa mm-hmm. and so on, but also the there's the food, and then there's the rare earth minerals and all sorts of fun stuff like that.
0: Absolutely. And you know, it being the largest country in Europe and
1: by area
0: yeah. yeah, and the main farmland of Europe
1: mm-hmm.
0: it's devastating that it's being destroyed. I mean, that soil yeah. and all the farms are being bombed every day, so it's just awful.
1: It's crazy.
0: Yeah, and it needs to end.
1: Yeah.
0: Yeah.
1: Well, I guess I'm gonna send you and your mom Diana on our way. And what's his name again?
0: Rico.
1: Yeah. I'm terrible with names, can you tell? I think it took me a month to learn yours, Laura.
0: No worries.
1: But we're glad you're here. Thanks for joining us here on KPTZ today with Laura Newman of Abracadabra Trip and
0: Larovia.
1: Larovia.
0: And I'd love to just invite all y'all to come out for our next Abracadabra Trip show.
1: Yeah.
0: Which is on June 7th.
1: June 7th, Sunday.
0: At Taps at the Guardhouse.
1: Right here. Just about a few hundred feet away from this radio station.
0: Yeah, and we're actually going to be doing a very unique thing at that show. We're going to do more of an acoustic set, and then the second half, we're going to write songs together live on stage. We're in this writing period right now.
1: Wow.
0: And we thought it'd be fun to pull the curtain and let people see what it's like when we're writing, because the musicians uh-huh. in the band are, you know, all professional,
1: yeah.
0: really amazing. And so...

0: we write pretty quickly. And so I thought that would be interesting for the audience. And
1: that's
0: then
1: cool.
0: On Friday.
1: And oh, by the way, that's 4 to 6 on Sunday?
0: Yeah, 4 to 6 on Sunday.
1: On the 7th.
0: June 7th, yeah. Okay. And then the Friday after that, on the 12th, Bonnie Raitt is playing across the street from Taps. And so we're Abracadabra.
1: She's at the Wheeler Theater?
0: No, she's
1: or,
0: at the
1: or
0: Hangar.
1: Or at the Hangar, the McCurdy Pavilion.
0: Yes.
1: Yes. Wow.
0: And so we're going to play after her at Taps, and we'll play some of the songs we wrote and worked on.
1: Well, I didn't even realize till today, Ron McElroy's got a show on Friday nights, and he's going to see her. And I'm like, oh, where are you going to see her? He's like, oh, at the McCurdy Pavilion. What? And, of course, every year, something, Diana Krall comes here. Bonnie Raitt's here this year. I always find out about it too late.
0: But not this year.
1: But no, I think it's too late. It's probably sold out already.
0: Oh, it's sold out in about 10 minutes.
1: I imagine. I saw her two or three times at a place called Joyous Lake in Woodstock, New York, a little supper club on the main street in Woodstock that I used to get into illegally when I was 17 because I could drive at night because I had driver's ed. So I would go there and I saw Patti Smith, Bonnie Raitt, Muddy Waters, all kinds of amazing bands, NRBQ. And I kept going there like throughout the rest of high school. And then even when I was in college, whenever I'd go home, I'd go see somebody. I saw Todd Rundgren there once. He just played a spontaneous show one night. But Bonnie Raitt, that was 50 years ago.
0: Yeah, she's in her 80s and, now.
1: She's still kicking it. She's amazing.
0: Yeah, music keeps you young, you know?
1: Yeah. I'm very excited. Okay. Yeah. Well, maybe there's something I could do. Maybe I could be an usher.
0: Yeah. I think they may need for more volunteer security. You could talk to Josh. Yeah. Josh is volunteering for the security so he can be close. Yeah.
1: All right, cool. I'll talk to Josh. Yeah.
0: And then we also hope to
1: put
0: see you
1: soon.
0: Yeah. And we also hope to see y'all Sunday on the 31st at 6 o'clock is the Kimono Lux Ukrainian band.
1: The 31st of?
0: Of May. So that's
1: of May,
0: this
1: coming
0: Sunday. This Sunday at 6 p.m. at the Palindrome.
1: At the Palindrome,
0: the Ukrainian
1: 6 p.m.
0: concert.
1: Kimono Lux.
0: Yeah.
1: Is that a co-present, do you know?
0: No.
1: I should know this. It's not.
0: It was going to be, but, you know, schedules and timing.
1: No, it happens. This happens.
0: Did you happen to get a potentially play one of their, be able to play one of their songs? Because they have an album. I could probably look it up.
1: I might have a few minutes. I'm gonna on your way out. I'm gonna play "Bullet the Blue Sky" live from U2's "Rattle and Hum."
0: Ooh, yummy!
1: So nice. I know you love U2, and that's why I decided. But also, there's a little speech in there that Bono makes. You know, the God I know isn't short of cash, Mister. And I remember when I first heard that, I thought, well, he's kind of being a little preachy there. But then, you know, later on, I was like, oh yeah, it's cool.
0: Yep.
1: Yeah.
0: Thank you, Jim.
1: Thank you, Laura Newman, for being with us today, and your mom, Diana, and Rico.
2: Thank you.
1: All right. We're going to play Bullet the Blue Sky. 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
1: 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I turned her mic off already.

comes up to me. His face red like a rose on a thorn bush, like all the colors of a royal flush. And he's peeling off those dollar bills, slapping them down. 100, 200. And I can see those fighter planes. I can see those fighter planes. 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We take the staircase to the first floor. 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

television. And I can't tell the difference between ABC News, Hill Street Blues, and a preacher in the old-time gospel hour, stealing money from the sick and the old. Well, the God I believe in isn't short of cash, Mister.

0: Yay.
1: That was Bullet the Blue Sky from Rattle and Hum, the live U2 album from 1991. Woo! Way back when. Hey, guess what? Rachel's going to be on in a few minutes. A mid-morning adventure with Rachel of Dude Babe. A rare mid-morning adventure with Rachel of Dude Babe. So we're not going to have Left, Right, and Center on at 11. 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How about that? It's a to-go cup, you know, tumbler, black with KPTZ on it. Let me see. We've got just 10 minutes left. Oh, my goodness. Got some things. Oh, yeah. So there's a sad song, but I think it's very sweet. I like to play it every year on Memorial Day. It's from Arthur, The Rise and Fall of the British Empire by the Kinks from the late 60s. This is Some Mother's Son.

Yes, that's The Kinks from Arthur, or The Rise and Fall of the British Empire, from the late 60s. Great album, concept. I think it was, it might have been for a television special or something. But anyway, Arthur is a guy who lives in Australia, or goes to Australia, because, you know, he's not happy with his life in the UK. Anyway, hey, we're doing our Small Town Big Sound fundraiser. 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Rachel is here. She's here with a rare show, a rare mid-morning adventure with Rachel of Dude Babe Radio Hour, which is a two-hour show, just so you know. Okay. Well, someone asked me to play this, so I'm going to play it. It might end a little short, but it's Elton John. It's Where To Now, St. Peter, from Tumbleweed Connection.

Welcome to KPTZ. Thank you so much, Jim, for an amazing show. Oh my God, Abracadabra Trip was on. Laura's amazing. And as you know, it is the fund drive. It's your favorite time of year. It's your favorite time that happens multiple times a year. Yes, it's the Small Town Big Sound Fund Drive. We're doing it all week this week, and we have an incredibly charming volunteer here at the station ready to take your phone call. 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We represent all of those things. All right. I am Rachel of Dude Babe Radio Hour. My show is on Thursday nights from 10 to midnight. I know. The most listened to time in radio. I'm not usually on the air in the morning. This is early for me. But I've got music for you. I've got a good show lined up. So we're going to get into the music. And like I said, you can call us here at 360-554-4430 and talk to Connie, who is Connie Ma of Tuesday Mornings, by the way, Near and Far, an amazing show. So go ahead and do that. Donate to your favorite local radio station. It really means so much. And here is some great music that my friend Cameron told me about.

Welcome back to KBTZ, a rare mid-morning adventure with Dude Babe Radio Hour. I am Rachel, and you may have guessed it, but it is our Small Town Big Sound Fund Drive coming up right now, and I've got some people to thank, like Yellow Rose for your generous sustaining donation. 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So thank you so much, Yellow Rose. And we are now at $14,000. As of 11 a.m., it's very exciting. It's so exciting. And you know what? If you want to be like Yellow Rose, you can donate too. It's so easy. 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And oh my God, all of a sudden you are supporting local radio. 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And my God, KPTZ does a great job of doing that. 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We are running low on snacks. I know you might think, wow, okay, what a pitch. But seriously, we only have one panettone left, and it is, it's due date. Its expiration date is the end of May, which is very close, nigh upon us. It's a holiday sweet loaf, and it's all we've got. It's all we've got. So if you want to donate to local musicians, local performers, but also if you want to donate to help us have more snacks here at the station, which, by the way, this is a community space. 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Anyway, you could go to kptz.org, donate now. You're supporting a great cause. And if you want to hit me up and just talk to me, you can do that at dj@kptz.org. You can go ahead and email me if you wish. All right. Those songs you just heard was Out of This World by Rationale, who is a Zimbabwean singer-songwriter. My friend turned me on to that song. Super great. Before that was Buku Nawa by Ruby Ibarra, who is a Filipino rapper. And then we closed that set off with Downtown Strut by Ali, a kind of like psych rock band from Jakarta, Indonesia, excuse me. So if you can't tell, I'm into world music and what people around the world are doing. Those songs are all from the 2020s. They're all new, all super good. I've got another set of world music for you. So here is Maisha by the Zawazi Queens.

And you are tuned into KPTZ during our Small Town Big Sound Fund Drive. That's right. Every day from now until Saturday, we're going to be on the air bringing you incredible programming and asking you to support local radio. 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Amy, you are the literal best. And then thank you, Joseph, all the way from Tempe, Arizona, for your donation. That's what I'm talking about. Great job, Joseph and Amy. If you would like to be like those two people, which I know you do, you can text KPTZ to 44321. 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It's important. Okay, that song, those songs you just heard, we started that set off with Maisha by the Zawasi Queens, who are a Tanzanian group. Then we heard Tia by Nora Mint Semali, and I've been listening to her for a long time. That song was from 2016, and she is an amazing artist from Mauritania, which is like a Sahara Desert nation in Western Africa, very close to like Mali. And then that song was Transmisión Clandestina by Terror Cactus, who is a local Seattle band. They've played out here in the area a bunch of times. If you haven't seen them live, I'm sorry for you. That's what I'll say. Okay. So, cool things are happening, as you know, as are always happening during our fun drives. And one of those is that we are going to be out and about in the community all over the place. And today, we're going to be at Aldrich's Market from 3 to 5. So, plan your coffee break around then. Go see our amazing volunteers, Bill and Tracy. Go check them out. Talk about radio. Maybe pick up a cool sticker or, I don't know, like a schedule. Donate some money. Get your coffee. Like, and then move on with your day with a new pep in your step. You're going to feel freaking great about it. Also, you know, Joseph from Arizona reminded me of this. Do you love KPTZ? Did you used to live here, but you moved away? Or maybe your friend or family member is a DJ? 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Well, never fear. If you listen to the archives, then you'll certainly be hearing this at some point. But regardless, even if you don't live in this community, donating to KPTZ is still something that you can do. 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Or if you want to be cool, because you know what? We are a part of the 21st century. We've made it. You could text KPTZ to 44321. That's texting KPTZ to 44321. All right. I've got another set of world music. So we've got a song from Cuba coming up from the Buena Vista Social Club called Lágrimas Negras.

And welcome back to a rare mid-morning adventure with Dude Babe Radio Hour. I am your host, Rachel, and you are tuned into KPTZ. It's our small town, big sound fund drive. It's big. It's big news, people. We're a small town, but this is big news. Okay, well, let's talk about the music first, and then I'll tell you some good stuff. That song you just heard was Ojos Color Sol by Calle 13, featuring Silvio Rodriguez from their 2014 album, I guess Calle 13's 2014 album, Multiviral. Calle 13 is like one of my lifelong favorite bands of all time. Just saying that. Okay, before that was Noche Perfecta, a single that came out earlier this year by Calle 24. Lots of calles in the set. And then before that was Lágrimas Negras, a song by the Buena Vista Social Club, a group of Cuban musicians, and that was released in 2015. All right, so fun drive. It's big news. It's a big deal. And, you know, I want to let you know that we've got good stuff for you. And Joseph from Arizona from before, I know I already talked to you about this, but what you might not know is that Joseph, because he is a recurring donor, because he's a sustaining donor, he's going to get a very, very fashionable, chic tumbler that has KPTZ on it so he can go about his day in Arizona or wherever he may be drinking some sort of beverage from it out and about. Maybe he's like in the desert or maybe he's on a beach vacation and someone's going to ask him, where did you get that? What's KPTZ? Why do you look so great? And he's going to be like, well, I support community radio. That's why. So if you want to be like that, I've got a couple options for you. One, you can become a sustaining donor, which means we're basically like a subscription for you. So you could subscribe to insert corporation here, or you could subscribe to KPTZ, which is music, local programming, amazing stuff brought to you by your friends and neighbors. And we know you and care about you. And I guess that's all I'll say about that. And if you do become a sustaining donor, then you can get said tumbler and go about, like, you could go to a local coffee shop, get some coffee in that tumbler, walk around with it, be cool, be the coolest person you know, is what I will say. Or if you're feeling fly and flush, which some of you are, and sometimes I feel this way as well, for a one-time donation of $150 or more, you could get this incredible classy KPTZ tote bag. That's right, a tote bag, perfect for summer, perfect for like a beach hang with friends. Think of all the things you could put into it. You could put some fancy beverages. You could put a towel. You could put like a dog leash. I don't know. It doesn't really matter. What matters is you're supporting KPTZ and you are telling the world. Think of the indie cred you're going to get. Like, you can't say no to that kind of indie cred that you can just like, or like hipster cred that you can just brag about to your friends. You can be like, yeah, I support community radio. That's the most hipster thing I can think of. That will make you cooler than everybody else. So you're like, wow, Rachel, you're talking a lot. Just how do I give you money? Just tell me how. All right, I will. There are many ways. An easy way is just to go to kptz.org and click the big blue donate now button. That's an easy way to do it. You could text KPTZ to 44321. That is 44321. You can text us. And you know what? That's a great way to do it too. Or if you want to talk to a person, if you want to have like an actual interaction with a human being, which, you know, is sometimes feels like rare, you could call us. Connie of, like, as in Connie Ma, who does Near and Far Tuesday mornings, she's like a local celebrity, is on the phones right now. So you could call 360-554-4430. That is 360-554-4430. Call her, chat her up. She's the best. And you can donate that way too. And you know what? If you are like, it's Memorial Day, I have a day off, I'm going to Fort Worden, I'm going to walk around despite the wind and possible rain because you live in the Northwest and the weather doesn't scare you. Well, KPTZ is in Fort Worden, so you can just come on down to Building 305. We're in the basement, and you can come say hi to Connie in person, which is, like, let me tell you, exciting.
And donate that way. We do take checks. Despite the fact that we are in the 21st century and can text donate, we also take checks because we don't want to limit you. All right. Anyway, donate to community radio. It matters. Here is a song that my friend Judd told me about called Sour Mango by Gabriel Garzon Montano.

0: Thank you so much for tuning into KPTZ for this rare mid-morning adventure of Dude Babe Radio Hour. I don't usually make appearances this early, but for you and for the fund drive, I will do anything. And that's true. All right, that song you just heard was Siloed by Hannah Lou, an album that just came out last month. And then we had Sour Mango, recommended to me by my friend Judd, by Gabriel Garzon Montano from 2016. Super great music. All right, I have some people to thank. Thank you, Amy Rose. Thank you, Joseph, another Joseph. And then also thank you, Melinda, for becoming a sustaining member. Seriously, every little bit helps. It is so important to support local media, local voices, independent media. I could literally go on. 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It's something to be cherished, loved, and protected. And it is true that not all public media is created equal. And KPTZ is really special because we are programming made by your friends and neighbors, sharing our passion and expertise. It's huge. So thank you so much. And you know what? We have some exciting programming coming up very soon. At 12:30, we're going to have some people from the Quill Scene Lantern coming on to talk about all the cool stuff that they're doing down there for Attention Please. 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And I just wanted to let you know that it is never too late to donate. 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You could text the letters KPTZ to 44321. Or you could call, and now I know another local celebrity, Jim B, of the playlist that was just on earlier this morning, is going to be on the phones. You can call him at 360-554-4430. He's very funny. He'll make you laugh. And without any further ado, here's the community calendar.
1: 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A reminder that today is Memorial Day. City offices and the libraries are closed today. There are no early learning programs this week at the Jefferson County Library. Story times at both the Port Townsend and Jefferson County Libraries will move outdoors beginning in June. There are two ongoing shows at Northwind Art in Port Townsend. Round 2 of Showcase 2026 features mosaics, mixed media, wildlife photography, and more by Pacific Northwest artists. And in Northwind Art's Jeanette Best Gallery, there is a springtime exhibit called Floor Abundance, which pairs Ariana Heinzman's ceramic foliage and flowers with Sarah Helen Moore's sketchbook pages. The gallery at 701 Water Street is open today from noon to 5 p.m. More information can be found at northwindart.org. The Uptown Pub in PT hosts Fool's Bowl Pub Trivia tonight from 8 to 9. And later this week, Northwind Art and the Olympic Area Agency on Aging offer workshops for those experiencing memory loss along with their caregivers. The Aging Creatively Workshop offers a welcoming and supportive space for participants to connect through art. 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The next workshop is tomorrow from 10:30 to noon in the Northwind Art School Building, 324 in Fort Worden. The Blue Sky Iguanas will perform original songs and a few covers, influenced by folk, rock, blues, jazz, Americana, and a pinch of world beat, at Taps at the Guardhouse in Fort Worden this Wednesday, May 27th from 4 to 6 p.m. Join the Port Townsend Film Festival, Habitat for Humanity, AL360, and OLICAP for a film screening, discussion, and information about housing in our area. The film is Citizen Jane, Battle for the City, which tells the story of Jane Jacobs, the visionary activist and writer who fought to preserve urban communities in the face of destructive development projects. The screening takes place this Wednesday, May 27th from 6:30 to 8 p.m. at the Port Townsend Film Festival Balcony Theater at 211 Taylor Street, Suite 401A. More info at ptfilm.org. 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Trinity United Methodist Church is located at 609 Taylor Street in Port Townsend across from the Community Center. Doors will open at 6:30 p.m. That's it for the Community Calendar. 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

Welcome back to KPTZ for an extra special, very rare mid-morning adventure with Dude Babe Radio Hour. I'm very caffeinated, but don't let that fool you. I am never awake this early. Okay, that song you just heard was 103 by The Kills from their 2023 album God Games. We then heard En Forma by Heinz from their 2024 album Viva Heinz. Before that was Natural One by The Folk Implosion from 1995. And then we started that set with the classic Dreams by Fleetwood Mac from Rumors. All right, people, let's get donating. Did you know that it is the Small Town Big Sound Fund Drive? Chances are, yes, you did know. So let's hear from you. I've heard from Barney Burke, local celebrity and DJ of Friday Night Blues, who I'm sure you'll be listening to later this week, talking about if you want to bring your check in, because we do still take checks, you could drive your stick shift down here. 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Other local celebrity Jim B is sitting at the desk awaiting your call eagerly. He's very charming. He's very funny. You will not regret calling him to make your donation. I promise you that. And, you know, you might be asking yourself, well, why? 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Well, okay, I guess that's a fair question, but let me tell you this. Did you know that KPTZ is one of the most connected nonprofits in Jefferson County? 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It's going to be really, really good. 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
4: 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My name is Genevieve Barlow, and this is Attention Please on KPTZ 91.9 FM. You're joining us at the very beginning of our small town, big sound fun drive. 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
5: Hey, I'm Bergen DeCook from Quilcene Lantern.
6: And I'm Bergen's brother, Willem DeCook, also from the Quilcene Lantern.
4: Do you always introduce yourself like that? Because that's how my sister introduces herself.
6: I only exist in relation to my brother.
5: Same here. It just depends on who speaks first, introduces himself first. So.
4: All right. Well, Bergen and Bergen's brother, tell me a little bit about... tell me a little bit. So for the Quilcene Lantern, you guys are an incredible, not just like music venue, but you also have... all these other events going on, and you have places to stay. Tell me a little bit about the Quilcene Lantern for people who aren't familiar.
6: Yeah, I would describe us as a events venue and lodging resort, although the word resort is a funny one to use because it doesn't always feel very resorty to us. But yeah, we've got a venue space in this big 100-year-old barn. I think a lot of folks in the neighborhood are familiar with it because it was the site of the Olympic Music Festival and concerts in the barn for decades prior to us taking it over. And then we've also got a number of cabins that people can stay in and camping on the property as well. So we do all kinds of music events and shows and weddings and celebrations. And we also offer a place for people to rest and retreat in the woods.
5: We throw parties in a nutshell, of all sorts.
4: Excellent. So how long have you been throwing parties? Since 2024?
6: We've been open almost 2 years now. It'll be our two-year birthday on June 6th.
4: Oh,
6: so
4: excellent.
6: It's still very fresh, but we've learned a lot about throwing parties in the last couple of years.
4: So tell me a little bit. So June 6th is your two-year anniversary. And then I think a lot of people are familiar with, you know, the Concerts in the Barn series that have been preceding it, I think, since like the 1980s, if I'm correct.
6: Correct. Yeah, early 80s.
4: So tell me a little bit what, because I said you're a family-run business. What led to you guys kind of coming to that space and that venue and then your vision for it?
5: Yeah, well, we were... as a family, we've been close as a family for forever, and my brother Willem and mother Lori DeCook were coming up on some career changes, and we were just on vacation, just spitballing what could be the next chapter, and just dreaming really openly and freely. And my parents sort of had this idea for retirement of starting basically hosting and maintaining like an RV park. And that was sort of the first iteration of this. And then we were like, well, we've always been sort of an arts family. And like, how could we include that? And Willem and I just wanted to be on board. So that was sort of the first iteration. And then, Will, do you want to talk a little bit about the Peninsula property?
6: Yeah, it had been a pipe dream for a long time. Or not a long time. It conceived it as a pipe dream, and it was sort of like my parents' retirement plan. But it was going to be like a decade in the future. And then my mom, who works in arts nonprofits, was sort of spitballing this idea with some friends. And he said, well, did you hear about this property in Quilcene that Lee Heron, who owned the property with her husband, Alan Aglitson, they were the ones that founded the Olympic Music Festival. She wanted to sell the property, but sell it to someone who was going to continue to do arts programming. So we had this kind of year-long courtship with her, and the whole thing kind of fell into our lap, and the door opened and we walked through it. So what we thought was going to be like 10 years from now ended up being us all moving out here. I was living in New York and Bergen was in Port Angeles and my folks were in Seattle, and we just dove
4: converged.
6: Right in.
5: Yeah.
6: It's been a wild ride.
5: We really were looking for doors to close and sort of have some kind of stop in place for this like pipe dream to just come to a halt, and it just didn't happen. Doors just just kept opening, and so we just kind of kept walking through them and managed to find the funding to start it. And yeah, within a year, it was becoming a reality, mm-hmm. and coming to fruition. And we kind of were like, this is just a once in a several generations opportunity. Like, we just had to go for it.
4: So that was 2 years ago, and kind of not a

0: Well, for a long time, it, as you mentioned, had been classical music. It was all chamber music, which we also love, and I played chamber music for a long time in my career. But coming out here, we're a family of musical omnivores, so we wanted to do programming that reflected that. And also, well, kind of two things, like create a platform for the local music scene here, which is incredibly rich, and it's small but very mighty. And we wanted to be a place that provided a platform for all these different corners of our local music scene to interconnect and get together. And then on top of that, bring in artists who would be touring through who might not have another space to play or a venue that would present them here on the peninsula. Because a lot of the venues here are, you know, smaller pubs or bars or what have you. So it's sometimes harder to find a place where you want to do like a larger scale listening focused show where people are there to experience the music rather than there to drink the beer and have music going on in the background.
1: Right.
0: So the way it's panned out has ended up being a pretty wide array of different flavors of music, and that's how we like it.
1: Anything, any thoughts, Willem's brother?
2: Yeah, I think that was great. I mean, living out on the peninsula off and on and having friends who are musicians, just really noticed how much, how mighty that music world is out here across the peninsula, and just I think creating a platform for that while also having the means to bring traveling artists in is really cool, a cool intersection for that property. And then something that really became meaningful to me, and that I didn't fully realize growing up in Seattle and having this be a little bit more available, is just having an all ages venue. A lot of the music out here is in pubs and taverns and 21 plus spaces. So just getting that kind of feedback in the first 2 years is became really meaningful for me. I was like, oh, this is really cool that we could provide this and create that space.
1: What's something that in the last 2 years, because you guys have both grown a lot, but also I think kind of honed in on some more specificity than, I mean, what I remember from like kind of 2 years ago, what's something that maybe surprised you? That you had maybe thought you knew, or something that you're excited about that's kind of coming up. Surprise and excitement.
0: Good question.
1: We try.
0: Yeah,
2: I got the good questions here.
0: Yeah, lots of surprises along the way. When you we're doing all the construction and renovations ourselves on the property, so when you start tearing walls open, you find all kinds of fun things.
2: Yeah, what a metaphor.
0: Yeah, it's a great metaphor for what the experience has been. I mean, I think it's been cool to see different musical niches have a space where they can come in and enjoy whatever they're into. Like, I think specifically of all the sort of heavy rock and metal and punk stuff we've been putting on, it's been really cool to see that community come out and get stoked to have a space where that music can live. I don't know, I mean...
1: Well, okay, so we can segue into then. So, yeah. A couple of your shows coming up, because you do have a couple of really amazing punk shows coming up. Mm-hmm. So maybe tell us a little about your upcoming, you know, June, July, August, summer season.
0: Yeah, lots of fun stuff coming up. June 13th, we are working with our favorite local heavy rock presenter, Live Life Loud. Some of you might know Eric Kingfisher.
1: Yeah.
0: He moonlights as the stewardship director at the Jefferson Land Trust, but his true calling is in heavy rock promotion. So he's put together
1: I
0: hope so too. I don't think it is. I always try to, you know, amp that up for him, but I think he likes to keep his double life separate.
1: Yeah.
0: But yeah, he's a living legend around these parts, and put together a really cool lineup with, I think it's something like 10 bands, and we're going to do two stages for the first time. So it will be constant music from 5 p.m. to 11 p.m., alternating back and forth between our various spaces. That's going to be a fun one. In July, Concerts in the Barn is coming back. So that programming has continued every summer. So we'll have chamber music in the barn again, and then in August we are presenting our flagship festival that we did our first summer, and this will be our third year doing it, which we call Tarboo, named after the creek on the property.

0: And that's going to be another big one, like 17 bands over the course of 2 days. We have this awesome surf rock band called La Luz headlining this year. That's going to be a lot of fun. So lots of fun stuff coming up this summer. You can always go to the events calendar to see what's happening.
1: Mm-hmm. For anyone just tuning in right now, this is Attention Please, and I'm speaking to some of the family owners and proprietors of the Quill Scene Lantern, Bergen and Willem. And this is our small town Big Sound Fund Drive. Any donations go to our general operating costs, and you can call in at 360-554-4430. Very charming and good-looking volunteers will be taking your money both over the phone and in person. So make a donation now. And using that clever pitch to kind of tie into something, could you talk a little bit about the value of having a space both, you know, adjacent to, like, you know, the hubbub of Seattle and Port Townsend, but really there's a lovely feeling of, like, kind of coming away when you guys come to the Lantern, and it feels kind of, like, magical because it's such a beautiful infrastructure, and it's still such relevant, new, interesting music, and you feel totally separate from it in a way that I don't think you get in the kind of other venues around town. So maybe kind of the intersection of, like, that beautiful isolation, but the accessibility and what that's kind of speaking for people.
0: Bergen's coined a really good term for that specific feeling. He called it that. Like, I have. Yeah, one time he's like, it's very accessibly remote, because it's when you're at the Lantern, it does feel like you're in the middle.
1: That does sound like me.
2: It's right off the highway, but it doesn't feel like it. And very accessibly remote. Exactly.
0: Yeah, I mean,
2: I forget.
0: 25 minutes from Port Townsend. It's an easy drive. Yeah. Same from Seattle. Like, you know, we're 35 minutes from the Kingston Ferry. So
2: yeah, I think traveling on the peninsula is interesting, and some things that feel really far away for some people feel just around the corner. We are located right off of 104, so kind of directly in the middle of Chimicum and Quill Scene, which I think some people haven't were surprised to find out. So we are right off 104 and on Center Road in Center Valley. I think, I feel like it is an interesting feeling going onto that property, and it does create room to be able to just the actual location of the property and the feeling you have from the space there of kind of this wetland vista and the woods surrounding the barn venue, that itself allows space to then kind of feel, a little bit more viscerally the event that's happening. Just kind of sets the tone for being in that place, and then kind of rather than being in a more saturated place like a city with that could be a similar show or something. If that makes sense.
1: No, it makes complete sense. I think that one of the things people like love about this area, but one of the things I really enjoy when kind of consuming music or experience, is like singular stimulation. So this idea that you're supposed to, you're constantly being submitted, like your phone and people and in the city, and there's so much happening that I think sometimes you're never present fully with what you're there to be with. And I think what's really lovely about what you guys are talking about, but like the space that you offer, is that you're letting yourself be more present with what you've come for in a way that you don't nowadays. You were talking about restoration of buildings. So we've talked a little bit about the past and anything, you know, some of the structures there from the 1930s. What are you guys looking forward to the future? Like, do you think about expanding, think about maintaining? What's something that you're excited about there?
0: There are so many structures on the property that we haven't even touched yet. So there's not a ton of new construction on the horizon, but we're still working on giving a lot of these buildings a facelift and a new life. One of the buildings we're most excited about right now is there's a cabin up the hill from the barn that we're going to turn into a recording studio. So that's underway, getting the tearing out the old rodent playhouses that were in the walls and putting up some drywall, getting it painted, and pretty soon we'll be moving audio gear in there and making some sounds. So that's exciting for us. And then there's a couple other little cabins that haven't been able to be inhabited that we would like to get up and running for vacation rentals and artist retreats and that kind of thing. Flushing toilets too in the venue. That's on the horizon. So we now have a septic system.
1: Don't get crazy though.
0: Yeah. There's a we have the storage capacity for the waste, and now we need a way to transport the waste from the humans to the tanks. So bathrooms.
1: Excellent. Yeah. But it's not perhaps essential, but enjoyable and necessary as you guys expand
0: totally.
1: For your venues.
2: Yeah. Yeah. Biggest crux of a real venue is where do people park and where do people poop?
1: So. We were just talking about that. We were actually just talking about that on County Connections on Friday. But it's kind of a funny thing. But thinking about the infrastructure of how you maintain these heritage spaces and how do you maintain the things that are loved there and things that have history and resonance by also making it sustainable for the future. And I think that's exactly, you know, something we should be talking about. Attention, please. This is Genevieve Barlow. We're talking with people from the Quill Scene Lantern. Is there anything, you know, we've touched on history, on programming, anything that you kind of like to bring to listeners? I don't think we've chatted with in our KPTZ Quill Scene Lantern capacity for a couple of years. So anything that you're like, oh, I'd love people to know this, including your favorite color. That's fine. Mine is gold.
0: I thought you'd be black and red. As a Ballard
1: High School girl. Yeah, that's fair. It's also KPTZ colors.
2: Yeah, exactly.
0: Gosh. That's a tough question. I mean, we'd love to get more people camping out after shows. I think a lot of people...
1: Oh, tell me about that.
0: Take for granted that, you know, we have camping available on site, so we're trying to make the connection that, you know, when you come down and see a show and you want to have more than two Rainier Tallboys... You could have 3 to 5 Rainier tall boys and sleep in your tent, you know, without, you can be safe and have a good time at the show. Yeah, I don't know. What do you think, Berg? What's new? What should we let people know? It's closer than you think. It's, you know, it's only 20 minutes, 25
1: minutes.
0: Accessibly
1: remote
0: Townsend.
1: People.
0: Exactly.
2: Well, I think I'm going to go with green. It's my favorite color. I think just want to give a shout out to our goats, Butter and Bean. They are near the camping area, so you can spend the night with Butter and Bean if you'd wish.
1: That seems like a special incentive. Like, you guys should be promoting that more.
2: And they like Doritos. They like corn snacks, which pair well with 3 to 5 Tallboy Rainiers.
1: for camping purposes only.
0: They also have, they have a cozy bed of fresh straw, and they have a heat lamp. So, yeah, for an added upcharge, you can share their hutch with them for the night. It's really cozy.
1: I love the idea of people coming to the Tarp Music Festival and you guys have all the separate packages for camping and remote and all that. And you're like, yeah, and for one group only, the special charge of staying with our goats with a provided heat lamp.
0: That's the deluxe package.
1: Rachel might do that.
0: Yeah, mini bar included in the goat pen.
1: It's actually, I don't know, more appealing the more I think about it. Sorry, listeners, I got distracted about thinking about hanging out with goats.
3: I would do that.
1: Oh, hey, Rachel.
3: Hi.
0: Rachel's here, too.
1: Okay. The other thing I think I'd love to talk about is kind of the pipeline of how you're getting musicians into the Quill Scene Lantern. I know we have a lot of really incredible local artists, and then you're also connecting with people and coming from abroad. So tell me about the kind of groups that you're bringing in right now and then how that's kind of happening, that you have a history with music. Bergen's brother,
0: me, yeah. Yeah, I played music professionally my whole life until coming here, so that's kind of been my world. I would say we get overwhelmed with booking inquiries. We do get flooded with them, which is great. Unfortunately, we don't have the capacity to say yes to everyone, but generally, I mean, what we're looking for is a wide variety of different musical styles, and then we definitely want to be pairing local folks with the folks that are coming through. So that's kind of the first thing I look for is, like, is this a local band or is this a band that wouldn't be represented elsewhere in peninsula venues around the area? And then trying to pair those things so that we get this nice crossover between the local folks and the folks who are touring through. And one of the great things about having all the accommodations and sleeping infrastructure is that we have a place to house these bands. And as these touring acts come through, that's kind of one of the hardest things as a touring band, especially on the sort of indie circuit when you're trying to break through. And gas ain't cheap these days. So when we can give them a place to sleep for the night, it really sweetens the deal. So I think a lot of bands, I mean, we get a lot of Seattle and Portland folks, but we're also like a perfect stopover for these bands that are on these longer West Coast tours between Seattle and Portland. And it's an entirely, we do get lots of Seattle folks, but it's also an entirely different audience out here, and we get a lot of people from across the peninsula and from across the Kitsap Peninsula that come out to see these shows. And like Bergen was saying, the space itself offers a unique music listening, show going experience where not only are the grounds calm and quiet and allow you to focus in on the show, but also the space itself is kind of breathtaking. This original construction barn, like all the exposed framing and the acoustics are fantastic, and it is a real contrast to the sort of low ceiling rock boxes that you might see in a typical venue in Seattle or a big city.
1: I think we had jumped right in because I was so interested in like what you guys were bringing, but would you tell me a little bit, since it's a family venture, but what kind of respectively you and then other members of like your family unit do at the Quill Sea and Lantern, if you all hodgepodge together or respective areas?
2: Yeah, what we do, we wear a lot of hats, but we have settled into our roles, I would say. I manage marketing and promotion stuff, social media, construction maintenance, cleaning cabins, running shows, and that's sort of my role, Will.
0: Yeah, I do a lot of the programming and handle all the booking inquiries and book the bands. Our mom does the private event rentals and wedding tours and that kind of thing. I think a lot of these prospective wedding couples like having a mother's touch when they're exploring the venues. And then our dad is an architect and builder, so he's kind of led the charge with a lot of the renovations we're doing on the property. But it is all hands on deck with the physical work, like as Bergen was saying, the repairs and maintenance and renovations, and then scrubbing the toilets and making the beds and cleaning the cabins and tending bar at the shows and working the door. And so this year we're trying to delegate and hire some more help because it's been an overwhelming couple of years.
1: Yeah, well, you guys are expanding.
0: Trying to, yeah, yeah. So we have sort of fallen into these roles, and over time it will be nice to get more specialized and focused in our general areas because it's just hard to keep up and wear all the hats.
1: All the hats at the same time. We know what that's like here at KPTV.
0: I'm sure Absolutely. You do.
1: We're kind of wrapping up here in the last little chunk of time, but before we go, things coming up. So there's the Tarbu Music Festival. You've got a whole bunch of like great, you know, punk bands, interesting things coming through in June, July. You've got the Olympic Music Festival. I think you've got some stuff happening in September. But in the next like little chunk of time, anything you want to promote right now? Next 2 weeks or so?
0: May 31st, I want to shout out a special fundraiser show we're doing for our friend Adam Ahmer, who was a drummer that I think he's still around, a drummer that a lot of folks know because he played in like 6 different groups here on the peninsula and around town, and recently had a medical emergency on tour and is going to require a pretty significant surgery and be out of commission playing the drums for a few months, so he'll be out of work. So we're doing a fundraiser show for him on May 31st with a bunch of awesome local bands, all the bands he used to play with. He's since moved to Portland, which is why I'm using the past tense in describing Adam. But yeah, we've got local rock heroes. Nibe are going to be on the bill. Not Lenny, who is the artist formerly known as Ellie Baird, Sweater Weather String Band, and a host of other really great bands. So it'll be kind of a little, we're calling it Adam Fest. So it'll be kind of a mini fest. It's going to be a lot of fun. All the ticket proceeds are going to Adam's medical bills. So
1: fantastic. Yeah. And if people want to find out more about the Quill Sea and Lantern, your upcoming shows or wedding venues, bookings, how can they go about doing that?
2: Yeah, I think you can follow our social media accounts, Facebook, Instagram. Our email newsletter is the best way, I think. And just checking our website's updated regularly.
1: Is that just quillseaandlantern.com?
2: Yes, yep. QuillSeaandLantern.com. We have an events calendar, pages dedicated to private events and weddings. Everything's there. But yeah, I think email newsletters, a great way, the best way. Willem cooks up a good newsletter every week.
0: It's my pride and joy.
2: Yep. Palatable, lots of pictures. It's really fun. So sign up for that. You can sign up for that through our website. And that's a great way to learn about events.
1: Fantastic. Well, we're kind of wrapping up here, but I just want to say thank you both so much for talking to me today. The Quilcene Lantern is an incredible venue and a space, and I hope that people can check it out, along with coming down and checking out the KPTZ new performance studio, because we're hoping to have a lot of the bands that are going to perform at the Lantern come down and make an appearance at KPTZ. So,
0: yeah, thanks. We didn't even get into that. Yeah. We're so excited to bring live music into the brand new space here, and what better way to support it than with the Small Town Big Sound fun drive here at KPTZ.
1: Wow, way to wrap it up.
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0: Thank you.
2: Thank you.

You are tuned in to KPTZ here in Port Townsend, Washington. It is our Small Town Big Sound Fund Drive. Yes, it's very exciting. You just heard Attention Please with Willem and Bergen from the Quill Scene Lantern. Seriously, such cool people. They are doing such awesome stuff down in Quill Scene. So if you haven't checked out the lantern, seriously go. As they said, it's really not that far away. So if you're like, oh, it's out of Port Townsend, I don't want to go, stop that. Go. It's great. And also, make sure you donate to KPTZ during our fund drive. We're now up over $15,000, which is incredible. Thank you. 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Thank you to Tracy for your donation in honor of Gray Matter. Okay, Gray Matter is this super cool band that is literally setting up for their debut performance in the performance studio that's happening in a couple hours. So you definitely want to be tuned in for that. Thank you to Barney from Port Townsend for your donation. Not only do you get a super cool KPTZ tote bag, but I just want people to know that he drove here in a stick shift and delivered a check. Such hipster credentials. It is truly incredible. We all should try to be more like Barney. And thank you, Sandra from Port Townsend. And just a side note, all of these donations are being matched thanks to a generous gift from Gary in Port Ludlow. 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You can go to kptz.org to donate. And here is some more music.

You are tuned in to KPTZ. This is Boxed Chocolates, and I am your host, Rachel. Yes, it's me. It's still me. That song you just heard, those songs, was Jacqueline by Franz Ferdinand from 2004. They are so good. I've loved them forever and still do and probably always will. Before that was A Million Pleading Faces from Orange Juice from their 80s album Rip It Up. And then we heard Wilma's Rainbow by Helmet. So good. Incredible music. Where else can you get that but on KPTZ and on community radio? Truly. We are in the middle of our Small Town Big Sound Fund Drive. 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It is truly so, so, so important. 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So that's for $150 or more. 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It has KPTZ's logo on it. 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Everyone's going to be jealous. 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So don't deny yourself this incredible opportunity to like represent KPTZ and also have some great stuff. We also have new stickers for donations of $2.50. So just think about that. You could put a sticker on your KPTZ tumbler. Oh my God. What a look. Really, people, it's all about getting ready for summer. 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That phone number is 360-554-4430. All right, I've got more songs for you. This song is from a Lithuanian artist called Leon Cheka, and this song is called Solo Quiero Más, which means I only want more. Similar to how we feel here at KPTZ. All right, thank you so much. And here is Solo Quiero Más.

You are tuned into KPTZ. This is Rachel, and you are listening to Boxed Chocolates. And it's the big, small town, big sound, fun drive. 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All right. So the songs you just heard was Light Night Mountains, All That from Rat Boys. That was from their album that came out earlier this year called Singing to an Empty Chair. Before that was Defense by Panda Bear, a song that came out in 2024. And then we heard Solo Quiero Más by Leon Checa from 2026. That was a single that came out earlier this year from Lithuania. Anyway, I am Rachel. This is Boxed Chocolates. Thank you so much for tuning in. And KPTZ is going to be out and about in the community. I'm just saying, we're going to be all over the place, in your face, but in a way that you like. We're going to be at Aldrich's Market today from 3 to 5. So if you're like planning a coffee break for yourself at some time, plan it from 3 to 5. Go on over to Aldrich's. Say hi to our amazing, super charming, incredible volunteers who will be there. Maybe like toss us some money, go get a coffee, go about your day feeling super good about yourself. 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Or you can call this phone number, 360-554-4430. And local celebrity and DJ Jim B will pick up the phone and take your donation. Seriously, he's hilarious. He'll make you laugh. You don't want to miss that opportunity to talk to your local hero, do you? Okay, here's some more music.

That was The Dancer by Dawn Richard from her 2024 album, Quiet in a World Full of Noise. Before that, we had... Okay, I'm not going to be able to

pronounce this correctly, so I apologize, but a song by WizKid called Ojulegba. We'll see. From his album called Ayo, which means joy. And then we had El Amor de Mi Herida by Karin León from his 2024 album Palabras de Tos. Such good tunes. And guess what? Guess where you can hear those good tunes? Here in KPTZ during our Small Town Big Sound Fund Drive. And always, but especially right now. And you know what? We live in a world of I'm losing my mind. 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And a really great way you can do that is become a sustaining donor, which means that you give like a subscription, which was the word I couldn't think of earlier in this pitch. 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

0: All right. You are tuned into KPTZ in case you forgot. I know you didn't forget. That was Run It Back by Madison McFerrin from her 2025 album Scorpio. 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And I know you're hearing a lot about the small town big sound fun drive, and buckle up, you're going to hear about it a lot. 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We've got an incredible performance coming up for you soon. 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And you can also call 360-554-4430. 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They're very charming. They're very handsome. You really don't want to miss that opportunity to chat them up. So thank you so much for tuning into Boxed Chocolates. And I've got some more songs for you, but I also have a KPTZ promo. So let's listen to that first, and then we'll get into more music.
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0: Ellie Goulding. Thank you, Rachel. Anything could happen. And it's true, because we're here at KPTZ today, and we've got all kinds of people coming in and going out and doing things. And and I'm Jim B, and this is KPTZ in Port Townsend, 91.9 FM. And we are in it. We are in the thick of our Small Town Big Sound fundraiser. Thank you so much for joining. Rachel has other duties, so she has to continue. And I'm gonna shepherd you through the next hour. Remember, you can phone us, 360-554-4430, 554-4430. 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And let's see. Oh, at 3 o'clock on Mars' show, Interstellar Underwear, is a very special thing happening in the middle of the show. Mars and John Kurtzer and what's the other guy's name?
1: Turi.
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0: Gray Matter. Are going to play live in our performance studio. Things are getting set up in there. This is really cool. This is exciting. Because this is our inaugural week of actually using this performance space. Yeah, I see John Kurtzer setting up in there. Wow, this is cool. All right, so bring us your donation. You can come down here with a check or cash to 305, Building 305 in Fort Worden. Hey, it's Memorial Day, right? And you know, this morning when I was on the show, I played some Memorial Day-related things, some things about war and fun stuff like that. But today, this afternoon, because it's boxed chocolates, I'm just going to randomize my playlist. I'm going to add in some things that have to do with holidays, just generally, not specifically Memorial Day. So here's two songs that have the word holiday in them. We'll start off with, let's see, who is this? Oh, yeah, Green Day.

Oh, the heartache. Green Day, Wake Me Up When September Ends from American Idiot. The Happenings, See You in September, that classic from 1966, which when I was a kid I always thought was the Four Seasons. But now I know it's The Happenings. Lindsey Buckingham, Holiday Road from the album of the same name, and also from the soundtrack of one of those vacation movies starring Chevy Chase and Beverly D'Angelo. Green Day at the beginning of this set with Holiday, also from American Idiot from 2004. Yeah, so here we are. We're in the middle of this thing. It's the Small Town Big Sound fundraiser, or fundraiser, as I like to call it. Call us at 360-554-4430. 360-554-4430. 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Jan did. And we thank him for his donation, and he came by the station, so we all got to meet him. Well, I think I missed out because I'm in the booth, sealed up in this booth. That donation earlier from Amy is in honor of the KPTZ doggies, Sage, Maybell, Quince, and Paris. Aw. We love the doggies here at KPTZ. If you come down to the station, you will see this. You'll see at least two if you come down in the next half hour. This is Jim B, and I'm in for the late Bryce Mann, and I'm here also. Rachel started this show an hour and 15 minutes ago, and I'm going to continue until 3 o'clock when DJ Mars and Interstellar Underwear comes in. And, oh, Gray Matter, they're setting up right now in the performance studio. Mac and John and Mars and Mr. Gray. All right. Yeah, they're going to play original rock and roll. So you're going to hear something very different than you've heard in a while. This is a song, speaking of live music, this is a song by Alabama Shakes. And it was recorded live at KCRW. And the original album cut, I can't play on the air because there's some bad words in it. But this one I can play, so I will. Always All Right from Alabama Shakes.

We're always all right here at KPTZ. Hey, you know, volunteers make this place go. You know, we got a lot of things going on right now in this station because the performance studio is getting ready for Grey Matter, who are going to play at 4 o'clock during Mars's Interstellar Underwear. And Mars, DJ Mars, is actually part of the band. All right, so check it out. But stay tuned. In the meantime, we're going to continue to play great music for you. Christine's going to help out also at 4 o'clock while they make the transition to live music in the performance space, which is something we are inaugurating for real this week. There's going to be other live bands and other live music. We had Laura Martin right here in the studio with me this morning, and her mom and her dog, Rico. It was so sweet. And yeah. This is a happening place. This is a happening town. This is a small town, but we love the big sound, and we love your donations. So I just want to point out that we have right now at this moment, we have $15,338 raised by 46 donors, and that's towards our $42,000 goal. So we're more than a third of the way there, folks, and it's Monday. That's fantastic. So hopefully by Friday or Saturday when we wrap this thing up, we'll be over the finish line and beyond. Our last fundraiser, you helped out and you got us beyond our goal. These are operating expenses, folks. All the things that make this place go, other than the volunteers and the small, very tiny amount of staff here. So keep them coming in. 360-554-4430. Text the letters KPTZ to 44321. 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It's a really easy process to do a monthly donation or a one-time donation. And if you really want to look at the place down here in the basement of 305, come on down to Fort Worden, Building 305. You go through the four-way stop. Make sure you stop. Go through the four-way stop, and it's your white building on the left. Go around Madrona Mind Body Park and come in the front door, which is on the back side of the building. You'll know when you get here, and come check us out. Come look around and we'll show you around. We're so proud of the place and all the work that's been done here in the 2 years since we've been in this studio. And it is also this month on May 14th was our 15th anniversary of being on the air. Started in 2011. So right on, Port Townsend and Jefferson County. Keep it going. All right. I'm going to play the next song. I don't know what it is. Oh, that was Always All Right by Alabama Shakes, because we are.

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And as you can tell, if you've been listening for the last 25, 30 minutes, I've got plenty of sugar and caffeine in my system. So I'm just trying to calm down. That was Stevie Wonder, of course, Higher Ground from Inner Visions. Right. I'm going to play another one by Stevie Wonder, but it's covered by another different quirky kind of artist. We love being on the Higher Ground with you. We love our listeners. So keep on coming with the donations, and I'll give you a shout out on the air.

A few minutes ago, I said we had $15,333. We now have $15,890. Thank you to our listeners. Wow, fantastic. So excited. I'm going to continue with this music thing. All right.

Yes. Eurythmics from Be Yourself Tonight from 1985. I love you like a ball and chain. 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You won't be able to get into the performance studio because they're already gearing up in there. They're getting really busy. This is so exciting. I'm very excited about this. Okay, that was Eurythmics. I Love You Like a Ball and Chain. Rufus Wainwright with a cover of Stevie Wonder's Sign, Seal, Delivered, I'm Yours. And Stevie Wonder with Higher Ground from Inner Visions. I'm going to continue in this, well, maybe a different vein. A little bit of, well, let's see. I'm actually going to go for the One Big Love. So we got Emmylou Harris, One Big Love, and Magic Bus by The Who coming up. Come on down. We've got snacks.

Hey, you know, I keep refreshing this thing that says, you know, it's like a bar, that a progress bar in terms of how we're doing the, you know, how we're doing on this. And we're doing great. $15,890 toward a $42,000 goal. We're so excited. We're more than a third of the way here. And it's Monday. So we got five more days through Saturday. But hey, I'm just wondering, because it's $15,890. Is it possible to get another $110 in here in the next 15 minutes? That would be so awesome. Or if you want to wait until Mars show to show your appreciation for Mars, I appreciate that too. Anyway, this is Bryce, the Bryce Man's Box Chocolates, and I'm Jim B, and Rachel took the first hour, and I've taken the second hour. I'm honored, and Debster has written in and said some great things about what we're doing here, which I appreciate it. And Buzzy wrote in to Rachel and said, it's great to hear Rachel during the day when she's awake. Yes, yes, we love hearing Rachel on the radio, no matter what she's doing, no matter what she's playing. But this is a lot like this show. It was always a show where you never knew exactly what was going to happen next. Now, this morning, we had Lauren Newman in here of Abracadabra Trip. And, you know, they had a bus in New York City, and they had a bus that they borrowed in France that they took to the border with Ukraine. And she told lots of great stories on my show this morning, the playlist between 9:30 and 11. And you can listen to it on the archive. She sang two songs as well and told stories about her family. But the bus, there's a new bus, which they are putting together, which has caterpillar art on the side by her mom, and they're going to put a roof on the thing on the top, some butterfly wings to shade the band when they're playing in the hot sun. So look for more of those, events throughout the summer. This weekend, on Sunday, between 4 and 6, Abracadabra Trip is doing an acoustic set, and they're going to do one set of acoustic music, and then they're actually going to, the second set, they're going to actually write songs right in front of the audience, and that's at Taps at the Guardhouse right over here, just one building away from Building 305. It's right at the four-way stop. You know where it is. It's on the left as you come in. I'm going to continue along with this tribute to Abracadabra Trip, this mini tribute, Magic Bus by The Who.

Genevieve is in the booth. She's taking pictures of the people in the performance space. Uh-oh. I went ahead too fast. I'm all sugared. Yeah, she makes me nervous. Yes, this is KBDZ in Port Townsend. We're in the middle of our small town, Big Sound, and we are so excited because we are, let me just check this out. I love refreshing this page because it like counts up. Oh my gosh, it's so close. We're so close. Oh, $15,890 on a $42,000 goal. Let's see if we can make it another $110 to get above 16 by the end of this hour. You got 9 minutes. Phone us at 360-554-4430. Text the letters KPTZ to 44321, or go to the website kptz.org, or come on down. There's so much happening here right now. All right. This is Summer of Love by the B-52s. Let me see if I get this right. Oh, actually. No, I'm going to play this first. The Rascals.

Hey, I got about 30 seconds to do a shout out to Karen, Mark, Taylor, and John, who've helped bring the performance studio into the train station. It's going to be live at 4 o'clock. They're practicing in there and I can't hear a thing, but I'm sure it's going to be great. We got such great soundproofing here in our booth. This is Jim B. I'm in for the Bryce Man, the late Bryce Man for Box Truckers. Thanks so much for listening. DJ Mars is coming in just a minute, and I'm going to play this one last song because I hope we're going to have another summer of love.

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And it is a special day here today, folks. Very special day. It is now time for a special fundraiser version of

Yes. We are on the second day of the Small Town Big Sound fundraiser here at KPTZ. I'm DJ Mars, and I am the host of this show, Interstellar Underwear. Psychedelic rock, garage rock, power pop, new wave, cosmic slop, and more. Today we have a special guest live band during the second hour, so I hope you will stick around for that. Things might get a little bit crazy. As a matter of fact, I predict a riot.

0: Liz Phair, the new wave Phair maiden who came out in the 90s and did all kinds of great music. And that one is from her album called White Chocolate Space Egg, all one word. And the song's What Makes You Happy. And I played that because this is what makes me happy. Even when it's as crazy in that room as it is right now, and it is, it's being a volunteer at this community radio station in particular is what makes me happy. So thanks, Liz, for that song. Before Liz Phair, we heard the Dickies with Fan Mail, and we really, really read it. And the Kaiser Chiefs started out with I Predict a Riot, and it does feel slightly riot-like out there right now. We are in the second day of our Small Town Big Sound fundraiser, and I just saw on here that we are still hovering just below $16,000. 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So I'm DJ Mars. This is Interstellar Underwear. And I've been doing this show. It will be 5 years in September. 5 years. I'd like to thank our Hall of Fame DJ, Dr. Dave, for allowing me to step into his shoes and take this show over back in 2021. I'm learning addition still. Yeah, great. Into my 60s, I'm still learning addition. 2026 minus 5, 2021. Okay. And hey, thanks for the great show there, Mr. Jim B., who subbed for the last hour of Box Chocolates, and to Rachel, who did the first hour, and Rachel, who did a sort of, like an impromptu dude babe sort of show before that. Yeah, so we are, again, in the Small Town Big Sound fundraiser. Want to mention to you that in the 4 o'clock hour, we're going to have a special performance by a new local band called Gray Matter. I am both excited and scared as hell to tell you that because I'm in the band. I play bass in the group. The group Gray Matter is led by Mr. Turi Gray, who is the famous guitar player, singer, songwriter of the band. John Kurtzer, who's also a DJ here at KPTZ, he is on guitar and vocals. And Matt Miner is playing drums. I'm playing bass, and I kind of sing a little tiny bit. Generally, I just try to stay out of the way and not mess up. Anyhow, the band Gray Matter will be on in the 4 o'clock hour. But meanwhile, we're fundraising, and I appreciate any kind of donation you can make, whether it's a one-time donation or a sustaining monthly donation. It's up to you. Again, people are standing by to answer the phones at 360-554-4430. I'd like to now bring you back to the 1960s.
1: Hi there, nice to be with you. Happy you could stick around. Like to introduce Legs Larry Smith, drums. And Sam Spoon's rhythm pole. And Vern Dudley Bohay Noel, bass guitar. And Neil Innes, piano. Come in, Rodney Slater, alto saxophone. With Roger Ruskin Spear on tenor sax. Hi, Vivian Stanchel, trumpet. Big hello to Big John Wayne, xylophone. and Robert Morley, guitar. Billy Butlin, spoons. And looking very relaxed, Adolf Hitler on vibes. Nice. Princess Anne on sousaphone. Introducing Liberace, clarinet. With Donna Ted Armstrong on vocals. Lord Snooty and his pals tap dancing. In the groove with Harold Wilson, violin. Franklin McCormack on harmonica. Over there, Eric Clapton, ukulele. Hi, Eric. On my left, Sir Kenneth Park, bass sax. Great honor, sir. Especially flown in for us, a Sessions Gorilla on Vox Humana. Nice to see Incredible Shrinking Man on euphonium. Drop out with Peter Scott on Duck Call. Hearing from you later, Casanova, on horn. Yeah, digging General the Gaul on accordion. Really wild, General. Thank you, sir. Roy Rogers on trigger. Tune in Wild Man of Borneo on bongos. Count Basie Orchestra on triangle. Thank you. Great to hear the Rawlinsons on trombone. Back from his recent operation, Dan Drop, hot. And representing the flower people, Quasimodo on bells. Wonderful to hear Brainiac on banjo. We welcome Baldunican as himself. Very appealing, Max Jaffer. Mmm, that's nice, Max. What a team, Zebra Kid and Horace Batchelor on percussion. And a great favorite and a wonderful performer, all of us here, J. Arthur Rank on gong.

0: don't know if you knew it, but this year is the 50th anniversary of the Beach Boys Pet Sounds. No, 60th anniversary. That's right. It came out in the summer of 1966. I was around, but I was but a small child. I'm DJ Mars. This is Interstellar Underwear, and we are doing our Small Town Big Sound fundraiser here at KPTZ, broadcasting to you out of Fort Worden in Port Townsend. We're in Building 305. If you want to stop by and make a donation, you can always do that. We're down in the cellar. Just like the Beatles playing the Cavern Club cellar back in the early 60s, we've got live music this afternoon in our cellar in the performance studio here at KPTZ. That'll be coming up in the 4 o'clock hour. Started this little bit out with the Bonzo Dog Band with a tune called The Intro and the Outro. And, that's a great one. And a listener named Dennis sent me 3 texts during that song. So apparently he's liking it. So that's good. But what I think, if you're liking the programming, you should put your money where your ears are and make a donation. 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You know, we have so many different kinds of music. In fact, John Kurtzer, who's in the band that's going to play in the next hour, he does a show called Roots and Branches on Sunday afternoon, which is a great world beat, world music show. And in fact, Robert Ambrose does one on, Tuesdays? Tuesdays, and that one's called Rhythm Connection, another long-running show, and Robert's been with us since the start, or almost the start. And so, you know, we've got all kinds of different music programming because we have a pretty varied community here. People are into a lot of different things. You know, it's not just your age, it's where you grew up, it's what you grew up listening to. Did your parents have records in the house when you were growing up? Mine did, hence all the 60s and 70s stuff I like to play on this show. And I believe now, yes, Dennis has now texted for the 4th time. He says, I thought I heard the name Neil Innes dropped near the beginning of that. I'm not sure what you're referring to, Dennis, but I can say this. We appreciate all of your support here, folks. And I'd like to mention those who have already donated, and I don't see anything new for this show yet. So, folks, 360-554-4430. Please make a donation now, will you? Do it because you like DJ Mars' show, Interstellar Underwear, or you like my reggae and dub show, In a Fine Style, which is on Saturday mornings, or you like whatever show you like, so many to choose from. 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All right. We are going to continue with music now, live from Graham Parker and his band, the Gold Tops. This is a song that he first came out with in the late 80s when I was a DJ at a commercial radio station in Seattle called KJET, KJET. This is called Get Started, Start a Fire, and why not start with a donation right now? 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

0: Well, I was just saying to DJ Christine that I love the snotty vocals of the Donnas. That's their cover of REO Speedwagon. Wow. You know, I never thought I'd play REO Speedwagon on any radio show I'd ever be on.
1: I will never play them because they are the very first band I met, and they were obnoxious people. And I've met so many like more important musicians and people since then.
0: I bet you have.
1: Yeah, I was only like 15 when I met them.
0: Right.
1: And so, yeah. But yeah. The Donnas kind of took that song and took it from like a 70s AM gold
0: they do
1: ballad.
0: That a lot. This CD that this comes off of is called Early Singles, and it has them covering Kiss, Sweet, Alice Cooper, More Kiss, and REO Speed. REO Speed Dealer. Wait, right. That was a Seattle band.
1: That's a different
0: Speed
1: band.
0: Dealer.
1: And there's a band called Drug Dealer, too.
0: Drug Dealer. Okay, great. So anyway, before the Donnas, DJ Christine gave you Muhammad's Radio, which is a great Warren Zevon song. And the Pixies with Here Comes Your Man. Here I am. I'm DJ Mars. And this is our fundraiser, Small Town, Big Sound. And this is KPTZ. My good friend, one of my best friends, you're in the top five.
1: Oh, thank you.
0: Yeah.
1: I appreciate that.
0: I've got a long enough lifetime that I can't say number one, but I can put you in the top five.
1: I appreciate that. Thank you. I would put you in my top five.
0: Well, it doesn't have to be quid pro quo, but...
1: At least my top five living best friends.
0: Okay, that's good enough. I'll take that. I'd be in your top 50 would be an honor. So it's 3:49. You're listening to Interstellar Underwear. I'm DJ Mars. DJ Christine is my co-pilot today, and she'll actually be handling a lot of the 4 o'clock hour today because we have a special live performance that they are souping up and trying to get ready for on air, ready for prime time. The group is called Gray Matter.
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0: DJ Mars. John Kurtzer's playing guitar and singing. I'm playing bass and just sort of like, I got a mic, but I'm not going to be saying much during that part. And then Matt Miner is on drums and Turi Gray, who is a fabulous songwriter. We do what I would call classic rock originals. So we do our own songs mostly, but they are definitely in a classic rock vein.
1: That's actually, whenever I filled in on Box Chocolates, I love to play what I call the classic rock originals. Bands like Wise Blood that sound like the Carpenters or things
0: sure.
1: like that.
0: Yeah, yeah. Yeah, so we are in the middle, or not the middle, we're still on the second day of the Small Town Big Sound fundraiser. I want to give you the phone number right now because the phones are... strangely silent. The number is 360-554-4430. 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
1: You could also text us at 44321. And we'll text you right back with a link to make the donation.
0: Yep, it's really easy to do. And... let's see. What did this fellow say? I don't know. It says, my mind is blank. I hope the check is too. Well, I hope if you send us a check that you remember to fill it in.
1: Well, I heard a story.
0: Lots of zeros.
1: When I got here that somebody came and they made a $500 donation and they got a t-shirt for that. And in order to figure out which t-shirt fit them, they took their shirt off and tried t-shirts on. Right there.
0: Generally, we don't want the shirt off your back, but yeah.
1: If you want to give it to us, we will take it. Plus $500.
0: Yeah. So, but we should mention while we're talking about shirts and merch that this particular fundraiser, we have a really cool tote bag that is yours if you make a one-time donation of $150. And if you are a sustaining member or you make a sustaining membership donation right now, you will get an awesome beverage vessel, it says here. It's some kind of a tumbler. I'm sure it says something really cool about the radio station KPTZ.
1: I keep thinking, will the tote bag be big enough to bring records?
0: You know, I almost said that in a meeting when we were talking about tote bag, and then I think I got sidetracked, but I was going to say, these tote bags, they're 12 and a half or more,
1: okay.
0: 13 inches by 13, right?
1: We're set.
0: We don't know, but I don't know yet. Don't hold me to it. Don't hold me to it. Not everybody buys records. I don't know why.
1: I don't either.
0: In fact, records... we're a full setup radio station here, and our studio here is set up to play CDs, to play vinyl, to play stuff from various hard drive type items, and more. So we are one step in the past, one foot in the present, and we're headed for the future, but only if we get your donation.
1: That's right. And some days we have to go... Where am I playing music from right now?
0: Right. And so speaking of that, I am going to bring you, this is from an artist who I really like. Her name is Danielle Dax. And she was kind of around the late 80s, early 90s. She did a cover version of the Beatles song Tomorrow Never Knows. And, you know, it never does. Let's hear that. Christine will be here with you on the next break. I'm DJ Mars, and this is KPTZ.

0: All right, we heard Johnny Thunders and the Heartbreakers with Born to Lose and Danielle Dax with her cover of Tomorrow Never Knows. But now it's time for Gray Matter and a performance in our live studio.
1: Thank you, Christine, for co-piloting for me today. And I want to say thanks to everybody who's already made donations during our Small Town Big Sound fundraiser. I'm DJ Mars, and the show's called Interstellar Underwear, Psychedelic Rock, Cosmic Pop, New Wave, Power Pop, and more. And today we have a special, I'm going to call it a treat. And it is live music from a band called Gray Matter. And Gray Matter hails from primarily Port Townsend with one outlier. And where are you from, mister?
2: I am from the beautiful area of North Kitsap, Hansville. Do you know where
1: Hansville.
2: That is?
1: I don't.
2: A lot of people don't.
1: Well, that's Turi Gray. Turi is the lead singer and songwriter for this band, Gray Matter. And on drums, we have Matt Miner, who is our pal from Rain Shadow Recording, and he's played in many bands, and I believe he hails from the Portland, Oregon area originally. And then over there on guitar is John Kurtzer. John Kurtzer is one of our DJs here. He does the Sunday afternoon show, Roots and Branches, and he's a longtime DJ, as you heard yesterday afternoon. John and I go back really long. A real long ways back. And I'm DJ Mars. I play bass in this band, and I kind of have a mic, but I don't sing a lot. That's because Turi's so dang good at it.
2: You're so sweet.
1: So before we launch into a couple of songs, I'd like to ask folks to make a donation now, 360-554-4430, and you can also text KPTZ to 44321, or you can go to the website, kptz.org, and hit that blue Donate Now button. We're going to do two songs now. The first one is about a very special lady, special to all of us, but in particular one of us. And then we're going to do another one. So here's Gray Matter on KPTZ.
2: One.

0: Very nice, gentlemen. There's a little bit of a crowd out in the hallway there. DJ Mars with you, and we've got the band Grey Matter playing on the show this afternoon. It's part of our Small Town Big Sound show and fundraising event. And Turi, tell us about your inspiration for the songs we just played.
1: Sure. Both of them are for my beautiful wife, Jen Scene. But, you know, her mother used to call her Linny Lou, and I thought, wow, that's kind of cool. But her first name's Jen Scene, so I came up with Jenna Lou. And, mm-hmm. And if I don't call her that, she tells me. You know, so what? Hey. And then move over to talk about my baby, you know. I think we all, if we're in love or with someone, that's how we're going to talk about them.
0: She's so fine. You know, that song's already been done. I think George Harrison got sued for it.
1: Oh.
0: No, that was He's So Fine.
2: Okay. Well,
0: my bad.
2: There's My Sweet Lord.
0: Yeah, but the song he quoted from.
1: Ah.
0: The Chiffons, was it? He's So Fine.
1: Right.
0: See?
1: Right. Okay.
0: You know, I may be the youngest member of the band, but I got some, you know.
1: That's why you're you.
0: That's what my mom used to tell me, Turi. John, tell me about when you and Turi, you guys have been playing together for a long time, or yeah, off and on.
2: Turi and I had a band in the 80s called Musical Chairs that was together for maybe about a year, and we played a lot of gigs, and Turi started writing songs back then. We were doing sort of a lot of new wave, Elvis Costello, XTC type songs, and then I don't know, 2 or 3 years ago, Turi and I started playing music again together, and it evolved into this. But we've been playing together for quite a while.
1: Then these guys showed up.
2: Yeah.
0: It transmogrified into this. And Matt, I know you're kind of far away from that mic, but tell us about your involvement here.
3: Well, I just love playing the drums. I've been doing it for 60-some-odd years, and just I feel like it's just who I am, and I just love doing it. When I'm not producing concerts, and I'll put in a little pitch for Rain Shadow Recording.
0: Yeah, we love Rain Shadow.
3: And the co-sponsorship with, they're not hearing me. They're not hearing me.
0: Yeah.
3: Is that better? Can you hear me now?
0: Yeah, that's what's better.
3: Okay. Just talking about Rain Shadow Recording, where I produce shows at the Rain Shadow Recording and at the Palindrome. And we do some great singer-songwriters and small band shows. In fact, there's one coming up June 6th with a great bluegrass band out of Portland called the Litch Brothers, really young guys who made their name with Brandi Carlile opening for her not so long ago.
0: Wow, and I heard the Faux Pas show the other night was fabulous.
3: Absolutely, we packed the Palindrome for that.
0: Yeah.
3: Wonderful show, yeah.
0: They've been on the air here with us. I think it was the last fundraiser they showed up and played in the main studio, not here in this performance room, which I am told, fellas, we are not the first act to play in this room, but the first one was somebody, I think, just playing solo on a guitar. We're the first band to play in the KPTZ performance room. So let's hear it for ourselves. All right, Christine, I bet you're standing by. I can't see you, nor can I hear you.
4: But, I am here standing
0: you're probably
4: by.
0: You're probably ready to rock. And I want to plug the phone number again. 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All right, so if my co-host is ready, are you ready, Christine?
4: I am ready, and I do want to let you all know that we got a message that you sound great coming through the airwaves. So, we're ready for it. Thanks for Grey Matter. Thank you so much. If you want to keep hearing music that's live and local, the only way to support that is by supporting KPTZ. You have all the details. So you can go to our website or text us or call us right now. And I'm going to play some music for you so that you have something to listen to while you're doing that. Enjoy this one.

0: gosh, that may be my favorite Cracker cover.
1: I love Cracker. They're just actually so great live. It's a fun band to go see if you ever get a chance to see them.
0: Yep.
1: And
0: that was them covering the Flamin' Groovies song.
1: Yes.
0: Shake Some Action, which is a power pop classic, no doubt.
1: Yes. I was like,
0: did I mess up your train of thought?
1: It's fine. It's just I was having like a conversation about like genres and kind of like you can kind of make them up as you go along. And
0: oh, yeah.
1: So like power pop could be a lot of different. It was one of those things you could just throw a lot of bands into a power pop category.
0: Yeah, or we could make up our own like power lounge.
1: Oh, I love power lounge. Lounge punk.
0: We should do that.
1: Lounge punk.
0: Yeah, yeah.
1: Cocktail punk.
0: Well, I'm DJ Mars, and this is Interstellar Underwear, and my good friend Christine is helping with the show today. In fact, she's basically doing a good portion of it.
1: But like any
0: good band,
1: what's happening is Grey Matter, they're taking a set break, and they're going to come back and play you a couple more songs.
0: We have managed two more. I think we've managed. You can let us know with your dollars by calling 360-554-4430 or texting KPTZ to the number 44321. It'll take you to where you make a donation.
1: And I want to say thank you to Deb, who made a very generous donation honor of the live music, in honor of you and I, and everything we always did to love the Bryce Man.
0: And we love Bryce. We love the Debster, as he was so fond of calling her. And Bryce Man, we love you.
1: And we've heard from listeners who said the live music coming through the airwaves just sounds fantastic. So make sure everyone in there knows, because I don't know if they could hear me before.
0: No, we can't hear you in that room at all. So I have to relay the message to them.
1: These are things we need to keep working on. And the only way we can work on them is with your support.
0: That's right. And we may need some more equipment for that room. So.
1: That's right. Your donation can make it so that the DJ and the band can communicate with each other while they're on the air.
0: Right. Help make KPTZ sound great.
1: That's right.
0: Small town, big sound.
1: Yes. And we do have some really, really big sound. And yeah, we also have, you know, things we have to make sure you know from our community. So I want to share this quick message with you, and then we'll come right back on the mic.
2: 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Dr. Nadinick provides care for a variety of conditions affecting the ears, nose, throat, head, and neck, and our otolaryngology team is there for adults age 18 and older. The new ENT clinic is located in the Castle View wing of the hospital and is accepting new patients with a referral. More information at jeffersonhealthcare.org.
0: We also appreciate Jefferson Healthcare's support and all the other underwriters, because underwriting is the other major source of income, right? You know.
1: They keep us on the air. Our underwriters, I mean, one of our underwriters is also one of our partners. So like when I put my t-shirt or my hoodie on, I always feel like this is community. You know, the fact that it's that I know who made this is part of our small town, big sound feeling and vibe that we're trying to put out there. And so you can be part of it, too. If you're not already, you can start being part of it now. If you are and you want to take a bigger role, you can donate. You can come down and visit us and bring your check in person. And maybe you'll even catch a few minutes of live music.
0: Yeah. And maybe if you've been listening already, you've written some notes down about what we could do better.
1: Yes.
0: I'd be glad to take your constructive criticism.
1: Yeah, because we're always learning, and that's one of the things about, again, being community radio, right? We have humans doing this all, and some of these humans are just learning how to do the new equipment we have, and so we don't have any champions yet, right?
0: Not yet.
1: No pros yet.
0: We're working on it. But anyway, so yeah, we are ushering in the performance room with today's performance by my band Grey Matter, and so we are going to go back to music, right, Christine? And then Grey Matter will be back for two more songs.
1: That sounds just Perfect.
0: Once more, 360-554-4430 is the number.
1: Here's something for you.
3: This is a public service announcement.

0: Hello. So we are going to go back to Gray Matter.
1: Thank you for sitting in the pilot's chair. While, oh, wow, I can hear that reverb.
2: Yeah.
1: I can really hear it now.
2: We're professional.
1: Here. The reverb. Okay, so, oops. Stop. Yeah, there we go. It's a cozy room here at the Performance Studio at KPTZ, and we are in our small town Big Sound fundraiser, and we'd like to thank, I've already blanked on their names, Chris and Lisa.
2: Yay.
1: See how I just pulled that out of thin air? Chris and Lisa, thank you so much for the generous donation. 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So we're called Gray Matter, and we are sort of named after our lead singer. I know that makes you a little nervous, huh?
2: It's so humbling.
3: Just his brain.
1: Oh, it's just his brain. Okay.
2: Oh, right.
1: So we're going to do a couple more songs. We got one called Front Page News and then another one called Party All Night, Sleep All Day. And that's actually our political song.
2: You weren't supposed to say that.
1: Oh. Well, I have now.
2: Okay. We only do love songs.
1: All right. Are we ready?
2: One, two, three, four.

0: Okay, thank you, guys. Got a pick in my mouth, and my mic has drifted down to about knee height.
1: If we could only have a picture of you right now.
0: I know, right? So, thanks. And we're going to do one more song, if people are okay with it. And thank you. Thanks, Jenna Lou. So, Turi, tell us about this one.
1: Well, some time ago, when was it? Last year, Jensine, Jenna Lou, wanted to go over to the No Kings rally, and Rick Steves, we were trying to make him go and become president, actually. and great speaker. And, you know, I don't go to this stuff, but she kind of talked me into it. And then when we got home, it was like burning in my head, these chords that start this song. And then all of a sudden, I mean, this is very rare for me. Usually I've got to just dig in the, you know, into the to the point of writing lyrics. But these were ones that just kind of came out. And, you know, it's weird when writers say,

0: that, you know, that wrote itself. I just was kind of there. And
1: So you've experienced that cliche yourself.
0: Correct, Amando. Yeah.
1: All right. Well, and why don't we go ahead and do it? Or did you have something else you wanted to say about it? No. Okay, then. One more time. The number is 360-554-4430. We're called Gray Matter.
0: Ready, guys?
2: Yeah.
0: One, two, three, four.

0: got there. I got to that final note, the E.
1: Oh, nice.
0: My favorite key, E. Hey, thanks, guys. Gray Thank Matter you. Is the name of the band. Turi Gray, John Kurtzer, Matt Miner, and nice. Myself, DJ Mars. And we've got time for, I don't know, a few more minutes till 5 o'clock. So I'm going to hand it off to DJ Christine, and she's going to take it from here.
2: Hello. Hey, thank you, Gray Matter. Was not that fantastic? Mars said to me they like to think of themselves as new classic rock. And I agree. I felt like I knew the songs, yet I didn't know the songs. Well, hey, let's get you a few more minutes of music. Meanwhile, you can text us 44321. You can call us 360-554-4430, or you can go right to the website kptz.org and you can donate so you can keep hearing this kind of amazing, amazing stuff. Here's some music for you.

0: Recorded live, apparently. That's the yeah-yeah-yeahs, you said?
1: Yeah, that's Maps, and that's from the End Sessions.
0: Remember, you know, the End.
1: That other, some other commercial station over there.
0: I had a connection there
1: in
0: once.
1: Seattle, so, yeah. I think everybody in radio probably knew someone who worked at the End at some point. So.
0: I'm definitely not going to name the person I know.
1: That's okay.
0: I'm DJ Mars, by the way, and thank you, Christine, for... being at the controls, setting the controls for the heart of the fun.
1: No, thank you for the opportunity to come in and help you with this so that your amazing band could play live. That
0: well,
1: was just
0: I don't
1: fantastic.
0: Know about amazing. That's very nice of you. But it's weird doing double duty and running back and forth between the two rooms to do this.
1: I can imagine. I mean, it's hard enough to be like the DJ host running back and forth, but to also be one of the musicians, I give you a lot of credit, actually.
0: Well, thanks. And we're just sort of, as we sort of hinted at before, we're working out the kinks with our performance room, which is... It's been a dream of the station for a long time, probably longer than I've been here. And, you know, when we moved into this Fort Worden studio 2 years ago, 2 years already, we just thought, well, we're just going to have to kick that can down the road a little bit because we're not there yet. But we are now. And that's the exciting thing to me. And it was really exciting to bring my band in and get to play in there. So thanks, guys, Gray Matter, Turi Gray, John Kurtzer, Matt Miner, and myself. And thank you, listeners, for your donations during this show.
1: So let me say hi to Chris and Lisa. They came by and brought us a check, and they got to see a little of the band. A special thanks to Linda and Turi's two older sisters who made a donation in honor of the great Gray Matter and Turi Gray.
0: Ah, yes. If only my sisters would call in.
1: Thank you, Linda. Thank you, Sonny. Thank you, Fred, for just letting us know how much you've been enjoying the show and the music and the conversation. We appreciate you, and we appreciate all the listeners. So 360-554-4430 is how you kind of can call us up and keep this stuff going.
0: Yep, and if you're shy, you can text KPTZ to the number 44321, or you can go to the website, kptz.org.
1: Super easy. There's a donate now button. Just hit it, and it will do all the rest for you. We try to make it as easy as we can.
0: Yeah, we do, and you know, the thing is every fundraiser, we get a little bit better at doing different things and bringing on new new features of the fundraiser and stuff like that. And so we're working out the kinks, but just like any other sort of community engagement organization, you know, it's not easy all the time, but we're working it out.
1: Yep.
0: I know we've got just a few seconds, so let's say the number one more time, 360-554-4430. 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
1: Thank you. 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Get a tumbler. It both. Maybe you get both. I don't know. You'll have to ask the people in charge.
0: I can only imagine what kind of beverage I'm going to be putting in mine.
1: A tasty, cold summer beverage. And then I understand you could switch it to a nice, warm winter beverage.
0: Yep.
1: Well, hey, let's leave them with one more before we wrap this up.
0: Yeah, let's hear some dry cleaning.
1: Sounds good.
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1: 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A reminder that today is Memorial Day. City offices and the libraries are closed today. There are no early learning programs this week at the Jefferson County Library. Story times at both the Port Townsend and Jefferson County Libraries will move outdoors beginning in June. The Uptown Pub in PT hosts Fool's Bowl Pub Trivia tonight from 8 to 9. And later this week, Northwind Art and the Olympic Area Agency on Aging offer workshops for those experiencing memory loss along with their caregivers. The Aging Creatively Workshop offers a welcoming and supportive space for participants to connect through art. 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The next workshop is tomorrow from 10:30 to noon in the Northwind Art School Building, 324 in Fort Worden. The Blue Sky Iguanas will perform original songs and a few covers, influenced by folk, rock, blues, jazz, Americana, and a pinch of world beat, at Taps at the Guardhouse in Fort Worden this Wednesday, May 27th from 4 to 6 p.m. Join the Port Townsend Film Festival, Habitat for Humanity, AL360, and OLICAP for a film screening, discussion, and information about housing in our area. The film is Citizen Jane, Battle for the City, which tells the story of Jane Jacobs, the visionary activist and writer who fought to preserve urban communities in the face of destructive development projects. The screening takes place this Wednesday, May 27th from 6:30 to 8 p.m. at the Port Townsend Film Festival Balcony Theater at 211 Taylor Street, Suite 401A, or info at ptfilm.org. 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
2: This is National Native News. I'm Jill Freitas. In January, at least five Native American men were detained by Immigration and Customs Enforcement during immigration raids in Minneapolis, as other reports of Native Americans being mistaken for undocumented immigrants continue. Federal lawmakers have